0: He got Billings on the board with a solo shot to lead off the second inning. Ninth homer of the year for Cootway. It's a half-hearted swing and a miss for strike two. 0-2 the count. And Charlie Muniz a moment ago, after Nin Burns tied the game with an RBI double, Muniz put the Mustangs in front for the first time tonight with his two-run shot. The 0-2 up and away, all the way to the backstop. 1-2 on Cootway. Two outs, bases empty. The 1-2 pitch. Swing and a miss, strike three. But the Mustangs score three times. They take a 4-2 lead. RBI double for the first pro knock from Nin Burns, and then Charlie Muniz, a go-ahead two-run homer. We go to the fourth. Mustangs 4, Range Riders 2. 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
0: First time tonight, Cole Kalman pitches in strike one to Jacob Steele. Slide to right his first time up. Righty on righty, Kalman's pitch lifted in the air, deep right field. Going back as Burns, he reaches up and makes the catch at the wall. Nin Burns the second, navigating right field with the Mustangs for the first time. He tracked that ball down, made the grab, and then held on through the contact, colliding with the right field wall. And that is out number one, Rob Steele, of potential extra bases. One out for J.D. McLaughlin. 4-2 Billings, top of fours. This is out toward Burns again. Onto the track, he leaps, and he's done it again! A leaping grab at the wall. That's how you get yourself a warm welcome from the Dealer Park faithful. Couple of nice grabs here in right field. Picked up his first hit of his pro and Mustang career with an RBI double to tie the game in the third. Nin Burns the second, having himself quite a game and quite a last inning just between the bottom half of the third and now top of the fourth. Putting on a show for these Dealer Park Mustang fans. Carson Hornung takes ball one, two outs in the inning. After a pair of grabs by Burns in right, Hornung takes a strike, 1-1. Carson doubled and scored. back in the second inning. Made it 2-0 Range Riders at the time. Mustangs have scored the last four. There's a strike called. We do have a challenge from Carson Hornung, a Red Pocket Mobile strike zone challenge.
5: Challenge review. After review, the Red Pocket Mobile strike zone challenge. A pitch is overturned to a ball.
0: And it is overturned to a ball. 2-1 the count on Hornung. Second successful challenge by the Range Riders. Both teams still with two remaining as a bouncing ball foul toward first. 2-2. 4-2 Mustangs, top of the fourth. We're only playing seven. This is game one of a doubleheader. The sun hiding behind the clouds for the first time this game. Entire field of play in the shade as the 2-2 is lifted in the air out toward deep left field. Kootway back onto the track and it's off the wall. Rounding second is Hornung. He wants third as the throw comes in, not in time. A little bit of a misplay there by Kootway after the ball hit the wall. Had trouble picking it up to get the ball back in. Once Hornung saw that, he took off for third base immediately. We'll see how they score it. It's at least a double. There is an error put up on the board, so likely a double and an E7 allowing Hornung to reach third base. He's there with two outs for Jake Millen. Switch hitter batting left-handed takes strike one. That is, in fact, how it goes down. A Hornung double. Advance to third on the error. It's the 0-1. Misses down low, 1-1. Millen flied out to center fielder A.J. Shaver, his first time up. That was a nice grab, then colliding with the center field wall. The 1-1 popped high in the air. This will stay on the infield. Coming in, McHenry. Bowen there as well. It is the second baseman, John McHenry, who makes the grab behind the mound to end the inning. Range Riders don't score. We go to the bottom of four. It's the Mustangs 4 and the Range Riders 2. This is Billings Mustangs Baseball on HTN and ESPN Billings.
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0: Bottom of the fourth inning, 4-2 Mustangs leading as John McHenry will lead things off against Zach Longshore on for his fourth inning of work. Struck out McHenry back in the second inning. This is high for ball one. Zach Longshore has been tagged with a couple of home runs in this ball game, including the two-run go-ahead shot by Charlie Muniz last inning as McHenry skies one foul off to the right side. Over near the Montana Outlaw Barbecue grass berm down the right field line here at Dealer Park. On the year for Longshore, that's now 11 long balls he's given up. This being his 11th appearance, 10th start of the year with the Range Riders. 1-1. In for a strike, 1-2. Mustangs hit more home runs than anyone else in the league this year. Two more today. They've hit 110 dingers. This is their 51st game of the year, over two a game on average, as a swing and a miss from McHenry slipped trying to get out of the box. On the pitch in the dirt, Ratfield applied the tag. That's a strikeout and out number one. Five strikeouts for Longshore tonight, but the Mustangs lead it 4-2. Here's Pat Mills, one of those five strikeout victims in his first go-around. Left on left, breaking ball for strike one. Fans, a reminder, this is game one of a doubleheader here tonight. After the final out of this game, we'll have about a half-hour break to get ready for game two. We'll keep the stream going for those of you watching on Home Team Network. We'll step aside on ESPN Billings and then come back shortly before game two to get you set for it, and then of course bring you the game action as the 1-1 lifted high in the air left center field, playable for Millen, and the catch is made by Jake Millen, the left fielder, for out number two. Here comes Bodie Wright. Two outs, bases empty, bottom of the fourth inning. 4-2, Mustangs in front. This game looking somewhat similar to the Mustangs' win over Great Falls on Thursday, the last game the Mustangs played. It's a bunt attempt fouled off by Wright for strike one. In that game, the Mustangs fell behind 2-0 after the third inning, and then went on to score the next seven in a row to win the game 7-2. Tonight it was 2-0 after the top of the second. Mustangs have scored the last four, lead 4-2. It's the 0-1 cut on and missed. Two strikes on Bodie Wright. Strikeout victim, his first go-around against Longshore. Range Rider lefty set, and the pitch. This is inside. Zach Longshore, one of four left-handed pitchers on the Range Rider roster. Something the Mustangs don't have currently. It's the 1-2, bounce foul to the third base side. Mustangs without a left-handed pitcher on their roster coming into today. They do have one pitcher who's listed as a left-handed batter. Left-handed hitter Mitch Dye hits left, throws right. But all right-handed hurlers on the Mustangs roster entering this series. So 1-2 pitch to Bodie Wright. Fouled back. Mustangs with a win could tie their season-high winning streak. That being 9 in a row. They've won each of their last 8 entering today. It's the 1-2. Fouled off at the plate. Which also means that if the Mustangs can sweep both ends of this doubleheader, they could reach a double-digit winning streak, which would be a new season high. Take care of business, though, leading 4-2, bottom of the fourth inning. Playing 2 7-inning games tonight here at Dealer Park. It's the 1-2 to Bodie. Swing and a miss, strike three. Longshore works a 1-2-3, bottom of the fourth inning. We go to the fifth. It remains Mustangs 4, Range Riders 2. 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
0: Top of the fifth inning and top of the order coming up for the Glacier Range Riders. 1-2-3, Ashworth, Ratfield, Garner against Cole Kalman. Mustangs 4, Range Riders 2. Top of the fifth inning. First pitch from Cole in for a strike. Kalman at 71 pitches and counting in the ballgame. Kyle Ashworth, 1-for-2, RBI double back in the second inning. Takes strike two here in the fifth. Mustangs home for a quick home series. Three games against these Range Riders, then they're back on the road. It's the 0-2, hit on the ground through the right side, into right field, a base hit. Ashworth aboard with a leadoff single to bring up Donovan Ratfield. After these two teams square off this weekend, two today, one tomorrow, then both teams will head up to Kalispell, and the battle will continue out at Glacier Bank Park on Tuesday. Three more games between these two teams out in Glacier. Mustangs will then continue their road trip on their way back. They'll stop in Missoula for a three-game series next weekend. Part of their six-game road trip coming up starting on Tuesday. They'll leave Monday to head to the Kalispell, play Tuesday night. 0-1 to Ratfield. Bouncing ball gloved by Kalman. Throws to Bowen at second for one. On to first. A double play. Second twin killer from the Mustangs tonight. This one started by the man on the mound himself. And former two-way player of the year in D2 baseball. He can field his position quite well. A former shortstop along with pitching at Northwest Nazarene University. Pitch outside, ball one to Carson Garner. Two outs, bases empty. After the 1-6-3 double play, Garner a strikeout victim each of his first two times up. Fouls it back, 1-1 the count. The Mustangs with an upcoming six-game road trip. They went 6-0 on their previous road trip to Idaho Falls and Great Falls. It's that road trip preview and review brought to you by Jefferson Lines. If you're looking for affordable and convenient bus travel, look no further than Jefferson Lines. Garner takes a strike, 1-2 the count. And the Range Rider third baseman, Mustangs lead it 4-2, top of the fifth inning. The 1-2 trails outside to even the count. The break-even pitch from Cole Kelnin to Carson Garner. In the air, left center field. Shaver and Kootway going back, and that will land in the alley. Shaver will pick it up at the base of the wall to get it back in. Stopping at second is Garner with a two-out, two-bagger.
5: For the Range Riders, camp hitter, first baseman, number 16, Brock Bradenburg.
0: Fourth double of the game for the Range Riders, but the Mustangs still leading 4-2. Runner at second, two outs for Brock Vredenberg. He's 2-for-2, a couple of singles against Kalnin tonight. There is some action in the Mustang bullpen, the Archie Cochran Ford bullpen, down the left field line. First pitch, high ball one to Brock Vredenberg, the slugging left-handed hitter. Kelnin's pitch got the edge, inner portion. 1-1 the count. Vredenberg, a former high draft pick, picked in the third round of the 2023 draft by the Miami Marlins. Fouled back. 1-2 the count. Started in the Miami system, then moved over to the Phillies system last year in 2025. He's playing in the Phillies high A system to begin 2026 with Jersey Shore, the Blue Claws, out in New Jersey. That pitch misses 2-2. Hit 142 at Jersey Shore this spring to start the 2026 year. Hitting 355, though, as a Range Rider. It's the 2-2 from Kelnin. Line toward right field. Coming in is Burns. It will drop in front. The right fielder's throw to the plate is cut off. Knocked down by Mills. Keeps it close. As that is an RBI single from Vredenberg. His third hit of the game. And it makes it a one-run contest, 4-3. Mustangs still in front in the top of the fifth inning. Scoring on the play was Carson Garner. Two outs, a man at first for Tommy Rover. He takes up and away for ball one. 1-for-2, a single, and a 3-6-3 double play ball to end the third inning. Switch hitter has batted from the left side all game as the 1-0. Popped high in the air, left side. Shallow left field, Bowen the shortstop on the grass, makes the catch. To end the inning, Range Riders get one back. Mustangs still lead by one. It's 4-3 as we go to the bottom of the fifth inning. This is Billings Mustangs Baseball on HTN and ESPN Billings.

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3: Bottom of the fifth inning, 4-3 Mustangs clinging to a one-run lead. They'll look for a little bit more separation as A.J. Shaver leads off. Fouls off the first pitch for strike one. Shaver landed a bunt single his first time up. Started a three-run Mustang rally inning in the third. Brought the Mustangs from down 2-1 to up 4-2 at the time. Lead 4-3 here in the fifth. Pitch outside, a ball and a strike. To the man with the best batting average in the Pioneer League, A.J. Shaver entered today, hitting .457 on the year. It's the 1-1. Line shot off the glove of Steele and into left field. Then racing into second base was Shaver trying to stretch it. He is out at second on the play. Tried to get himself in scoring position. The throw in was in time. Give Shaver a single. He is out trying to stretch it to a double. And that's out number one. Seven to four on the put out. Millen to Rover, who applied the tag. One out, bases empty for Cam Bowen. Swings and misses for strike one. A.J. Shaver, by the way, with his first single. Now 2-for-2 with a couple of hits. Extended his on-base streak to 40 consecutive games. The 0-1 to Bowen misses for a ball. Bowen's on a nice run of late as well. 0-for-2 in this game. If he can reach, he could get his on-base streak up to 28 straight ball games. It's the 1-1. Misses low and in. 2-1 the count. He's flied out to center. J.D. McLaughlin out there. Couple of grabs to retire Bowen tonight. Game one of a doubleheader. We're in the fifth inning, playing seven. Mustangs lead 4-3. Lefty to righty, Longshore's pitch. Outside, 3-1. Hitters count on a dangerous Cam Bowen. Two homers in the three-game series against Great Falls. Had two doubles as well. Up to 14 homers on the year. It's the 3-1. Fouled straight down, 3-2. Homers. He leads the team in doubles with 20 of them. Two triples as well for Cameron Bowen. Full count, one out, bases empty. And the payoff pitch. Swing and a miss. He got him. Second out of the inning. Two away. Bases clear for Nin Burns the second. Picked up his first professional hit. An RBI double back in the third inning. Tied the game at 2 apiece. At that time, Mustangs lead it 4-3 here in the bottom of the fifth. Swing and a miss. Strike one. Mustangs still have action in their bullpen. Mitch Dye, the right-hander, getting loose in the Archie Cochran Ford bullpen. The 0-1 to Burns. In for a strike, 0-2. Longshore's pitch. Bouncer off the glove of Longshore. Ricochets to steal the shortstop, who throws in time. To retire the side, it goes 1-6-3 to end the inning. We're off to the sixth. It's the Mustangs 4 and the Range Riders 3. This is Billings Mustangs Baseball on HTN and ESPN Billings.
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3: Top of the sixth inning and a new pitcher into the game for the Mustangs. It's Mitch Dye. Mustangs 4, Range Riders 3. Jacob Steele at the plate. Took ball one from the new right-hander in the game. And now takes a strike to even the count. 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Mustangs lead by a run. It's the 1-1 from Dye down low, 2-1. The right-hander on for the seventh time this year. He's made one start. This is his sixth appearance out of the bullpen. No record, an 11.25 ERA. Coming off a scoreless bounce-back outing. His last time out, that was just 2 days ago, the last time the Mustangs played. Thursday in Great Falls is a check swing. No swing, says first base umpire James Ainsworth. Fans didn't like that call, but it's now 3-1 on Jacob Steele, who has flied out to right both times. Takes a strike, 3-2. Mitch Dye on Thursday, a scoreless inning. Walked one, struck out two, tossed 14 pitches in the outing. The 22-year-old righty from Springfield, Illinois. 6'3", 208 pounds. Ready for a payoff pitch. Here it is. Called strike three. Throws the shortstop Jacob Steele on the inside edge. And there's out number one. The last time Dye pitched at Dealer Park in a seven-inning ball game, it was his best outing as a Mustangs thus far, and also best as a pro in his debut pro season. McLaughlin, the right-handed hitter, takes inside for ball one. 4-3 Mustangs, top of the sixth. On June 30th against the Idaho Falls Chuckers, Mitch Dye went five innings in relief, five scoreless innings of relief. By far his best outing so far in a Mustang jersey. Here's a ball and a strike on McLaughlin. 1-1. Outside ball two. He's shown flashes of that brilliance in other appearances. Just looking for the consistency in his first professional season. Dies 2-1 in the air right field. Burns a couple of steps in, makes the catch, and there's two away. So far, so good for Dye here tonight. Wrapped up his collegiate career with the Fighting Illini, University of Illinois, earlier this spring. Played two seasons out there in Champaign-Urbana. Two outs for Carson Hornung. The lefty swings and misses for strike one. Hornung 2-for-2 with two doubles and a run scored. 4-3 Mustangs, top of the sixth. We're only playing seven. It's the 0-1 inside to even the count. Attention Mustang fans, Archie Cochran Ford puts the pedal to the metal with your Billings Mustangs. 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Now you're in Archie Cochran Ford Mustang Country. 2-1 the count on the Range Rider DH. Sun creeping back out from behind the clouds. So that's called strike two. Fastball at 90 from the Mustang right-hander Mitch Dye. Two outs, bases empty. The 2-2 runs inside and it's a full count. Another warm weekend here in Montana, 93 degrees at the moment. It was 94 at first pitch. It's the 3-2. Hold! Strike three! Hold on 1 second, though. We do have a challenge. Red Pocket Mobile Strike Zone Challenge by Hornung. It is a confirmed strike three. Dye punches out a pair, works a 1-2-3, top of the sixth. We go to the bottom half. It's the Mustangs 4 and the Range Riders 3. 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
3: Bottom of the sixth inning. Last chance, hopefully, for the Mustangs to add some insurance runs. We're in the bottom of six, playing seven. Mustangs 4, Range Riders 3. They hope not to hit in the seventh inning. Hoping to give a little bit more of a cushion here in the sixth. Taking strike one is Jacob Gutierrez.

0: His last at-bat was the difference in this ballgame. A two-run homer back in the third inning. Put the Mustangs in front, 4-2. It's 4-3 now in the bottom of the sixth. Mustangs in front as Muniz taps it at the plate. That is a fair ball, and out is the call. It bounced right in front of home plate. Charlie Muniz not happy with it. Now manager Craig Maddux coming out to plead his case, try to defend his player, fight his battle, and Maddux not happy with it, shaking his head as he goes back to the third base dugout along with Charlie Muniz. Dylan Collins, the home plate umpire, the man who made the call. That is out number one, a ball that went about 2 feet in front of home plate. Brings up Adam Cootway, who takes ball one. Two outs, bottom of the sixth inning. Mustangs lead by a run. They have their closer, Lucas Hartman, getting loose down the left field line in the Archie Cochran Ford bullpen. The 1-0 misses outside. 2-0 on Adam Cootway. Now out of Muniz, by the way, it was 2-1 assisted. The catcher Rapfield picked it up and applied the tag. Now two balls, no strikes on Cootway. The pitch lifted in the air, right field, pushes Ashworth back, and it's gone! Adam Cootway with his second homer of the game! There's an insurance run. It's now 5-3 Mustangs. The second multi-homer game of the pro career for Adam Cootway. Second of the season. Had two homers against these Range Riders back on May 23rd. Doing it again here tonight. That's fouled off the bat of John McHenry for strike one. Two solo shots for Adam Cootway. He now has 10 homers on the year. Mustangs lead by two. Looking ahead to the seventh and final inning. Coming up for the Range Riders, it'll be 9-1-2 of their order. Jake Millen, Kyle Ashworth, Donovan Rapfield. It's time called at the plate. A quick message from Drainmaster. 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Next Thursday home game won't be until the end of the month, July 30th, when the Mustangs host the Idaho Falls Chuckers. 0-1 count on McHenry. The pitch is called a strike, 0-2. Generous call, no challenge from John McHenry. Mustangs do have two challenges remaining, likely hoping to hold on to those in case they need them in the bottom half, rather in the top half of the seventh and final inning. So foul ball makes it 0-2, keeps it 0-2 on John McHenry. Mustangs 5, Range Riders 3. The 0-2. Popped up on the infield, first base side, and Vredenburg, the first baseman, makes the grab to end the inning. The Mustangs get an insurance shot. Adam Cootway with his second homer of the game. Second career multi-homer contest. It's 5-3 Mustangs as we go to the seventh and final inning of game one of this doubleheader. This is Billings Mustangs Baseball on HTN and ESPN Billings.
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4: Top of the seventh inning, 5-3 Mustangs in front. Calling on their closer, Lucas Hartman, to try and get the final three outs. Game one of this doubleheader. First pitch missing for ball one to Jake Millen. Switch hitter will continue to bat left-handed. Mustangs only have right-handed pitchers on their roster. It's the 1-0. In for strike 1-1. Millen 0-2 in the game. Flied out to center and popped up to second in two tries against the starter, Cole Kalnin. It's Kalnin's game to win. It's the 1-1. In for strike 2. Mustang starter tonight went the first five innings, allowed just three runs on 10 hits, no walks, two strikeouts. Mitch Dye worked a scoreless sixth inning. Now it's Hartman looking for the save here in the seventh of a seven-inning contest. This pitching change, by the way, brought to you by Archie Cochran Ford. Shop online anytime at BillingsFord.com. A lot of head shaking from Hartman. Now has the pitch. And misses low, 2-2. I think he shook off about every sign he got from Muniz. Went through the whole reel before he got back to what he wanted. 2-2 on Millen, leading off the seventh inning. 9-1-2 of the order due up for the Range Riders. It's the 2-2, tapped foul to the first base side. Lucas Hartman on for the 15th time this year, all out of the pen. 3-1 record, a 4.82 ERA. He's 3-for-3 in save attempts, trying to pick up his fourth here tonight. It's the 2-2. Called strike 3! There's the first out of the final inning. Back to the top of the order, and Kyle Ashworth. Lucas Hartman is a punch-out machine. 57% of his outs this year have come by way of the K. He pitched 2 days ago, wrapping up the series in Great Falls on Thursday. Breaking ball strike one to the left-handed hitting right fielder Ashworth. On Thursday, one inning, allowed one hit, struck out two to lock down the Mustangs' victory, 7-2 final. So that pitch bounces by Muniz and off the backstop, 1-2 the count. Ashworth 2-for-3 tonight, RBI double in the second, singled his last time up in the fifth. One out, bases empty, Mustangs lead it 5-3. The 1-1. Down low for a ball, 2-1. A reminder, after the final out of this ball game, we'll come back, give you a quick post-game show to let you know how the action happened. That's called strike two. And then about a half hour after the final out is recorded, we'll have game two of this doubleheader, another seven-inning game to come. For the Mustangs, it will be True McAvoy on the mound. It's the 2-2. Hold, strike three. Back-to-back strikeouts looking, and the Range Riders down to their final chance. True McAvoy against Ricky Tibbett of the Range Riders for game two. Not a half hour after the final out of this first half of the Twin Bill. It's up to Donovan Rapfield. He got the scoring started, a solo homer back in the first. 1-for-3 in the ball game. So he takes a strike, 0-1. 5-3 Mustangs, top of 7. Looking for their 40th win of the year. Would also be their 9th in a row as the 0-1. Down low for a ball. Lucas Hartman wrapped up his collegiate career this spring with the Virginia Cavaliers. Out there at UVA, University of Virginia. The 1-1. Fastball runs up and in. 2-1. Low 90s on the heater for Hartman. The 2-1 pitch, breaking ball, called a strike. We have a challenge. Range Riders with one challenge remaining. Red Pocket Mobile strike zone challenge. It is overturned to a ball. So instead of 2-2, make it 3-1 on Donovan Rapfield. Successful challenge. Glacier still with a challenge in their pocket. Mustangs have 2 to burn as the 3-1 is now called strike 2. Full count on the catcher Rapfield. 5-3 Mustangs. 2 outs, bases empty. The pitch fouled up and out of play off to the right. The crowd continues to increase in size. As game one has gone on, fans have been trickling in all evening. The 3-2. Bouncing ball slowly hit toward third. Bodie Wright has it. Throws to first in time. Mustangs win it. The Mustangs take game one of this doubleheader. 5-3. Is your final score. Another come-from-behind victory. Trailed 2-0 at one point. Scored 4 unanswered. Win it 5-3. As that is now 9 consecutive victories for the Mustangs. Tying their season-long winning streak. And they're a perfect 4-0 to begin the second half slate. We'll break this one down for you. Your Billings Mustangs postgame show is coming your way next, so stay tuned right here. We'll be right back. This is Billings Mustangs Baseball on HTN and ESPN Billings.
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4: Our doubleheader here tonight, the Mustangs win game one, 5-3 is your final over the Glacier Range Riders. I'm Brandon Januska here from Dealer Park. The Mustangs have won 9 in a row. They are 4-0 to kick off the second half. Now 40-11 overall this year. It was the Range Riders taking the early lead 2-0. Donovan Rapfield, a solo homer in the first. And then after Carson Hornung doubled in the second, he scored on a Kyle Ashworth RBI double to give Glacier their two-run advantage. Fast forward to the bottom of two. Adam Kootway put the Mustangs on the board. A solo home run, his ninth of the year. That was just one of two homers for Kootway tonight. That made it a 2-1 game at the time. Then the Mustangs took the lead for good in the third. RBI double for Nin Burns the second in his first game as a Mustang. That tied it at two apiece. RBI double, his first professional hit. And then two batters later, Charlie Muniz, a go-ahead game-winning two-run homer. His team-leading 17th long ball of the year made it 4-2 Mustangs. Then they would add one more after the Range Riders got one in the fifth. Mustangs got one in the sixth. Adam Kootway with his second homer of the game, the second multi-homer performance for Kootway this season. Cole Callen with five innings for the Mustangs picked up the win in the ball game. He improves now to 6-1, his record this year. Mitch Dye worked a scoreless sixth inning, and then Lucas Hartman came on, picked up his fourth save of the year with a 1-2-3 seventh inning. Taking the loss was Zach Longshore. He was the only arm in the game for Glacier in game one. He falls to 6-2. The totals in this one, Mustangs 4-0 in the second half, 40-11 on the year. They scored 5 runs on 6 hits, 1 error, left just 1 on base. And for the Range Riders, who dropped to 0-4 in second half play, they're 29-23 overall. They scored 3 runs on 10 hits, no errors, and left 5 on the base paths. A game that took an hour and 48 minutes to complete in game one of this doubleheader. We'll step aside, be back with you in a little under a half hour for game two action. It'll be Ricky Tibbett for the Range Riders, 0-1 with a 6.75 ERA against Mustang right-hander True McAvoy, 2-0 with a 7.20 ERA. We'll step aside, be back with you a little less than a half hour with game two action. The Mustangs win game one, 5-3 over the Range Riders. This is Billings Mustangs Baseball on HDN and ESPN Billings.
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11: The first base is too late, and Henderson scores! He was running, he never stopped, and he scores, and the Orioles grab the lead!
12: The call from WBAL is Baltimore beats Houston at 11, 4-2. Cubs a winner today, Wrigley tripling the Twins 6-2. Phillies get a home run for Kyle Schwarber to beat the Mets 6-1. Now two back of the Braves as Atlanta lost to Texas 7-6 at the World Cup. It was a wild third-place game in Miami. England defeated France 6-4, the most goals in a World Cup game since 1982. It's Spain and Argentina tomorrow for the title. Meanwhile, the third round of the Open in golf is complete in England. Sam Burns now top of the leaderboard. He is at 10 under. WNBA tonight. It is the Liberty leading the Fever with a minute to go in the second quarter, 45-42. Lynx over the Fire, 49-41. Minnesota looking for win number 20 on the season. In hockey, the Blackhawks have signed Connor Bedard to a new five-year, $75 million deal.
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0: First baseman, number 16, Brock Vredenburg.
1: Welcome into your Billings Mustangs pregame show brought to you by Veritiv. I'm Brandon Januska from Dealer Park here in Billings, Montana, as we get ready to turn it back and play another seven-inning contest. Game two of this doubleheader between your Billings Mustangs and the Glacier Range Riders. If you missed it, it was the Mustangs who took game one. 5-3 was the final score. Cole Kalnin picked up the win. He's now 6-1 this year. Zach Longshore pitched all seven innings for the Range Riders. He suffered the loss. He drops to 6-2. Lucas Hartman picked up his fourth save of the year with a 1-2-3 seventh. In between Kalnin and Hartman, Mitch Dye worked a 1-2-3 scoreless inning as well in the sixth. The Mustangs have won now nine in a row, nine consecutive ball games. They're 4-0 in second half play. 40-11 is their record overall as we get ready for game two of this doubleheader. It will be True McAvoy on the mound for the Mustangs. He's 2-0 with a 7.20 ERA this year. He'll be making his third start of the season. And one thing about McAvoy, he has not pitched without a lead so far this year. That will come to an end as he'll pitch in a 0-0 game in the top of the first inning. But McAvoy has pitched twice on the road this year for the Mustangs and has seen his team put up runs that they never surrendered in the top of the first both times. So he has not pitched from even or from behind so far in his first two Mustang starts. So he looks forward to getting his first Dealer Park start of his Mustang career. He'll be up against veteran right-hander Ricky Tibbett. 0-1 with a 6.75 ERA. Tibbett's been in the league for a while, dating back to 2024. He was with the Range Riders in 24. Then he left the Range Riders for a season, was with the Chuckers in 25. Started off this year with the Long Beach Coast before coming back to the Range Riders just earlier this season. About a month ago, he joined Glacier. To join them this year, he again is 0-1 with a 6.75 ERA with Glacier this season. So it's True McAvoy against Ricky Tibbett. A couple of right-handers on the mound, and when we come back, we'll give you the rest of tonight's starting lineups. Game two of this doubleheader between your Billings Mustangs and the Glacier Range Riders. That's coming up next on your Billings Mustangs pregame show, brought to you by Veritiv on HTN and ESPN Billings.
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1: Welcome back into your Billings Mustangs pregame show brought to you by Veritiv. Brandon Januska getting you ready for game two action of this doubleheader between your Billings Mustangs and the Glacier Range Riders. Mustangs looking to make it 2-0 over these Range Riders here on this Saturday night. Beat the Range Riders 5-3 in game one of this doubleheader. And now in game two, it's Ricky Tibbett, who you see there for the Range Riders, up against True McAvoy of your Billings Mustangs. And here are the starting lineups that will be lined up behind those two arms in this game. First for the visiting Glacier Range Riders and their second-year manager, Todd Pratt, leading things off in right field, Kyle Ashworth. Batting second in center field, J.D. McLaughlin. The three-hitter is third baseman, Carson Garner. Batting fourth at first base, Brock Vredenburg. Batting fifth, the shortstop, Jacob Steele. In the sixth spot is designated hitter Carson Hornung. Playing second base and batting seventh is Logan Beard. In the eighth spot, playing left field, Drew Collins. And rounding out the nine for the Range Riders here in game two, it's the catcher, Johnny Lutzo. All of that behind their right-handed starter, Ricky Tibbett, 0-1 with a 6.75 ERA. And the starting lineup for your Billings Mustangs. And third-year manager Craig Maddox leading things off. It's the shortstop, Cameron Bowen. Batting second at third base, Michael Soper. In the three-hole, playing left field is Jacob Gutierrez. The cleanup man is first baseman Charlie Muniz. Batting fifth, the designated hitter Adam Cootway. In the sixth spot, fresh off his Mustang debut in game one, batting sixth in right field, Nin Burns the second. Batting seventh and catching is Sean Lynch. Switch hitting second baseman John McHenry bats eighth. And rounding out the nine for your Billings Mustangs in center field, it's A.J. Shaver. All of that behind right-handed starter True McAvoy, 2-0 with a 7.20 ERA, making his Dealer Park debut here tonight. The clouds have rolled in between games here. It's overcast, darkening skies over Dealer Park right now. There is a possible threat of inclement weather, unfortunately, as the night goes on. I see the umpire, home plate umpire, and crew chief James Ainsworth talking things over with manager Craig Maddox and assistant general manager Stephen Howe, along with athletic trainer Lauren Francis, discussing whether we're able to get this game going at the scheduled time. We're hoping to get it going in about 2 minutes at 7:40. I'm not sure that that's going to happen, as the teams have not taken the field quite yet. But while we're waiting, let's get to the umpires here for game two. Again, it's James Ainsworth, the crew chief and home plate umpire for game two action. Ryan Starks has rotated over to first base, and Dylan Collins is your third base umpire. And there's the signal now from home plate umpire James Ainsworth. He has called an official lightning delay, which means we will have to wait at least 30 minutes before we get this game going. He just signaled for it, so we will be starting in a delay. So we just keep pushing things. We played yesterday's game earlier today. Now we'll have a delay before we can get today's scheduled contest underway. So we'll step aside, throw it back to regular programming on the radio side of things, and we are going to begin in a lightning delay before we can get game two of this doubleheader between the Mustangs and the Glacier Range Riders. We're in a lightning delay. We'll throw it back to regular programming right now and then hopefully bring you some Mustangs baseball later on tonight. This is your home of Billings Mustangs baseball, HTN and ESPN Billings.
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5: It's definitely been a tournament for the ages, that is for sure. He's Justin Tinsley. I'm Harrison Sanford. 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Now, in today's match, we did see Kylian Mbappe, speaking of goals, score two goals. So now he has 22 overall in the tournament, which puts him in line for the Golden Boot.

0: it's going to be very hard for him to score one goal, let alone two goals, right? This would be the equivalent of trying to score twice on, correct me if I'm wrong, I could be wrong on this, and there, you know, the whole production crew, please feel free to tell me if I'm wrong, like once we go to a break. This would be kind of like trying to score twice on the 2000 Ravens.
1: Whoa.
0: You know, because like you said, they've only given up one goal in this World Cup, and it's been an extended round because we have more teams in this World Cup. So, like, again, Messi, we'll talk about him in GOAT status and all that. It's hard as hell to score on Spain once, and you're asking him to score two goals? Again, if you're asking anybody to score two goals on Spain, it would be Messi. But this Spain team, I think Mbappe ends up with the golden boot.
1: I definitely agree with you there. Speaking of GOAT, since we mentioned Lionel Messi, how about LeBron James? His newest comments are giving us some inkling on what he might do next in free agency. That's coming up next right here on ESPN Radio, the ESPN app, and SiriusXM Channel 80.
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0: at Fanatics Fest, because mm-hmm. I thought it was enough time in between the World Cup final and when Fanatics Fest started. But now, if you're asking me, I think it comes next week. I think by next Tuesday or Wednesday, we get our answer, because he doesn't want to. I don't know. It's LeBron. This guy's own free agency. But if you ask me, I'm saying Tuesday or Wednesday, we get our answer.
1: That would make the most sense, at least to me. But then again, we all thought LeBron would have done it by now. That is for sure. There's a lot of players, not just teams, but there's a lot of players who are waiting on LeBron to make his decision so they can make their decision. We'll break those players down and the situations where LeBron can go as we pitch LeBron James to join certain teams in the NBA. That's next right here on Game Night on ESPN Radio, the ESPN app, and SiriusXM Channel 80.
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7: Jalen Hurts is the most disrespected quarterback of any quarterback in the NFL. It's ridiculous. Sirianni and Hurts, what's going on? Hurts' teammates don't like him as much as they like AJ Brown. I'm walking in the supermarket yesterday. You know what? I looked up to my left, and what did I see? A big Wheaties box with Jalen Hurts on the cover. 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
8: 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Athletes Unlimited Softball is back for season two. 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

0: From Dealer Park here in Billings, Montana. Welcome back into your Billings Mustangs pregame show brought to you by Veritiv. I'm Brandon Januska. We will have game two of this doubleheader here tonight after an extended delay between game one and game two of this doubleheader. We're finally ready to get game two action here from Dealer Park. If you missed it, the Mustangs took the opener of this twin bill. 5-3 was the final score in the Mustangs' favor. They have won 9 in a row as they take the diamond here tonight, getting ready for game two. It'll be another 7-inning contest between the Mustangs and the Glacier Range Riders. And True McAvoy out there on the bump for your Mustangs. He's 2-0 with a 7.20 ERA. He is making his home debut with Billings here tonight. First start at Dealer Park, and he's doing it after that extended hiatus with the rain delay. He never did throw in the game. He was getting warmed up before that delay was called due to lightning coming through the area. We were hoping to get game two started at about 7:40. We're now going to hopefully get it started at 9:15 here tonight. Game two action between your Billings Mustangs and the Glacier Range Riders. Let's run through the Glacier lineup for you real quick as McAvoy finishes his warm-up tosses. Leading things off for Glacier here in game two, it's left-handed hitting right fielder Kyle Ashworth. In center field, batting second, J.D. McLaughlin. Batting third is third baseman Carson Garner. The cleanup man, first baseman Brock Vredenbird. Batting fifth, the shortstop Jacob Steele. The sixth hitter is D.H. Carson Hornung. Batting seventh at second base, Logan Beard. Drew Collins bats eighth in left field. And Johnny Lutzo is the catcher, batting ninth for the Glacier Range Riders against True McAvoy, who is ready to get this one underway. Game two of the doubleheader. First pitch is a called strike one. And we are off. 9:13 Mountain Time. We are finally underway with this second game. Breaking ball misses wide. 1-1 the count. The temperature has dropped considerably. It was 94 degrees when we got started with game one back at 5 o'clock earlier today. So that pitch misses outside. 2-1 on Ashworth, the left-handed hitting leadoff man. It's now 75 degrees as we are underway in game two. Sun setting off to our left, most of the way gone beyond the rim rocks already at this point. After a first pitch strike, three straight misses from McAvoy. It's a 3-1 count on Ashworth. It was 2-for-4 in game one. 3-1. There's strike two right down Broadway. Ashworth was taking all the way. Mustangs won the opener of this twin bill, 5-3. Now a 3-2 pitch home. He is down below the zone. It's a leadoff walk to kick off the second half of this twin bill. Brings up J.D. McLaughlin, the center fielder. As for True McAvoy, 2-0 with a 7.20 ERA this year, making his third start of the season. Mentioned this is his first start here at Dealer Park. Pitch home to the right-handed hitting McLaughlin runs inside for a ball. McAvoy last pitched a week ago in Idaho Falls on July 11th, picked up the win. 1-0 lifted in the air up to a right center field. Shaver and Burns on the run. It's the center fielder, A.J. Shaver, who makes the grab. Four out number one. Last week against Idaho Falls, McAvoy went 5 innings. He allowed just 2 runs on only 3 hits in the ballgame. Did walk 4, struck out 5. That's been the theme. He hasn't been hit very hard and hasn't given up many hits overall. Just 7 hits in his first 10 innings as a Mustang. Pitch missing inside, ball one to Carson Garner. The problem area has been the control at times. He's allowed just 7 hits, but he has walked 9 to go along with 11 strikeouts in his first 10 innings. So there's a called strike, 1-1 on Garner. One out, top of the first, just getting started here in game 2 of this doubleheader. Mustangs have won 9 in a row, including earlier tonight. This is bounced on the ground, foul to the third base side, 1-2. Meanwhile, the Range Riders are struggling. They've dropped 7 in a row, including each of the first 4 to begin the second half. Mustangs have already clinched a playoff spot. They know they'll be playing in September, along with the Long Beach Coast. 2 other spots up for grabs in the second half. Breaking ball low, 2-2. So this is a big stretch for the Range Riders. 6 in a row against the Mustangs. 3 this weekend here in Billings. Then 3 more Tuesday, Wednesday, Thursday out in Kalispell. So that misses to run the count full on Garner. Ashworth's that first. He walked to lead off the game. 1 out after McLaughlin flied to center. Now a payoff pitch coming from McAvoy to Garner. Runner takes off, and it's inside for ball 4. 2 on with 1 away for Brock Vredenburg. He was 3-for-3, drove in a run in game 1. 3 singles for the left-handed slugging first baseman. Drew McAvoy, 24 years of age, from Austin, Texas. He fires a breaking ball in for a strike, 0-1. And now Sean Lynch will go out and have a quick word, make sure he's on the same page as his right-handed countermate. McAvoy, 6'1", 205 pounds, the righty out of Austin, Texas, who was playing club ball for University of Oregon, playing on the club team for 2 seasons. The 0-1, on the ground, softly hit towards short, bow into McHenry for 1, on to first, it's a double play! Couple of walks, McAvoy gets away unscathed after half an inning of play. It's the Range Riders nothing, and the Mustangs coming up next. This is Billings Mustangs Baseball on HTN and ESPN Billings.
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0: Here from Dealer Park, no score, Range Riders and Mustangs. The Billings bats come to the plate against right-hander Ricky Tibbett of the Range Riders. He's 0-1 with a 6.75 ERA this year. That's with the Range Riders. Started the year with the Long Beach Coast. before being claimed off waivers by Glacier about a month ago. Cameron Bowen swings at the first pitch and fouls it off to the third base side for strike one. Ricky Tibbitt's been in the league for a few years now. Made his debut back in 2024 with the Range Riders. This is his third season of Pioneer League ball. It's the 0-1. Lined into left center field, a base hit. Bowen's aboard to begin the bottom of this first inning. For Michael Soper, who did not play in Game 1, getting the start at third, his usual spot here in Game 2. For Ricky Tibbitt, 2024 with the Range Riders, then 2025, he was in the league with the Idaho Falls Chuckers. Began this 2026 season out in Long Beach. Now he's a Range Rider once again. Righty on lefty, the first pitch to Soper. He is taken for a strike. That's James Ainsworth, the crew chief, calling balls and strikes tonight. Ryan Starks is at first. Dylan Collins, your third base umpire here in Game 2. Bowen at first. Nobody out. The 0-1. Lifted foul off to the left. It'll tail out of play. Tibbitt, 6'2", 190 pounds for the 25-year-old from Chula Vista, California. Taking on the left-handed hitting Michael Soper, the 0-2 pitch. In the air, shallow center field, coming in McLaughlin, now to his right, makes the catch in left center field, and there's out number one. Owen remains at first, one away for Jacob Gutierrez. Served as the DH in Game 1. He is the left fielder here in Game 2 for your Mustangs. Was 0-2 with a walk earlier tonight. Tibbitt's pitch popped up high in the air on the infield right side. Logan Beard, the second baseman, gloves it. And there's out number two. Bowen singled the lead off the bottom of the first. Back-to-back outs. Bowen still at first base for Charlie Muniz. He had the big blow in Game 1. His team-leading 17th home run, a two-run shot that put the Mustangs in front. It broke a 2-2 tie. So he takes strike one. All two-run homers by Mustang hitters, by the way, this year are sponsored by Home 2 Suites by Hilton Billings, located right down the road from Dealer Park. The 0-1. Taken for strike two. We almost had a challenge. Initially, James Ainsworth signaled for a call for a challenge, and then Charlie Muniz clarified, saying, hey, I don't want one. Now Todd Pratt, the Range Rider manager, coming out and questioning it, saying, hey, didn't he challenge? Didn't he ask for one? And it's all cleared up. No challenge on the call. It's 0-2. Righty on righty, Ricky Tibbitt looks in, now fires. Low and away for a ball. Tibbitt pitching against the Billings Mustangs for the eighth time in his career, but this is his first start against the Mustangs. Seven relief appearances throughout his career. Has a couple of saves. He's 1-0 with a 5 ERA. Two saves over his first seven appearances against the Mustangs throughout his tenure. The 1-2. Swing and a miss. Strike three. Mustangs put the leadoff man on, but they don't score. We go to the second inning. No score. Range Riders and Mustangs. This is Billings Mustangs Baseball on HTN and ESPN Billings.
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0: 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Leading off the second inning, Jacob Steele takes strike one from True McAvoy. Righty on righty, the pitch to the shortstop. Down low for a ball. No score, top of two. We're playing seven. This is game two of a doubleheader. Mustangs took the first half. 5-3 over these Range Riders. It's the 1-1. Breaking ball low for ball two. This is a Range Rider team that has competed closer with the Mustangs than anyone else this year. In terms of the season series, Mustangs have dropped more contests against Glacier than any other team in the league. So there's a called strike on the outside edge. 2-2. Including the win earlier today, the Mustangs are 6-4. In the first 10 games against Glacier. Still plenty of action remaining between the two sides as well. Ten more games after this, including tomorrow's series finale. So that misses, full count on Steele. After tomorrow, the Mustangs will go up to Kalispell along with the Range Riders. The two teams will play three more times out there. That's fouled off to the right and out of play. That's the only trip the Mustangs make to Glacier Bank Park this year. Three-game series next Tuesday, Wednesday, Thursday. Then the Range Riders will come back to Billings for a six-game series in August. It's a swing and a miss. Strike three. First punch out for McAvoy tonight. That's the first out of this second inning. Base is empty, no score, top of two. Brings up the left-handed hitting DH, Carson Hornung. He was 2-for-3 with a couple of doubles and a run scored in game one. McAvoy's pitch in for strike one. By the way, that upcoming road trip involves those three in Glacier and then three more after that next Friday, Saturday, Sunday in Missoula before the Mustangs come back home the following week. Is that road trip preview brought to you by Jefferson Lines. If you're looking for affordable and convenient bus travel, look no further than Jefferson Lines. An 0-2 pitch from McAvoy. This is inside for a ball. The crowd has thinned out after the rain. We had about a 2-hour, 20-minute break between the end of game one and the start of game two here. some lightning and rain came through. Not too much on the rain side. It was much like yesterday. That got us postponed. Just lightning coming through, and you have to wait a half hour after the lightning strikes. Per Pioneer League rules, the 1-2. Bouncing ball towards second, gloved by McHenry. Throws to first, and there's two away. Two outs for McAvoy, top of the second inning. Brings up Logan Beard. Glacier veteran, he did not play in game one of this doubleheader. Takes a pitch down low for a ball. Beard on the year, hitting 266 in 37 games. Five homers, 22 knocked in. The 1-0. In for a strike, 1-1. Talking about how close and even these two teams have been this year, the Range Riders are the only team that have beaten the Mustangs in a series this year. That happened the first weekend of the season, back in May. It's the 1-1, up high 2-1. Range Riders took 2 of 3 in that home opening series back at the end of May. The 2-1. In for strike two. Two's across the board. Two balls, two strikes, two outs. We're in the second inning. And the pitch fouled back. No score in the top of this second inning. Each team left a runner on base in the first. Now McAvoy looking for a 1-2-3 second. The pitch lifted foul off to the right and out of play. True has an untraditional story because a lot of the guys playing club ball, he told me, are just doing it for fun. They pay to play at that level. It's a breaking ball down low. Makes it a full count on Beard. So he was paying to play with the Oregon club team. Just doing it for the love of the game, he said. That's when it really rekindled his spirit for the game. Was playing 2 years of club ball as the 3-2 popped up right side foul territory. The first baseman Muniz is over, and he'll watch it reach the seats out of play. Means 3-2 on Logan Beard. Wasn't until after McAvoy was wrapping up playing club ball that a buddy of his told him about the Mavericks League, a small independent league. He tried out, made the Portland Mavericks, and that's where he was pitching to begin this 2026 season before the Mustangs caught word of him and signed him to the contract, and now here he is making his third start as a Billings Mustang. The 3-2. This is outside for ball four. Third walk of the ball game. He worked around it in the first with a double play to get out of the jam. This free pass comes with two outs in the second inning. Brings up Drew Collins. He was on the bench in game one. Starting in left field game two as he takes in tight. The left-handed hitting left fielder. 1-0 the count. Runner at first. Two outs. Top of the second inning, we're still scoreless. The 1-0. There's a strike. Before McAvoy was playing club baseball, he was out of baseball altogether. After playing high school, he didn't play for his first two collegiate years. So that's down low in the dirt, blocked by Lynch, but taken off for a second is Beard, and they gun him down. Sean Lynch catches Logan Beard trying to advance. That'll end the inning. We go to the bottom of two. No score, Mustangs and Range Riders. 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
2: Gutway leads off the bottom of the second inning. No score, Mustangs and Range Riders. First pitch from Tibbett bounces in for ball one. Adam Gutway serving as the DH here in game two. He had a heck of a game one. His second multi-homer game of the season. Hit a couple of solo shots, one in the second, one in the sixth, against the lefty starter Zach Longshore earlier on this evening. As he takes ball two, 2-0 the count to lead off inning two. Gutway now up to double-digit long balls, 10 of them on the year. As the 2-0 runs inside, 3-0 the count on the man leading off this second inning. And the 3-ball pitch. Inside, it's a 4-pitch walk. First walk issued by Ricky Tibbett. Leadoff man is aboard in Adam Gutway to bring up Nin Burns the second. If you weren't tuned in to game one of this doubleheader, you might be asking, who is this? I haven't heard of this Nin Burns character. Well, he signed with the team ahead of last night's scheduled contest that never got played. Made his Mustang debut in game one of this twin bill. First pitch up high, ball one, and he made his mark right away. Second time coming to the plate, hit a game-tying RBI double in the third inning. Knotted the game up at two. He was on board for the go-ahead two-run shot by Charlie Muniz. Pitch up high, 2-0 the count. That's six straight misses from Ricky Tibbett to begin this second inning. Burns also showcased his skills in right field in game one. Top of that fourth inning in the opener of this twin bill. Made a couple of nice grabs up against the wall. One he grabbed just before it, before colliding with the right field wall. The other one leaping up against the padding made the grab. See, here's a 3-0 count here. The pitch inside, ball four. Back-to-back 4-pitch walks. And the first two are aboard for Sean Lynch. No score, bottom of two. Mustangs threatening. And knowing that, pitching coach Will Ullman will go out. First year pitching instructor for the Glacier Range Riders. Trying to settle down his right-hander, Ricky Tibbett. As he does, a message from Drain Master. They have reliable plumbing services and billings from licensed master plumbers who take pride in every job. 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Mustangs have runners at first and second, nobody out. Bottom of the second inning. Sean Lynch at the plate. Third catcher on the Mustangs roster. He's made the most of his opportunities. As Tibbett fires a breaking ball in for strike one. Lynch getting his 7th start of the year. 13th game he's playing in overall. He's hitting .484 with 4 homers. 13 knocked in. It's the 0-1. Breaking ball inside to even the count. This is also Lynch's first start at catcher this season. It's the 1-1 pitch. Swing and a miss. 1-2. Pitch was moving away from the right-handed hitter, ended up almost in the left-handed batter's box. 1-2 the count on Lynch. He's come into games defensively as the catcher, but this is his first start as the Mustangs backstop this year. 1-2 pitch down low, blocked by Lutzo. 2-2 the count. Two on, nobody out. Bottom of two. Scoreless ball game and the 2-2 pitch. Lined into left field, a fair ball down the line. One run will come in. Kootway comes home. Stopping at third is Burns. Into second goes Sean Lynch with an RBI double. And the Mustangs take a 1-0 lead. Sean Lynch continues to stay prepared for whenever he gets called upon.

So he had McHenry flipped to the other side. So this is a line past the first baseman, Vredenburg. Down the right field side, cut off by Ashworth. Burns comes in, so does Lynch. It's a two-run single as the throw comes back in. Mustangs lead it 3-0 in the second inning. Vredenburg tried to glove that ball. It was a line shot past the first baseman. Reached out, came up empty, and both runners able to score easily from second and third. Mustangs lead 3-0. Runner at first. Still nobody out in this second inning for A.J. Shaver, who swings and misses for strike one. Shaver was 2-for-2, a couple of singles in game one. It's the 0-1. Catches the zone for strike two. AJ with his couple of hits in game one extended his on-base streak to 40 consecutive ball games. The 0-2 pitch from Tibbett. Up high for a ball. That ties Charlie Muniz for the longest on-base streak by a Mustang this year. AJ has the longest active streak on the team. The 1-2 pitch home. Popped up high in the air, right side of the infield. Logan Beard, the second baseman, trotting in and makes the catch. There's the first out of the frame. One out for the top of the order, and Cam Bowen singled his first go-around. After an 0-for-3 game one, 1-for-1 tonight. Here in game two, Mustangs 3, Range Riders nothing. One out, one on, we're in the bottom of two. First pitch, low and away. Bowen began today hitting .337, 14 homers, 67 knocked in. The 1-0 is in for a strike, 1-1. He's already exceeded his numbers from last year. 2025 in 93 games had 10 homers, 63 RBI. He's exceeded both of those numbers already. This is pop foul off to the left. And it'll reach the seats, 1-2. When you think about all that Bowen is putting up arguably better numbers this year than he did last year when he broke the franchise record for hits in a single season. The modern day franchise record, 1969 through the present, had 135 hits last year. 344 batting average, hitting .337 this year, and the power numbers way up as a pitch low and away, gloved by Lutzo, running to second, McHenry, and the throw into center field. Now McHenry will take third as McLaughlin just lobs it back in. That's a good dirt ball read. It would not be a stolen base. He didn't take off with the pitch, not until he saw Lutzo have to lunge and reach into the left-handed batter's box to glove it. That should just be an advancement on the dirt ball read. Then he advances to third on the throwing error, E2. Runner at third, one out, 2-2 the count. Swing and a miss, Bowen's out number two. Second strikeout for Tibbett in the ball game. We're in the bottom of the second inning. Mustangs 3, Range Riders nothing. Seven inning ball game. Mustangs took the opener. 5-3 was the final in that one. Michael Soper at the dish. Flied out to McLaughlin in center his first time up. First pitch fouled off to the left. Just above the head of Jacob Gutierrez, standing in the on-deck circle. McHenry at third, two outs in the inning. The 0-1.

0: lifted in the air, deep to right. Ashworth is back. Goodbye. Michael Soper, a two-run shot. And the Mustangs now lead it 5-0 in the second inning. Home run number 9 for Michael Soper. He's now knocked in 36 on the year. All two-run homers by the Mustangs this season are sponsored by Home 2 Suites by Hilton Billings, located right down the road from Dealer Park. Mustangs with a 5-0 lead, all five runs coming in the second inning. And knowing he only has 7 innings to work with, manager Todd Pratt comes out and he makes an early pitching change. So we'll step aside, be right back. A new arm coming into the game for the Glacier Range Riders. It's the Mustangs 5, Range Riders nothing. New pitcher when we come back. This is Billings Mustangs Baseball on HTN and ESPN Billings.
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0: Back with you in the bottom of the second inning, 7-inning ball game, game 2 of this doubleheader, where the Mustangs lead it 5-0. 5 runs coming in this second frame, knocked the starter Ricky Tibbett out of the ball game. Now it's the left-handed reliever Ryan Humphreys who takes over on the mound for the Range Riders. 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The left-hander Ryan Humphreys, 2-1 with an 8.88 ERA. 16th appearance of the year. He has 27 strikeouts, but against 33 walks in 25 and a third innings. Taking on Jacob Gutierrez. Bases empty, two outs, bottom of two. And Gutierrez takes ball one. Michael Soper with a two-run homer, 399 feet out to right field to knock the starter out of the ball game. The lefty Humphreys fires a 1-0. This is lifted in the air out towards center field. McLaughlin drifting back has room and makes the catch to end the inning. The Mustangs score 5 times. They knock the starter out of the ball game. We go to the third. It's the Mustangs 5 and the Range Riders nothing. This is Billings Mustangs Baseball on HTN and ESPN Billings.
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0: Top of the third inning, and the Mustangs hold a 5-0 lead. Drew Collins will reset the count, regain his at-bat as he had a 2-1 count on him in the second. Caught stealing of second base on Logan Beard, end of the inning. Now Collins lifts one into left center field for a base hit. Shot it through the left side of the infield. And a runner aboard to lead off the third inning for the Glacier Range Riders. And as a matter of fact, that is the first hit for Glacier. They've had some base runners throughout the game against McAvoy. He has walked three in the contest, but that's the first knock. So he fires in strike one to Johnny Lutzo. Mustangs 5. Range Riders nothing. Top of 3. We're only playing 7. So early leads even more crucial here tonight. The 0-1 swing and a miss. 0-2. Lutzo did not play in game 1 of this doubleheader. As a matter of fact, this is his first time playing here at Dealer Park as a Range Rider. Playing in just his 9th game with Glaciers. This is on the ground right side. That'll trickle through into right field. Collins was taking off with the pitch. He'll reach third on the slow dribbler. Wasn't hit hard whatsoever, but Collins taking off with the pitch. That drew John McHenry, the second baseman, to try and cover the second base bag. And Collins, Lutzo, the right-handed hitter, dribbled one the other way through the vacated spot where McHenry just left, and it went all the way through to the outfield grass. So they're at the corners, nobody out. Top of the third inning for the top of the order in Kyle Ashworth. Drew a walk on a full count to begin the ball game. So he takes ball one low and away. Drew McAvoy has been the beneficiary of a hot Mustangs offense. His first two starts each came on the road. So the breaking ball is a strike. Bottom of the zone, 1-1. In his first two starts, the Mustangs scored runs in the top of the first inning each time. So he always came out. His first pitch of the ball game came with a lead, and the Mustangs never did surrender in either game. They've spotted him 5 runs so far. We're in the top of 3. 1-2 the count on Ashworth. The pitch outside. We have a challenge from Sean Lynch. Red Pocket Mobile strike zone challenge. Each team starts with 2.
6: The Red Pocket Mobile strike zone confirmed ball.
0: That is a confirmed ball. So the Mustangs now down to 1. Challenge remaining. Red Pocket Mobile strike zone challenge system. First and third, the 2-2 pitch fouled back. Nobody out. Top of the third inning. Mustangs lead by 5. That pitch misses away from the left-handed hitter, and it's another full count on the left-handed hitting right fielder, Kyle Ashworth. The 3-2. Down low to load the bases. Mustangs just scored 5 to take the lead. Now Glacier with a prime opportunity. Bases loaded, nobody out in the third inning. And that will bring out Mustangs pitching coach Dennis Rasmussen. 12 years in the big leagues for the left-handed pitcher, former MLB lefty. No lefties on the Mustangs pitching staff, though. He'll try to calm down the right-handed Drew McAvoy. And on the road trip, I was talking with Dennis about his playing days, and he told me about back when he was teammates with both Ricky Henderson and Ken Griffey Sr. All three men were members of the Yankees for a time, and he said they used to ride to the ballpark together. He was the driver. He got to drive around Ken Griffey Sr. and Ricky Henderson because they were in the same high-rises or right next to each other in the high-rises. He would drive the two of them, and then either Henderson's or Griffey's wife would drive the three wives to the ballpark together. The carpool system in the big leagues during the 12-year MLB career of Dennis Rasmussen, who has had his talk with Drew McAvoy, now hit on the ground past a diving Bowen into left field for a base hit off the bat of J.D. McLaughlin. Runners go station to station, just did get it underneath the diving attempt of Bowen at short. That's an RBI single for McLaughlin. Drew Callen scored on the play, and they remain loaded. 5-1 ball game. Runners at every station, still nobody out in this third inning. Here's Carson Garner. Walked his first time up. Pitch from McAvoy. Breaking ball down low for ball one. Drew McAvoy in his last year playing club ball at University of Oregon. That was last year, 2025. This is 1-0. Check swing. He went around for a strike. Garner couldn't hold up on a pitch coming in towards him. 1-1 the count. 2025 playing club ball at Oregon. Went 3-1 with a 3.16 ERA. It's the 1-1. Breaking ball high for ball two. 50 strikeouts against just 7 walks in 25 and two-thirds innings. That was in 6 starts. This is his third start as a Mustang. Bases loaded, nobody out, the 2-1. Called strike two. Then after McAvoy started this season with the Portland Mavericks, 3-2 out there, 4.15 ERA, 55 Ks against 13 walks in 39 innings. 8 games, 6 starts. It's the 2-2 called. Strike 3. We have a challenge. Red Pocket Mobile strike zone challenge from Carson Garner. And it's a confirmed strike 3 called. There's a big out number 1 for McAvoy. Second strikeout of the ball game. Bases remain juiced for Brock Vredenburg. Hit into a double play his last time up. McAvoy could use one of those right here. That would end the inning. It's down in the dirt, blocked by Lynch for ball one. 5-1, Mustangs lead it. Bases loaded, one out, top of the third inning. Righty to lefty, the pitch. Hit back toward the middle and through into center field. This will plate a pair as Shaver tosses it back into second. It's a two-run single for Brock Vredenburg. And it's now a 5-3 Mustang advantage. Stopping at second was McLaughlin. Both Ashworth and Lutzo scored on the play. First and second, one out. Mustangs lead by two. Here's Jacob Steele. That two-run single will stir up the Mustang bullpen down the left field line. Breaking ball strike to Steele. Oh, one. Hit on the ground. Diving stop. Bowen at short. Glove to glove to McHenry for one. On to first. What a double play. Bowen had to dive to his left. He gloved it. Never used the bare hand. Glove to glove. Flip to second. McHenry threw to first to complete the twin killer. And that ends the inning. Range Riders score 3. It's 5-3 Mustangs as we go to the bottom of the third inning. This is Billings Mustangs Baseball on HTN and ESPN Billings.
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0: 5-3 Mustangs in front. Charlie Muniz takes high for ball one from Ryan Humphreys, the left-hander. Continues to work here. He got the final out of the second inning. After the Mustangs chase the starter, Ricky Tibbett out of the ballgame. The 1-0 lifted high in the air, center field, racing back is McLaughlin, still going back at the wall, and it's gone. No, off the top of the wall is the call, and now racing into third is Muniz. He'll stop there. Manager Craig Maddox thought that ball got out. I did too, watching it. It may have deflected off the bricks out in front. Manager Craig Maddox going out to have a word with Ryan Starks, the first base umpire, who made the call on the play. He's going over the ground rules, trying to instruct it. There's the padding out there, the green pads in center field. Then you've got some bricks on top of it and a yellow line on top of that. And that is the marker, that yellow line. Now you have to get the ball over in order for it to be a home run. Now the umpires will all gather together and explain what they saw. See if anybody saw it getting out of the ballpark. It'll either be a home run or a triple. Charlie Muniz is standing at third base. And they will call that it was not out of the ballpark. That is a triple for Charlie Muniz. He's at third base with nobody out for Adam Cootway and just missed a home run to dead center field. Brings up Cootway. Walked his first time on four pitches. Takes high for ball one. Five to three, Mustangs lead it, scored all five runs in the second. Range Riders got their three back in the top of this third inning. This is popped foul off to the right and will go out of play. 1-1 on Cootway. Mustangs 5, Range Riders 3 in the bottom of the third inning. And the 1-1, swing and a miss, 1-2. For Charlie Muniz, that's his first triple of the year. 28th extra base hit. Make that 29th. Hit a homer in game one. 2-2 the count on Cootway. Lefty to righty, the pitch from Ryan Humphries. Popped up right side, tailing toward foul ground. Ashworth over near his own bullpen, makes the catch in foul territory. Muniz tags from third, he'll come in to score. That's a sacrifice fly for Adam Cootway. That gets one back for the Mustangs. It's now 6-3 in the bottom of the third inning. One out for Nin Burns. He also walked on just four pitches against the starter Ricky Tibbett, who is out of the ball game at this point. It's the left-handed reliever Ryan Humphries. Pitch to the right-handed outfielder, up high for ball one. Humphries, 6 foot high, 210 pounds for the 25-year-old California native. Went to Westmont College. It's the 1-0. Lifted in the air, out to deep left field, going back is Collins. Withrum makes the catch on the warning track. Fans for a moment thought they may be seeing Nin Burns' first professional home run. Came up a little bit short out to left field. That's out number two. Brings up Sean Lynch. RBI double back in the second inning. That opened the scoring. Got the Mustangs on the board. Billings now leads 6-3. Two outs, bases empty. And the pitch to Lynch, fouled up into the netting. Ryan Humphries from the same alma mater, former teammate actually, of Michael Soper. Mustangs third baseman has not faced off against him yet in this ball game. They did previously this season though. It's the 0-1, outside for a ball. As a matter of fact, if I recall right, Michael Soper drew a bases-loaded walk against Humphries a couple of weeks ago when Glacier was last here at Billings. It's the 1-1 to Lynch. Fouled up and off to the right. John made his pro debut with the Mustangs last year. 333 hitter a season ago, couple of homers in 10 games. So the 1-2. Inside, 2-2. Was both a catcher and outfielder during his collegiate days playing at the D2 level. The 2-2 pitch, outside, it's a full count. Base is empty, two outs, we're in the bottom of the third inning. Playing seven here tonight, game two of a doubleheader. It's the payoff pitch, outside for ball four. Lynch reaches base for the second time tonight. Brings to the plate John McHenry. Brings out Lutzo, the catcher, to have a talk with his battery mate as well. Fans, a reminder, this broadcast is brought to you in part by Yellowstone Ice and Water, the official water provider of your Billings Mustangs. It's a hot weekend. Be sure to drink plenty of water. Yeah, it's cooled down after the rain came through here tonight. 74 degrees the current temperature after it was 94 first pitch of game one back at 5:05. As Tomorrow, though, expected to be another game played in the 90-degree temperature. Day game here to wrap up this series. This is pop foul off to the right and out of play. Strike one on John McHenry. RBI single his first time up. That was batting left-handed against Tibbett. Switch hitter bats right-handed here against Ryan Humphreys. Runner at first, Lynch, two outs, and the 0-1. Popped foul off to the right, 0-2. John McHenry was 0-3 in game one of the doubleheader. Batting from this side of the plate. The two-strike pitch from Humphreys. Stares down Lynch at first. Now the pitch comes in and he hit him. Came in a little too tight. Hit McHenry on the left arm. And he just lost a man he had. 0-2. Walk now a hit batter and there's two on with two outs for A.J. Shaver. The league leader in batting average, 457 coming into today, was 2-for-2 in game one. Popped up to the second baseman his first time up in game two. So he takes down low, blocked in the dirt by Lutzo. Mustangs 6, Range Riders 3, bottom of the third inning with two outs. Some fireworks going off in the distance here in Billings, Montana. 1-0 outside for ball two. Sun is completely set at this point. We're across the 10 o'clock hour here tonight. After we had over 2 hours between game one and game two due to rain and lightning coming through. 2-0, foul off to the right, 2-1. Two teams will play again tomorrow afternoon in 1:05 first pitch to wrap up this three-game homestand for your Mustangs. Mustangs hoping tomorrow that they're looking for a third consecutive sweep. It's the 2-1. Hey, on the ground, through the left side, it's a base hit. Rounding third is Lynch. The throw from Collins to the plate. Not in time. A.J. Shaver, RBI single. And the Mustangs lead it 7-3. McHenry stops at second base. A.J. Shaver doesn't just lead the league in average, also in runs batted in. He tacks one on here. He's driven in 74 this season. First and second. And we'll have another pitching change here with Cameron Bowen coming to the plate. Manager Todd Pratt wants a new arm to face the Mustang shortstop. It's Billings 7, Glacier 3. We're in the bottom of the third. Two on and two out when we come back. We have a pitching change here from Dealer Park. This is Billings Mustangs Baseball on HTN and ESPN Billings.
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0: Back with you in the bottom of this third inning. It's the Mustangs 7 and the Range Riders 3. Third different pitcher into the game for Glacier. It's the right-handed Lance Wade who enters the ball game. 5'10, 190 pounds from Baton Rouge, Louisiana. He inherits runners at first and second, two outs in the bottom of the third inning. Mustangs lead by four. Seven inning ball game here tonight as this pitching change is sponsored by Archie Cochran Ford. 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Lance Wade on the mound for the 12th time this year. 1-1 with a 4.41 ERA. 16 and a third innings. He's worked exclusively out of the pen this year. 14 strikeouts, 12 walks. He'll face off first against Cameron Bowen. McHenry at second. Shaver at first. With two outs in the inning. Bowen 1-for-2, singled and struck out against the starter, Ricky Tibbett. 7-3 Billings, bottom of three. The first pitch home from Lance Wade, the right-hander. In the air, left field, going back, Collins. It's over his head. Will hop off the warning track, hit the wall. Two runs come in, the throw back to the infield. As Cameron Bowen stops at second with a two-run double. And the Mustangs now lead it 9-3. Both of those runs are charged to the previous pitcher, the left-hander Ryan Humphreys. Two-run double for Bowen. He's at second. Still two outs in the frame for Michael Soper. Mustangs lead by six. It's the pitch outside for ball one. 9-3 the score, bottom of the third inning. Soper launched a two-run homer his last time up. It's the 1-0. Hit softly down the first base side. It'll trickle foul. Dead ball, 1-1 the count. Charlie Muniz led off this inning with a triple off the wall in dead center field. He scored one batter later on the Cootway sack fly. Min Burns flied out to deep left, and so there were two outs, bases empty. Since then, walk, hit by pitch, RBI single, and two-run double. Shaver and Bowen driving in the last three runs. Mustangs lead by six. Pitch to Soper down low, gets away from Lutzo, and down to third goes Bowen with a wild pitch, advancing the runner. Neither team scored in the first. The Mustangs put up five in the second. Rangeriders got three in this third inning. The Mustangs have scored four in the bottom of three. It's the 2-1. Fouled off to the left. Up and out of play. 2-2 on Michael Soper. Up against Lance Wade, the right-hander from Missouri State University. Righty to lefty. Light breeze blowing across left to right, slightly out. Is the 2-2 pitch. Inside, down near the dirt, 3-2. Nearly spiked that ball. Gloved by Lutzo. Runner at third, two outs, and a full count on Soper. The payoff pitch. Popped up behind home plate. Lutzo gives it a look near the netting, and he'll run out of room. Remains three balls and two strikes on the left-handed hitting third baseman. Soper, whose parents are in town this week. They're here at the ball game today. Already saw their son launch a two-run blast his last time up. Now the 3-2 pitch. Swing and a miss. Wade gets the better of Soper in this one. We go to the fourth inning. It's the Mustangs 9, and the Range Riders 3. 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
0: Top of the fourth inning, Mustangs 9, Range Riders 3. Carson Hornung leads off, takes a breaking ball outside for ball one from Drew McAvoy, out for his fourth inning of work. 60 pitches and counting for the Mustang right-hander. He has himself a six-run lead as that's hit on the ground through the right side, a base hit. Hornung is aboard. One for two in this game. That's his third hit overall. Tonight had two hits in three tries in game one. Leadoff man on for Logan Beard. Walked on a full count his first go-around on the ninth pitch of his plate appearance. Runner at first, nobody out, 9-3 Billings, top of the fourth inning. There's strike one to Beard. We had an extended delay between games of the doubleheader, so most of the other games around the league have been finalized at this point. As McAvoy misses high for ball one. Let's take a look at those out-of-town scores, brought to you by Pepsi. Look around the Pioneer League scoreboard. It's the 1-1. Hey, on the ground, past the diving second baseman John McHenry into right center. Just got underneath, John. Valiant effort, and that's back-to-back hits. Hornung, then Beard. First and second, nobody out for Drew Collins. Hit Mullins getting loose in the Archie Cochran Ford Mustang bullpen. Started to stretch out last inning. He's throwing here in the top of the fourth. Left-handed hitting Drew Collins at the plate. McAvoy's pitch is in for strike one. If you missed it, final score from game one, Mustangs 5, Range Riders 3. Mustangs have won 9 in a row. Range Riders have dropped 7 straight entering this second game of the Twin Bill. The 0-1, bouncing ball towards short. Bowen to McHenry for one. On to first. In time. It's a double play. Two outs in the inning. Third double play turned in this ball game for the Mustangs. Three times in the first four innings. Two outs. Runner at third is Hornung. And it brings up Johnny Lutzo. Other finals, out in Oakland, the Modesto Roadsters beat the Ballers 9-5. Long Beach improves to a perfect 5-0 in second half action. They beat the Yuba Sutter Freebirds 8-6. Idaho Falls Chuckers 5, Ogden Raptors 2, that game final out at Lindquist Field. In Missoula, it's the Voyagers. Great Falls with a 12-11 win over the Paddleheads. And one other game still going. Bottom of the ninth inning. Red Pocket all over the Boise Hawks. 22-4. That game in the bottom of nine. Here at Dealer Park, game two of our doubleheader. Mustangs 9, Range Riders 3. We're in the top of the fourth inning. Two outs, a runner at third base. That's Carson Hornung. And a 2-1 count on Johnny Lutzo, who singled his first time up. The pitch. Hopped up. High in the air, right side. Shallow right field going out. John McHenry coming in is Burns. And it's the right fielder, Nin Burns the second, who makes the catch to end the inning. Range Riders threaten but don't score. We go to the bottom of the fourth inning. It's the Mustangs 9 and the Range Riders 3. This is Billings Mustangs Baseball on HTN and ESPN Billings.
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0: Bottom of the fourth inning, Jacob Gutierrez at the plate against Lance Wade. First pitch from the right-hander in for strike one. Mustangs 9, Range Riders 3, bottom of the fourth inning in this seven-inning contest. The 0-1. In the air, right field, going back, Ashworth at the wall, and it's gone. Just did get over the fence. That was a line shot out to right field. Didn't know if it had the height. It sure did. 363 feet out to right field on a line for Jacob Gutierrez, his fifth homer of the year, and the Mustangs lead it 10-3. Here's Charlie Muniz. Strikeout and a triple off the wall in dead center field. Straightaway center his last time. Tripled and scored. So he takes ball one. Fans, the Pioneer League tryout draft. The camp taking place this week. The draft taking place today. Already happened as there's strike one. 1-1 the count. On Charlie Muniz, Mustangs assistant pitching coach Brian Greisman out in California was making the selections for the Mustangs today as there's a base hit into right center field. Past the sliding Logan Beard. Now Muniz going for two. The throw there is offline. Gutsy base running, but it pays off for Charlie Muniz. A good throw likely gets him. But you're testing the outfielder to make that perfect throw. They were unable to do it, and now Charlie's in scoring position with nobody out for Adam Cootway. Mustangs lead it 10-3 in the bottom of the fourth inning. This is on the ground, under a diving steal at short, and into left field. Stopping at third is Muniz. Base hit for Adam Cootway. They're at the corners with nobody out in the inning. First and second. Make that first and third. Nobody out. In Burns the second at the plate. As for that PBL tryout draft, every team will make a selection in today's draft, or has made a selection in today's draft. Don't have the results of that yet, but there will be new signings coming for every team, either to add to the squad this year, the 2026 roster, or you're guaranteed, if you were drafted, a PBL invite to your team's spring training next season, 2027. 2-0 the count on Nin Burns the second. He's walked and flied out to deep left field. And an RBI double in game one, his first professional hit. It's the 2-0. Low and away for ball three. First and third, nobody out. The fans letting Lance Wade hear it, calling for ball four. Here's the 3-0. It is down low, ball four. Burns walks for the second time. That loads them up with nobody out for Sean Lynch. 10-3 Billings, bottom of the fourth inning. Chance to really break this one wide open. Leading by seven, bottom of the fourth. We're only playing seven in this ball game, over halfway there. Lynch one for one, an RBI double and a walk. He scored twice tonight. First pitch, check swing. It's a called strike. Just did get the bottom of the zone, 0-1. Next one misses low and away, 1-1 on Lynch. Chance to do big damage here. Bases full of Mustangs, nobody out. The 1-1, breaking ball in the zone. Wade has caught the bottom of the zone, that one at the top bracket. Now the 1-2 from Lance Wade. Righty on righty. Swing and a miss, strike three. That's out number one. Bases still full of Mustangs for John McHenry. RBI single his first time up against the starter Ricky Tibbett. And he was hit by a pitch against Ryan Humphreys. Now he gets to take on the right-hander, Lance Wade. Switch hitter batting from the left side. Runners at every station. 10-3 Billings. Bottom of the fourth inning. First pitch to John in for strike one. And the 0-1 is called strike two. Runner at every station, Muniz at third, Cootway second, Burns at first. The 0-2. Swing and a miss. That's back-to-back strikeouts for Lance Wade. Trying to do a magic act, disappearing act, and get out of this fourth inning. The Mustangs have scored one in the frame. Jacob Gutierrez led off with a home run, his fifth of the year. Mustangs 10, Range Riders 3, bottom of the fourth inning. Bases loaded, two away for A.J. Shaver. Most RBIs in the Pioneer League. He lines one into center field. You can tack on a couple more. Two runs come in as the throw from McLaughlin goes to second. A two-run single for A.J. Shaver. He makes it 12-3 Mustangs in the fourth. Muniz and Kootwe both cross the dish on the hit. Burns goes first to third. They're at the corners with two outs. Shaver has knocked in three in the ball game. Brings his league-leading RBI total to 76. First and third, one out. Make that two outs for Cam Bowen, who fouls it off to the right. Bowen had a two-run double his last go-around. Right on right, the 0-1. Swing and a miss. Chased one well above the zone, 0-2. Mustangs with 12 runs on 11 hits. No errors. Range Riders, 3 runs, 6 hits, 2 errors. Bottom of the fourth of this 7-inning contest. The 0-2 to Bowen. Up and away for a ball. You missed me saying it earlier. The Range Riders won already tonight. They continue their perfect start to the second half. Boise Hawks have done so as well, as this is in the air. Out to our right field. Ashworth coming in makes the catch to end the inning. Correction, Hawks are on the verge of losing for the first time this year. Modesto, the other team that is perfect in the second half so far. Mustangs hoping to join those two, leading 12-3. As we go to the fifth inning, this is Billings Mustangs Baseball on HTN and ESPN Billings.
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0: Top of the fifth inning, 12-3. 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Kyle Ashworth takes outside ball one against the new pitcher in the game for the Mustangs. That's Hayden Mullins. The right-hander taking over on the bump after the starter, True McAvoy, went the first four. The 1-0 pitch home. Misses for ball two. 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The 2-0 from Mullins is in for a strike, 2-1. The starter McAvoy went the first four innings, 3 runs, 6 hits, 4 walks, 2 strikeouts. McAvoy with 70 pitches thrown here tonight. Now it's Mullins'

Full count on Ashworth, the lead off the fifth. The pitch. Swing and a miss. There's out number one. Mullins, 22 years of age, youngest man on the Mustangs roster this year. From Denton, Texas, former MSUB Yellow Jacket, Montana State University Billings. Plays at the GNAC D2 level, playing their home games right here at Dealer Park. McLaughlin takes ball one. Mullins, 6 foot tall, 170 pounds. For the right-hander, 22 strikeouts, including that one of Ashworth a moment ago. It's 19 walks in 27 innings pitched. 1-1 the count on McLaughlin, who's 1-for-2 with an RBI single tonight. 1-1 pitch in for strike two. One, two, fastball at 93, but up above the zone to even the count. On J.D. McLaughlin, Mustangs 12, Range Riders 3. Top of the fifth inning. One out, bases clear as the 2-2. Misses down low, 3-2 the count. Mullins' payoff pitch. Here it is. Outside for ball four. Strikeout and a walk against the first two batters. McLaughlin at first for Carson Garner. Game two of this doubleheader. The Mustangs won the opener 5-3. Game concluded at 6:54. We didn't get started in game two until 9:13, some rain and lightning came through. The pitch to Carson Garner. Breaking ball, strike one. Mullins served as the closer for MSUB. Was a first team all conference, second team all region back in 2025. Swing and a miss, 0-2. Wrapped up his collegiate playing career earlier this spring. Runner at first, one out. And the 0-2. Outside. Garner started the hands, decided not to bite. Range Rider third baseman 0-for-1 with a walk and a strikeout so far tonight. 1-2 the count against Mullins, the pitch. Up high, 2-2. Hayden Mullins, by the way, with his 4.05 ERA. The 2-2, swing and a miss, strike three. He's tied for the 8th best ERA among all qualified pitchers in the Pioneer League. That 4.05 average. Right in front of him in 6th place. Just in front of him is Jaden Harris. Mustangs right-handed starter Jaden Harris, 3.74 ERA. Mullins at 4.05 as the pitch down in the dirt. Going to second base on the dirt ball read is McLaughlin. Pitch was a ball, 1-0 the count. On Brock Vredenburg. No stolen base. Another dirt ball read, did not take off with the pitch. Runner at second, two outs. Vredenburg 1-for-2. He hit into a double play back in the first inning. RBI single is last time up. The Range Riders have hit into 3 double plays this game. Hit into 3 of them in the first 4 innings. We're now in the 5th. 2 outs in the frame. So they won't hit into one here. Runner at second, 2 away.

12-3 Billings. The 1-0 of Radenberg fouled off to the left, 1-1. Righty to lefty, the pitch. Down low, 2-1 the count. Mustangs have won 9 in a row. They're coming into this series fresh off back-to-back sweeps. Perfect 6-0 road trip. 3-game sweep in Idaho Falls. The same can be said for their series in Great Falls. As the ball on the ground to third, Soper handles the try, fires across in time to end the inning. We go to the bottom of 5. It's the Mustangs 12 and the Range Riders 3. 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
3: Bottom of the fifth inning, Mustangs hold a 9-run advantage. 12-3 is the score. We're playing 7 innings here tonight as Michael Soper leads off the bottom of the fifth against former Mustang right-hander Jack Maruskin. Alrighty, fires inside, ball one. Soper 1-for-3, 2-run homer back in the second inning. 12-3, Billings, bottom of five. It's the 1-0. Inside, 2-0. Couple of breaking balls to start off against Soper. Jack Maruskin, the right-hander, 6'2", 200 pounds for the 26-year-old. From Frederick, Maryland. It's the 2-0. Up high, 3-0 the count. This pitching change brought to you by Archie Cochran Ford. 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The 3-0. There's a strike. Top of the zone, 3-1. Ruskin this year with the Range Riders on for the 21st time. He's 0-2 with a 7.32 ERA. He's been acting as the team's closer. 7 saves this year. A couple of those coming against the Mustangs. It's the 3-1. Fouled off the catcher, Lutzo.
4: Freeze! Everybody clap your hands.
3: Ruskin, 19 2/3 innings. 38 strikeouts against 17 walks. He can sling it in there, upper 90s on the fastball. The payoff pitch to Soper. Popped up, left side, shallow left center field coming in McLaughlin, and it's the left fielder who cuts in front in Collins who makes the catch. Drew Collins for out number one. It was a heater at 94 miles per hour. Line to left, one away for Jacob Gutierrez. He lined a home run over the right field wall his last time up. 1-for-3 in the ball game. 12-3 Mustangs, bottom of the fifth. Right on right, Maruskin's pitch fouled off. 0-1. Jack Maruskin, one of the hardest throwers in the Pioneer League this year. We saw him last year in a Mustang uniform, hit triple digits on a couple occasions. Swing and a miss. Goes a couple of breaking balls to Gutierrez to start it off. When he has that slider working to go along with that upper 90s fastball, he can truly be lethal. That's how he racks up the punch-outs. It's the 0-2. Goes to the fastball and misses away. Control can be sporadic at times, but when he's locked in, there aren't many better than the man on the hill, Jack Maruskin, at getting the outs. The 1-2, bouncing ball towards short, gloved by Steele. He'll throw to first in time. And there's two away.
5: For the Mustangs.
3: two down, bases empty for Charlie Muniz, former catcher of Maruskin's, and he took him deep earlier this year. Former teammates. Maruskin has given up three homers this year. The first one, though, was to Charlie Muniz, the man at the dish, who takes strike one. Charlie 2-for-3, a triple and a single in this game. He hit his team-leading 17th home run in game one of this doubleheader. It's the 0-1. Fouled off to the right, 0-2. At the time that Muniz homered against Maruskin, it happened here at Dealer Park, straightaway center field. That was the first extra base hit allowed by the Range Rider right-hander. It's the 0-2 pitch. Misses high for a ball. Similar to what he did last year with the Mustangs. Doesn't give up much loud contact. Again, hard to square up a guy who throws harder than just about anyone else in the league. It's the 1-2 pitch. Lifted foul off to the right, and the count holds. Ruskin, formerly of Affiliated Ball, played in the Baltimore Orioles organization. Spent some time in the Atlantic League as well. The 1-2. Outside to even the count. Bottom of the fifth inning. Mustangs 12, Range Riders 3. 7-inning contest. Full count on Muniz. 2 outs. Bases clear. The pitch hit up the middle into center field. A base hit. Charlie Muniz with his third hit of the ball game. He's aboard with 2 outs to bring up Adam Cootway. Runner at first, 2 away, Mustangs by 9. Bottom of the fifth inning. As we approach the 11 o'clock hour here in Billings, Montana. Right on right, Maruskin's pitch home. Bouncing ball toward third. Backing up on it is Garner. He's throw across the diamond in time to end the inning. We go to the sixth. It's the Mustangs 12 and the Range Riders 3. 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
3: 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Steele, Hornung, and Beard. Here's Jacob Steele, 0 for 2. Against Carlos Anziani. First pitch up high for ball one. Anziani on for the 19th time. That ties Aiden Mullins, who pitched right before him for most appearances by a Mustang pitcher this year. The 1-0, bouncing ball. Slow chopper toward third. Soper has it. Throws across for out number one.
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3: One away for Carson Hornung. 1 for 2 in the ball game. The left-handed hitting DH. Against the righty Anziani, who's 3-1 with a 5.40 ERA. One save to his name as well. Mustangs lead by 9, top of the 6th inning of this 7-inning contest. 1-0 the count after a pitch missed to the left-handed hitting Hornung. The 1-0. There's a strike, 1-1. Anziani, 6'4", 240 pounds for the 25-year-old righty from Lake Mary, Florida. One delivery, and for a strike, we have a challenge from Carson Hornung. That is a confirmed strike 3, and the Range Riders are out of Red Pocket Mobile strike zone challenges for the remainder of the game. They have burned both of theirs. The Mustangs still with one remaining. So it's a 1-2 count. Anziani's pitch. Outside, 2-2. Still a good chunk of fans around the stadium here tonight. We're past 11 p.m. Mountain Time here in Billings. They had to wait through a two-hour break, over 2 hours, closer to 2:20 between the end of Game 1 and the start of Game 2. A lot of lightning in the area, some rain came with it. We got this second game of the doubleheader going around 9:13 p.m. Mountain Time as a payoff pitch to Hornung. Fouled off to the left and out of play. Then we'll turn around and have a day game tomorrow, Sunday afternoon matinee, to wrap up this three-game series. 1:05 first pitch, Eddie Kaftan. Expected to start, make his Dealer Park debut for the Mustangs against Cole Crescend of the Range Riders. 3-2, swing and a miss. Hornung down swinging, two away here in the sixth inning for Logan Beard. Wind starting to pick up here in Billings at Dealer Park. It's blowing across from left to right. Two outs, bases empty, Mustangs 12, Range Riders 3. Pitch to the right-handed hitting second baseman Logan Beard. Down low for ball one. Beard 1-for-1, a single and a walk in the ball game. Mustangs with 12 runs on 12 hits. No errors tonight. Anziani's pitch. Inside for ball two. Range Riders 3 runs on 6 hits. They've made 2 errors. Mustangs took game 1. 5-3 was the final earlier tonight. Lead 12-3 in game 2 as the 2-0 outside ball 3.

0: Three balls, no strikes. Sanziani's pitch up high. It's a four pitch, two out walk. Puts a runner aboard in Logan Beard and gives the left-handed hitting Drew Collins an opportunity here in the sixth inning, second to last inning of the ball game, seven inning contest. Collins one for two, singled and scored in the third, hit into a double play in the fourth. First pitch to him here in the sixth, misses outside for a ball. Collins did not play in game one of the doubleheader. It's the 1-0 pitch from Anziani. There's a called strike. Mustangs had to come from behind in game one. That was not the case here in game two. The 1-1 pitch in for strike two. Mustangs in this contest scored five times in the second inning. They've led ever since. Range Riders did get three back in the third, making it a 5-3 ball game. That's the closest they've gotten. Range Riders haven't scored since. Mustangs have added on seven more. Lead it 12-3 is the 1-2 pitch. Called strike three. Collins not happy with the call. Range Riders are out of challenges. That ends the inning. We go to the bottom of six. It's the Mustangs 12 and the Range Riders 3. This is Billings Mustangs Baseball on HTN and ESPN Billings.
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0: Bottom of the sixth inning, Mustangs 12, Range Riders 3, as Connor Housley comes into the game to pitch for the Range Riders. First up is Nin Burns the second, hitting for the Mustangs. Takes down low for ball one. Housley, the fifth different pitcher into this game for the Range Riders, following Ricky Tibbett, Ryan Humphreys, Lance Wade, and then Jack Maruskin. He fires in a strike, 1-1 on Burns the second. 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The 1-1 pitch. Up high, 2-1. Burns 0 for 1 in the game. He's walked twice. Picked up his first professional hit in game 1 of the doubleheader, where he was 1 for 3 with an RBI double. Takes a breaking ball outside. Hitters count 3-1. And he has walked twice already in this contest, too. Leading off the bottom of the sixth, the 3-1. Up high for ball 4. Connor Housley, 6'4", 205 pounds for the 25-year-old righty from Tyrone, Georgia. A returner to this Glacier Range Rider squad. Housley on for the 20th time this year. 1-0 with a 6.52 ERA, one save to his name. 19 and a third innings. That was just his 21st walk of the year against 16 strikeouts as he throws strike one to Sean Lynch. 1-for-2 with an RBI double and a walk. He scored twice. 12-3 Mustangs, bottom of six. The 0-1, low and in for a ball. 7-inning contest here tonight. Range Riders will have three outs to work with in the top of this seventh inning. It's the 1-1 to Lynch. Up high for ball two. In the top of seven, it'll be the 9-1-2 hitters through due up for Glacier. That's Johnny Lutzo, Kyle Ashworth, and J.D. McLaughlin. Mustangs lead by nine. It's the 2-1. In the air, right field. Going back is Ashworth. Still going back at the wall. Gone! The ball continued to carry all the way to beneath the Dealer Park scoreboard. Sean Lynch will touch them all. A two-run homer. And the Mustangs lead it 14-3. That's home run number five for Sean Lynch this year. He has now knocked in 16 in just his 13th game being played, seventh start. Two-run shot, 14-3 Billings as John McHenry takes ball one. All two-run homers by the Mustangs this year are brought to you by Home 2 Suites by Hilton Billings. Located right down the road from Dealer Park. 1-0 pitch, swing and a miss, 1-1. Bottom of the sixth inning. The 1-1. Lined down the left field side, but foul. One and two the count. 14-3, Mustangs in front. Bottom of the sixth inning. Still nobody out in the bottom half of this sixth. Mustangs looking for their 10th win in a row. That would be their new season long. They tied their previous long of 9 in a row, which also matched last year's longest winning streak. A franchise record for wins, consecutive wins in a year, 15. The Mustangs have done that twice in franchise history, 15-game winning streaks. Trying to get it to double digits. They can hold on to their now 11-run lead. The 1-2 pitch inside 2-2. Score is 14-3. Mustangs in front. After the Sean Lynch two-run homer. 2-2. Inside. McHenry has to scoot away from it. Full count on the Mustang second baseman.

0: Pitch fouled up into the net. Remains full on McHenry. 1-for-2 in the game. He had an RBI single in the second. He's also been hit by a pitch. Has scored twice. The 3-2. Fouled off to the left. And the count continues to hold. Nobody out. Bottom of the sixth inning. Mustangs 14. Range Riders 3. Another 3-2 delivery. Outside for ball four. And McHenry draws the walk. And it turns to A.J. Shaver. Fans, don't forget tomorrow, Sunday matinee. Every Sunday, we have our 4-for-44 deal, Family Sundays. There's a called strike on Shaver. He's 2-for-3 in the game, has knocked in 3 runs. You can get your 4-for-44 tickets. 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As the 1-1 fouled off at the plate, 1-2. Not sure that you could find much better deal. Full meal and a ticket to the ball game. Just $11 a person. It's the 1-2 to Shaver. Check swing. Did he go? Yes. Ryan Starks, the first base umpire, said he went too far on his swing. And that is out number one. One out, runner at first for Cameron Bowen. Single and a two-run double in the ball game. 2-for-4 overall. 14-3 Mustangs, bottom of 6. As Bowen takes high for ball 1. Housley set quickly and ready to go, the 1-0. Swing and a miss, 1-1. This is game 2 of 6 in a row between these two teams. 3 here in Billings, 3 out in Kalispell at Glacier Bank Park. 1-1 in for strike 2. This is also wrapping up a road trip for the Range Riders. They started in Missoula playing 3 games earlier this week. Now here in Billings before they head back home. It's the 1-2. Bouncer foul to the third base side. Remains 1-2 on Cam Bowen. Bottom of the sixth inning. Mustangs lead 14-3. One out. Man at first in John McHenry. And the pitch home from Housley. Swing and a miss, strike 3. Yeah, Bowen to chase above the zone, 2 away. Back-to-back punch outs for Housley. McHenry remains at first as Michael Soper steps up to the dish. Righty on lefty, the left-handed hitting third baseman for the Mustangs. 1-for-4, hit a 2-run homer back in the second inning. 14-3 Billings, 2 outs in the 6th. First pitch low for a ball. Now the 1-0. In for a strike. Got the bottom of the zone, 1-1. Soper hits out of an open stance from the left side. It's the 1-1. Check swing foul into the Mustang dugout. Look out, it rattled around in there. Shot went right through the opening. There's netting all the way down to the foul poles, but you still have those cutaways for the entrance into the dugouts, and that one went right on in. 1-2 on Soper. Two outs, man at first. Owsley's pitch home, fouled off. Owsley ready to try again. Another 1-2 delivery. Bouncing ball back to the mound, scooped up by the right-hander. And Owsley throws the first in time to end the inning. Mustangs add on two more. Sean Lynch with a two-run homer. We go to the seventh. It's the Mustangs 14 and the Range Riders 3. 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
0: Top of the seventh and final inning in this contest. Mustangs lead at 14-3. First pitch swinging, Johnny Lutzo bounces to second. McHenry throws him out, and just like that, one out in the final frame. Nate Naccarato now on the mound for the Mustangs. The right-hander takes over. Fourth different arm utilized by Billings in this contest. One out for the top of the order in Kyle Ashworth. First pitch to the left-handed hitter is a breaking ball for strike one. This Mustangs pitching change brought to you by Archie Cochran Ford. 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The 0-1. Down below the zone for a ball. Naccarato pitching for the 17th time with the Mustangs this year. No record, a 10.26 ERA. Trying to get the final three outs of the ball game. He's already gotten one. It's the 1-1 pitch. Called strike two. Nate, 5'10", 180 pounds for the 25-year-old. Ready for a 1-2 delivery. Here it comes, outside. 2-2 on Ashworth, who's 0-for-1 with a couple of walks in the ball game. Was 2-for-4 in game one. Mustangs won the opener of this doubleheader, 5-3. Lead 14-3 in the top of the seventh here in game two. The breaking ball curve got away from Nate. Full count on Kyle Ashworth. One out, top of seven. Game two of this three-game series. The 3-2 pitch is called inside for ball four.
5: For the Range Riders, center fielder.
0: One out base runner to bring up J.D. McLaughlin. Double play would be a suiting way to finish this ball game. Mustangs have turned three already. Turned three double plays in the first four innings here tonight. Pitch to McLaughlin in for strike one. Range Rider center fielders one for two. RBI single and a walk. 14-3 Mustangs. Top of seven. Ashworth off of first. Not being held by Charlie Muniz. The 0-1 is in for strike two. Range Riders in jeopardy of dropping their eighth consecutive contest, which would put them to 0-5 to start the second half. Mustangs on the verge of going 5-0 in the second half slate. They're hoping to pick up their 10th consecutive victory. 0-2 the count on McLaughlin. One out, top of seven. The two-strike pitch from Nacarado. Bouncing ball towards second. McHenry flips to Bowen for one. Throw to first is not in time. McHenry fielded it behind the second base bag. Flipped to his shortstop, Cam Bowen. The relay to first, however, beaten out by McLaughlin. It's a fielder's choice. Two outs in the inning, and Carson Garner represents the last chance for Glacier here tonight. Runner at first, two outs, 14-3 Mustangs. First pitch, strike one. Garner 0-2, a couple of strikeouts and a walk. Here in game two of the Twin Bill was 1-3 in game one with a double and two more strikeouts. The 0-1 fouled off the mask of the catcher Lynch. It's 0-2. And the Range Riders are down to their final strike. Mustangs on the verge of a double-digit winning streak. Lead it 14-3. One strike away. The pitch inside for a ball. Two-hour, 20-minute delay between game one and game two of this Twin Bill. Mustangs trying to make it worth the wait. Chance at 10 consecutive wins. The 1-2 pitch. Called strike three. Mustangs win it. Nate Nacarado gets the final three outs in the seventh inning. And the Mustangs have won 10 games in a row. They are starting a perfect 5-0 to begin the second half slate here in the Pioneer League season. It's a doubleheader sweep. They'll look for the series sweep tomorrow afternoon. 5-3 was the final in game one. 14-3 here in game two as the Mustangs will celebrate with their fans who waited out the long delay. With the lightning and the rain, who stuck around to watch the Mustangs pick up their 10th victory in a row. We'll break it all down for you. Your Billings Mustangs post-game show is coming your way next. So stay tuned right here. Mustangs 14, Range Riders 3. Post-game show next on HTN and ESPN Billings.
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0: The Billings Mustangs Postgame Show. I'm Brandon Januska here from Dealer Park as your Billings Mustangs take both ends of a doubleheader here tonight. They have won 10 in a row. 14-3 was the final here in Game 2 as the Mustangs ran away with this one in the 7-inning contest, and now tomorrow they'll look for their third consecutive series sweep as the Mustangs are rolling here in the second half. 5-0 is their second half record, and again they have won 10 consecutive contests. They trailed early in game one of the doubleheader, 2-0 after the top of two. Mustangs got on the board, a solo home run from Adam Cootway in the second inning. Then they turned around, scored three times in the third, went on to score four unanswered to take the lead 4-2. An RBI game-tying double from Nin Burns II, his first professional hit, and then Charlie Muniz put the Mustangs in front with his team-leading 17th home run. A two-run shot to give the Mustangs that advantage. They'd score one more time later on. Adam Cootway with his second multi-homer game of the year, second homer of the contest. Another solo shot coming in the sixth, making it a 5-3 Mustangs win in game one. Then the rain came along with the lightning. It wasn't so much rain, it was the lightning that caused the delay. So it took 2 hours and 20 minutes from the final out of game one before we finally got the first pitch of game two. And that's when the Mustangs were able to roll over the Glacier Range Riders in this one. 14-3 the final. They scored five times in the second inning. Range Riders did get three back in the third, making it a two-run game. Mustangs just poured it on from there. Glacier never scored after the third inning as the Mustangs win it by 11 for their 10th straight victory this year, and they are starting a perfect 5-0 to kick off second half action. The totals in this one, the Mustangs win it. They are again 5-0 now in second half play. They are 41-11 overall in game two. 14 runs on 13 hits. They made no errors and left six men on base for the Glacier Range Riders. With the two losses, they dropped to 0-5 in second half play. They are 29-24 overall. They scored three runs on six hits, two errors, and left six on base. The winning pitcher in game two was Hayden Mullins, 5-1 now on the season. Ricky Tibbett picked up the loss. He is 0-2. There was no save to be had in a game that took 2 hours and 15 minutes to complete in front of 2,800 and 66 fans. Most of those fans were here for game one by the time that one wrapped up. Not nearly that many by the time game two finished here tonight, right around the 11:30 mark, 11:28, the official end time here this evening for game two of a doubleheader. But those who stuck around, we're in for a treat. The Mustangs have won 10 in a row. They'll look for 11 tomorrow and look for a third consecutive series sweep tomorrow afternoon. That's a 1:05 start time. You can tune in to your Mustangs pregame show brought to you by Veritive. That will begin at 12:45. 1:05 first pitch. 12:45 will be the beginning of your Veritive Mustangs pregame show. Eddie Captain on the mound for Billings against Cole Crescend of the Glacier Range Riders. Until then, I'd like to thank our producer, Jeremiah Anderson, for his fine work with ESPN Billings, our entire production crew over with Home Team Network, and on behalf of everyone who makes Mustangs baseball possible, I'm Brandon Januska. Have a great rest of your night. Get some sleep. Thank you for staying up late with us here this evening, and we'll do it again bright and early tomorrow afternoon. 1:05, first pitch for the Sunday matinee series finale. Until then, enjoy your evening, get some sleep. The finals once again in Game 1. It was your Billings Mustangs 5 and the Glacier Range Riders 3. And then here in Game 2, Mustangs 14, Range Riders 3. 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
11: I'm saying, clear out, give me the ball, I'll get after this guy. A healthy, fully fit version of Lamine Yamal is looking at Tagliafico and saying, I am going to take you for a dance today. I'm going to take you for a ride. You have no chance against me, because while he is a serviceable defender, he doesn't have the pace to keep up with Lamine Yamal. Maybe Lamine Yamal has saved his best moment and his best match for the greatest moment of all, and that is a World Cup final.
12: Alejandro Moreno discussing the two superstars in the matchup coming up on Sunday. Meanwhile, Hercules Gomez, ESPN soccer analyst on the 7 a.m. Sports Center Saturday, said or was asked, what would a World Cup mean win for each of these countries, for Spain or Argentina?
13: It's going to mean more for Spain, but let me tell you why it won't mean that much for Argentina. And Argentines are going to jump down my throat. What are you talking about? Back-to-back champions, 64 years, it hasn't been done. If you need another FIFA World Cup title for Messi to understand his greatness, this is not your sport. If you think Messi needs another mic drop moment, this is not for you. Messi's the greatest player that's ever lived. He's going to be the greatest World Cup player that's ever graced any stage. Already most World Cup goals, World Cup assists, World Cup games. It speaks to his greatness. We don't need to see more to understand how great he is. But what about Spain? This fabulous generation of footballers. This coach who was a U-20 coach who was ascended to the first team. Lamine Yamal, the handing of the torch here in the United States with his idol, with what once was a Barcelona legend who graced their league, the Spanish league. This would mean everything to Spain, and it could mark the start of a fabulous generation.
12: More from the World Cup final. Tommy Smith, co-host of Grumpy Pundits on Sirius XM, joined Marty and McGee Saturday. Just gave their overall thoughts on what's been a phenomenal World Cup here in North America.
14: I mean, the amount of people who have attended the World Cup, the way that the fans have been treated in the cities that they've traveled to, you couldn't ask for any better. If you were writing a script and writing a movie that this is what the World Cup should be, this is exactly what the World Cup should be. It's a coming together of people, of cultures, and of sport.
12: Tommy Smith on Marty and McGee on Saturday. Again, the World Cup final taking place on Sunday between Spain and Argentina with a 4 p.m. Eastern first kick. SportsCenter All Night, ESPN Radio, and the ESPN app. Meanwhile, still don't have an answer when it comes to LeBron James on where he will be playing in the 2026-2027 season. He's dropped some hints here and there, perhaps, but still unwilling to make a commitment. We already know that the NBA is holding off on announcing their schedule or even completing their schedule until they know where LeBron is playing. Aaron Goldhammer of Hammer and Emmett on Saturday discussed the hints that LeBron has been dropping lately.
15: Hasn't LeBron Easter egged some of these decisions before? Like, there were breadcrumbs leading him to L.A. There were absolutely breadcrumbs, as you know, leading him back to Cleveland in 2014. And if you followed USA Basketball, there were breadcrumbs in 2010. So I don't want to read into everything, okay? Because I don't think everything matters here. But I also don't think it's past LeBron and his camp and whoever is involved in making this decision to try to play a little game to tease everybody about how this whole thing is going to go. I think this is part of what LeBron's legacy is doing stuff like that.
12: Meanwhile, is there a dark horse still left in the race? We've heard the favorites. We've heard the Golden States. We've heard potentially going back to Cleveland, potentially going back to Miami. There's been the thought of him going to Philadelphia. There's even been some rumblings lately that a conversation has taken place between the Spurs and LeBron's representatives. However, is there another dark horse we're not thinking about? David Shepard, SiriusXM NBA host, joined Game Day on Saturday, said there is one team that we are not talking about.
16: He's still very close with Anthony Davis. Remember, he had nothing to do with that Luka Doncic trade, okay? You know he's got to be high on what he's seeing from the BYU star in A.J. DeBonsa and how great he is at just 19 years old. Trae Young's got something to prove.
12: So, could be the Washington Wizards that are potentially a dark horse for LeBron? We'll have to wait and see. SportsCenter All Night, ESPN Radio, and the ESPN app. Let's get back to Major League Baseball. We'll start with Game 1 of a doubleheader between the Pittsburgh Pirates and the Cleveland Guardians. It was originally supposed to take place on Friday, the first game of the series, but postponed due to the air quality in Cleveland. So let's get to the action. Top of the second inning, Jacob Gonzalez at the plate for the Pirates on 93.7 The Fan.
17: The 0-1 is a fly ball to deep right field. Gonzo says, gone to right field. Jacob Gonzalez, in his first start in a Pirate uniform, launches his third home run of the season. His first as a Bucko. It's 2-0 in the second inning.
12: So 2-0 lead for the Pirates at that point. We'll move forward in the game to the top of the sixth inning. Esmerlin Valdez at the plate for the Pirates.
17: Here's the pitch. Hit in the air to right. Going back to the wall. Approaching the wall. Clear the deck. Cannonball coming. It's magical. Esmerlin Valdez hits his 11th home run. Pirates take a 4-1 lead in the sixth inning.
12: And they go on to win it by a final of 7-1 for the Pirates, their fourth straight win, tying their second longest win streak of the season. They won a five straight from March to April. Jared Jones, five innings pitched, three hits, an earned run, walked one, and struck out nine to improve to 2-1. He had a streak of 30 straight batters retired come to an end in the third inning as he became the third Pirates pitcher in the last 70 years to retire 30 straight. You heard about Valdez there, a two-run home run, his 11th of the year. He's got five home runs in the last five games, become the youngest Pirates player since at least 1900 with five home runs in a five-game span, a distinction that previously belonged to a 23-year-old Barry Bonds back in 1987. For Cleveland, they saw a four-game win streak snap again, but just one game of a doubleheader. Let's get to the nightcap. The second game of this doubleheader would need extra innings in this one. A 3-3 game going into the bottom of the 10th inning, and Cleveland with a man on trying to make something happen to walk it off.
18: The pitch hit a ton. Deep right center. Magnum.

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0: 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Two iconic franchises kick off the second half in the Bronx.
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0: It is closing time for not only the World Cup final we'll have between Argentina and Spain a little bit later, but also the Open Championship, which is going on in rural Brookdale right now. Gabe Neitzel, Peter Burns, on this fine Sunday morning. It's always funny when I see Kevin Kisner, like, wearing, like just buttoned-up suit, trying to be, like, professional golf guy. You know, he just wants to, like, have, like, three glasses of scotch and just rip on everybody right now. Our favorite in the golf world, college football world, everybody. It's ESPN senior writer Mark Schlabaugh joining us right now. Schlabaugh, Cam Young is making this thing look ridiculous so far this morning. What can you tell about how the course conditions are playing right now and how he's kind of taking it to the course?
1: Yeah, he's not the only one. Russell Henley as well is 5-under through 12 today. I thought the course would finally show some teeth. There's a pretty good wind. They're expecting gusts up to 25 miles an hour this afternoon. It has definitely picked up in about the last 30 minutes. It's as windy as it's been all week. My English camera guy says it's a fresher wind off the Irish Sea, so it could make things a little more difficult this afternoon, but it's still absolutely baked out. It's been dry all week. They haven't had rain here, measurable rain here, in several weeks, so it's as brown as I've ever seen a links course over here. And as I said earlier, I think the bunkers might even be thirsty at this point.
2: So, of the names on the front page of the leaderboard right now, you mentioned two that are currently playing. We've mentioned Young, Henley, Scotty Scheffler at 6-under par. What do you think a number could be that they could post, get into the clubhouse, and then see what what happens
3: when
2: in the afternoon
3: in
2: as the
3: kitchen
2: wind continues to pick up?
4: The stainless steel fridge is covered in fingerprints.
3: You hear this?
1: Is it another 62 or 63 or 64? I think you'd really
3: fortunately,
1: have to
3: Wyman stainless steel 3-in-1
1: on Burns.
3: Clean
1: Burns
3: shines and protects to give you the best shine.
1: A ball striking machine.
3: Spray and a wipe
1: all
3: your
1: week.
3: Fridge shining like a mirror.
1: 17 on 18 greens yesterday. He went off in the afternoon.
4: Your fridge looks
1: when there was some wind.
4: Sorry,
1: he's gaining six strokes on approach.
3: Your kitchen says a lot about you.
1: You know, I think he's playing with house money, is what I wrote
5: what
1: last night. He didn't think he was going to be here.
5: Robin Hood prediction
1: his wife,
5: you could put your sports IQ to work on the games
1: was
5: you know
1: like
5: best.
1: This, it's not you against Tuesday, the house. I think, was
5: it's you
1: the
5: participating
1: day he ends up having the
5: live
1: daughter.
5: Market.
1: On July 3rd, and he still didn't know if he wanted to leave him behind.
5: Trade
1: and she helped convince him to come over here. And he closed
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1: RobinHood.com/predict. On Thursday,
5: that's
1: and it was a text message from her that really
5: futures
1: kicked
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1: 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And she said, hey, I got it.
5: Event contracts are offered by
1: RobinHood
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1: And he went out and shot 62 and then followed it up with a 65. So he's been really close. Was close in the U.S. Open at Oakmont and got a bad ruling and ends up hitting two water balls. And then last year, or this past last month at Shinnecock, you know, has a

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8: I'm Nick DeLuca. Good Sunday morning. Final round at the Open Championship. Sam Burns on top of the leaderboard with a two-shot 10-under lead entering the day. A couple of top 10 major finishes this year. Can he finally break through? Cameron Young making his charge up the board. He's 4-under through 8 holes so far on his final round to get to 7-under for the tournament. Scotty Scheffler getting into that tie for fourth as well at 3-under through 5 holes to get to 7-under overall. Russell Henley 5-under through 13 to get to 6-under. He is 4 back of the lead. World Cup final coming this afternoon. Spain-Argentina in New Jersey. Argentina looking for a second straight title. Spain seeking their first since 2010. ESPN's Hercules Gomez looking for some of Spain's stars to step up.
9: It's got
8: to
9: be Rodri. And Rodri's a player that a few years ago tore his ACL, and many were wondering about the level he had or still would have in this tournament. He's put those doubts to bed. This is a player that's not overly physical. It's not very defensive. It's not the number 10 pulling the strings in the center midfield. So what does he do? He controls the ball. He controls the game. When Rodri has the ball, he tells you how the game is going to go.
8: Meanwhile, in baseball, the Red Sox rallied to secure their 12th straight win, beating the Rays 7-6. Wilyer Abreu hitting 2 homers, 12-game winning streak, matching the 3rd longest in Red Sox history.
10: Hey, it's Evan Cohen. Coming up Monday, we'll react to the World Cup final, plus LeBron watch 2026 continues. 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

0: Peter Burns, we say goodbye to...
1: It does not require a prescription.
0: Woke up.
1: And I've been taking it quite a while myself.
0: I'm sad. It's given me something to watch the entire summer, Gabe. Like, I've always had something. I'm like, hey, what game's wrong? It was always awesome when they had, like, just either the days they had triple headers or at least double headers.
1: Tell me, David. That fantastic. Really worked so good.
2: But look at it this way. Day. You are now leaving Prevagen today to go to SEC
3: everywhere
2: Media Days.
3: Without a prescription.
0: That's correct.
3: This product
2: NFL training
3: is not
2: camps are going
3: to
2: happen the week after that.
3: Treat,
2: like, it got you through the summer. It helped bridge the gap to get us to college and NFL time. Football.
0: Just give me something to get us a little bit closer. And, of course, what always does that is this time of year when you have the last of the major championships, I should say. That would be the Open Championship, and it is giving us a hell of a final round start right now as Cam Young goes out in 29, shoots 29 to the front, and burns the edge right on number 10, just burned the edge on number 12. So, I mean, he was staring at it. I mean, he's 2 inches away from being on pace to shoot 59 or 58 so far today. And Scottie Scheffler's, you know, training with him as well.
2: Yeah, the problem with Scotty is that putting stroke still just has not gotten any better. The putts and birdies he's made have all been under, I think, 6 feet at this point. So he's got to continue to stuff it and get close if he wants to try to chase down his buddy Sam Burns, who made a par on his opening.

0: Center.
1: I'm Nick DeLuca. Good Sunday morning. Final round at the Open Championship in a tight pack atop the leaderboard. Sam Burns at 10 under, even through four after a bogey, has a one-shot lead. Cameron Young has been surging in his final round. 6 under today through 15 holes to get to 9 under, one off the lead. Siwoo Kim, 1 under through 5 to get to 9 under as well, tied with Ryan Fox, who's 1 under through 4. Scottie Scheffler, 4 under through 12 to get to 8 under for the tournament. Tommy Fleetwood into a tie at number 5 as well at 8 under, 3 under through 8 holes so far today to round out that top 5. Couple of 62s this week. Sam Burns had one in round 2. Ryan Fox had one yesterday. Maybe headed that way for Cam Young this morning. World Cup final coming this afternoon. Spain and Argentina in New Jersey. Argentina looking to go back-to-back at the World Cup. Spain seeking their first title since 2010. Kickoff at 3 Eastern. England holding off France in yesterday's third place game in a wild one, 6-4. Bukayo Saka with a hat trick to secure England's best World Cup finish since 1966. Kylian Mbappe with a pair of goals for France, now the all-time leading scorer in World Cup history, leading by 2 goals in the race for the Golden Boot.
2: Hey, this is Rich Eisen. Coming up on Monday, a new World Cup champ has been crowned. Taylor Twellman joins us to talk about it. We'll throw the Cleveland Browns in our 4 down spotlight, and actor Jake Johnson joins us in studio. That's Monday's Rich Eisen Show on Disney Plus, the ESPN app, and ESPN Radio.
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4: 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He's Jordan Ronan, and I'm Jonathan Zaslow. 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This was SportsCenter is presented by Gusto. Now, Jordan Ronan is not a pro wrestling fan, all right? So I'm going to start by asking you, the New York athletes between the Giants and the Knicks last night were on full display, all right? How much, as a New York guy, you live in Jersey, you cover the New York Giants, ESPN, NFL Nation, how much do you know about Danhausen?
5: Almost nothing.
4: But you know the shtick where, like, he was at the center of, like, uncursing the New York Knicks, and then they went on the streak. Like, you're aware of that story, right?
5: I heard the story.
4: Yeah.
5: Didn't really resonate with me.
4: Okay, all right, that's fine. So
5: I'm not crediting Danhausen with the Knicks winning for the
4: Knicks
5: winning.
4: Oh, you're not?
5: No.
4: Okay.
5: Just me. That's probably not the reason.
6: Jordan's gonna get himself cursed.
4: Okay, yeah, you better be careful.
5: I'm scared.
4: At Fanatics Fest the other day, so Danhausen, this Fanatics Fest, by the way, my goodness, I mean, the money you got to spend to go. The cameras are following around Danhausen. He's at Fanatics Fest, and they introduce him to Karl Anthony Towns, who's there the same day, and they introduce him, and then someone said, "Do you know who Danhausen is?" And Karl Anthony Towns goes, "Yeah, he's the guy who won us the championship." So everyone loves Danhausen now, and it was such a lock that he was going to be in a match last night. Saturday night's main event for WWE was at Madison Square Garden. Okay. And so Danhausen had a match, and he doesn't always fight. Like, it's like shtick, you know? He's like a comedy act, you know?
5: Right.
4: And so last night, he had a match at Madison Square Garden, all right? And
5: home of the Knicks, obviously.
4: Yes, and the crowd loves him. He comes out in Knicks colors, all right? And he's like become a mascot for the Knicks, having won the championship this past year. And Karl Anthony Towns, Jordan, he came out during the match, Karl Anthony Towns, and he helped Danhausen win the match. Karl Anthony Towns last night was in the middle of the squared circle there at Madison Square Garden. Did you see any clips of that?
5: Yes, I did. But it only seems right that he would reciprocate because, according to you, Danhausen won the Knicks the championship.
4: He helped.
5: He didn't win it for them. He helped.
4: He played a role.
5: Okay.
4: Yeah.
5: So because he played a role, Cat owed him a favor.
4: Yeah.
5: So Karl Anthony Towns obviously had to reciprocate and help him here.
4: He did.
5: So it makes sense to me, yeah. Yeah,
4: I'm watching last night on my couch. I was laughing so hard when Karl Anthony Towns came out. It was funny, man. It is
5: amazing how big the NBA players are. Like,
4: yes.
5: Like, the wrestling guys are huge, right? But Karl Anthony Towns was like, he's like different. Obviously, he's 7 foot.
4: It's funny that you say that, because the final segment of WWE Saturday Night's main event last night was Roman Reigns, who is the world champion. He's the biggest wrestler in the world. Mm-hmm. And he invited...
5: I've heard of him.
4: He invited Jalen Brunson to come to Saturday Night's main event. And Jalen Brunson accepted. He accepted the invitation.
5: Remember, Jalen Brunson's injured.
4: Right. He had something on his hand. He had
5: wrist surgery recently.
4: Yeah, yeah. He had a soft cast on his left arm. And so Jalen Brunson accompanies Roman Reigns to the ring. And it's funny how you say that, how big the NBA players are. Because you watch an NBA game and Jalen Brunson, I mean, he's tiny. Like, he's the smallest guy on the floor. And Jalen Brunson and Roman Reigns are walking to the ring. They are the same size. Like, you forget. Because, you know, we're regular people. You're watching the NBA. There are giants running around out there.
5: Jalen Brunson's 6'2", 200
4: He's a big dude, Jalen Brunson. Yes. Yeah. He's the size of Roman Reigns when they're walking to the ring, which was great. And then there was a showdown last night, Jordan. Jalen Brunson and Roman Reigns were in the ring. They're having a good time.
5: Who'd they go against?
4: Who came out to confront him? Tyrese Halliburton.
5: Oh, I thought you were going to say Wemby.
4: No, Halliburton, because they go back a couple years ago where they face off in the ring.
5: Halliburton, big wrestling guy. I do know that.
4: So is Brunson. Yeah. Brunson's a huge wrestling guy, too. And so Halliburton came to the ring, and they had a little bit of a showdown, and that was a lot of fun. The good guys emerged victorious, Jalen Brunson and Roman Reigns. Don't worry about that, obviously.
5: Yeah. There's no way Halliburton's just going to beat Jalen Brunson at this point.
4: No.
5: Real American hero, Jalen Brunson. The Knicks guys are really, you know, soaking all this championship stuff up. I mean, they are just everywhere. And look, just keep going, you know, like... It's been glorious over here to watch this. Somebody who, I mean, over my shoulder is the picture of the MJ. That's John Starks dunking over Michael Jordan.
4: Yeah.
5: It's been a lifetime of misery. So, you know, it's been fun watching this with the Knicks and the whole team. And I think I saw something the other day, and they asked Cat, how, you know, what's he been doing? How's it been? And he basically said he hasn't gotten a lot of sleep. And my wife heard it and was like, why hasn't he gotten a lot of sleep? And I'm like, he's partying. Like, right. She's like, why is he partying so much? I'm like, they won the championship. He's just on like they're all on like this 6 week bender right now.
4: Yep.
5: That's what happens when you win. Yep. It's like the biggest moment of their life. So, yeah, it got into the ring last night.
4: So the Knicks had a lot of fun last night. Now, also yesterday at Fanatics Fest, you have the athletes are there doing autographs, charging you $10,000 an autograph.
5: Mm-hmm.
4: And it's also a very big thing for WWE Fanatics mm-hmm. Fest. And so they have like little activations, you know, kicking the football, throwing the football, shooting hoops, soccer goal. And also they have a stage that fans can line up and they could do their very own WWE entrance. All right, you pick a wrestler's entrance music. You got the Jumbotron behind you, and you mimic their entrance. So, Cam Scataboo, all right, New York Giants running back.
5: I happen to be the Giants reporter, so I know a little about him.
4: And he's recovering from ACL tear, right? Tore up his knee.
5: Mm-hmm.
4: And Cam Scataboo decided to do this WWE entrance. And I know you saw this, Jordan, where Cam Scataboo, he gets out there on the stage, he's got the music playing behind him, he picks up one of his pant legs to show everybody, hey, my knee.
5: Not knee, ankle. Remember
4: ankle.
5: His ankle.
4: Okay, he picks up his pant leg, he's like, look, I'm all good, I'm all better now. And then he proceeds to do a backflip. And he does the backflip and just totally trips over himself. Now, he falls down flat on his back. Now, he does get right back up, but Jordan.
5: Does his yelling and screaming act. Yeah, like so he clearly was fine, but.
4: Jordan,
5: yeah.
4: What are we doing here?
5: Yeah.
4: Mike.
5: So, this is an easy transition, Zaz, because you were talking about wrestling. Remember, he already did this before. Right? Remember he went on Monday, was it Monday Night Raw?
4: Yeah, it was, yeah.
5: I think it was Monday Night Raw. I was trying to remember which show it was. But he went on Monday Night Raw, like not long after the surgery, and he was involved in a bit. And
4: I think he
5: was
4: in a boot.
5: And he was, of course, he was in a boot. He wasn't that far out of surgery, and he might even be in the cast at that time. Everybody was like, "What are you doing?" Right? And then Brian Burns' Celebrity All-Star Game, softball game. What was that, in end of May, beginning of June? What does he do? Hits a home run, stops before home plate, does a backflip.
4: Oh, God.
5: Right?
4: I didn't know that.
5: First backflip he had done since the injury. And everyone's like, "What are you doing?" Like, you know, I don't think this is that smart. And here we go for now a third time doing it again. And you, at this point, you're just like, well, I guess that's what we have here, right? Like, this is who he is. Like, he's going to make some foolish decisions. Not the end of the world, but also not the smartest thing in the world for a guy coming off a serious injury. God forbid he get injured in something like that. And look, if the Giants certainly do care, right? They said something to him after the Raw. They said something after the softball game. They're really getting through. And then John Harbaugh even said he came back. By the way, Kemp's got to be practiced in the spring, even though his ankle at one point was facing the other direction, like 6 months ago, which is unbelievable. John Harbaugh's like, "Yeah, I told him, you know," he says it jokingly, but like, we know there's some truth. "I told him that, you know, it comes out to practice, but please don't do any backflips." So obviously they don't want him to do backflips put himself in these situations, and he kind of continues to. Here's the thing, and it goes for Scadaboo. It goes for Jackson Dart, who's been everywhere. If you go look, the Kentucky Derby, Knicks final games, courtside, everywhere. Mm-hmm. They're putting themselves out there and putting themselves in a position now where all eyes are going to be on them. And if they don't succeed, because remember, these guys haven't really accomplished much yet. Admittedly so. They always say that. They won four games.
4: Yeah.
5: Okay. And by the way, Cam Scadaboo wasn't even there for the four.
4: They haven't even accomplished winning five games.
5: Yeah. Like, and now they're putting themselves out there as if, you know, like they're almost like they're the Knicks here. Like some of these Knicks guys. If they don't have success, they just better be ready for what's in store for them if they don't have success. There will be people sitting there saying, "See, I told you, go back and practice and warm up and you know, spend your time getting better, get out of the spotlight."
4: Less backflips, more practice.
5: Yes. So they're putting themselves in a spot where they almost have to. It's almost like, it reminds me of Baker Mayfield at the beginning of his career, remember?
4: Less commercials, more practice.
5: Like commercials, talk, trash talk, like that's all fun and great. But if you don't have success, it puts a lot of additional pressure on you. It makes life a lot more difficult. That's where the position the Giants are going to be in. Because the expectations for them right now, Zaz, they're real now.
4: Mm-hmm.
5: Like they're not, they can't be 4-13 again.
4: Yeah, they feel like they got some good offensive players. They feel like they might have a quarterback. You got a new coach, a Super Bowl champion coach. Yeah, it's like it's playoff time next year. You know, like let's be a playoff team. Cam Scadaboo, man, he's Jordan Ronan. I'm Jonathan Zaslow. This is Sunday Morning on ESPN Radio. Up next, a pathetic ending to an all-time great career. 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
10: Temperatures well into the 90s, then we'll look for a threat of thunderstorms. I'm Ed McIntosh from Q2. 90-degree afternoon, maybe approaching 100 from Billings towards the east. A chance of a shower or thunderstorm during the afternoon and early evening. 90 to 95 for highs on Monday and Tuesday, and drier. 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
5: 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Not even, I found out, not even near Morgantown. Like, 3 hours away from Morgantown. I'm close. The nearest airport is Roanoke, Virginia.
4: So nothing going on there? Is that what
5: nothing,
4: you're saying?
5: Nothing.
21: Wait, are you going to the Greenbrier?
5: The Greenbrier, yeah.
21: Oh, you'll be fine.
4: Rachel says you'll love it.
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5: Yeah.
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5: But 2 weeks away is not ideal. 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
9: I'm Nick DeLuca. Sunday at the Open Championship in progress, round four. Cameron Young, the story of the day. 7-under through 17 holes to get to 10-under for the tournament, and now on top of the leaderboard in a tie with Siwoo Kim at 10-under. He is 2-under through 7. Sam Burns entered the day at 10-under atop the leaderboard with a two-shot lead, but he is 2-over through 7 holes, falling back to 8-under par for the week. Ryan Fox is 1-under through 7 at 9-under, one shot off the lead. Scottie Scheffler lurking in contention in the 5 spot right now on the leaderboard, 3-under through 13 holes for his day, 7-under for the week. Tommy Fleetwood, Bryson DeChambeau in the tie for 6th at 6-under. Par. World Cup final coming this afternoon. Spain, Argentina for all the marbles. Grumpy pundits Tommy Smith says Spain should not be afraid.
10: They have nothing to be scared of. I mean, 2010, I was in South Africa. They won the World Cup back then. Okay, they've gone through a few years where, okay, they didn't win any World Cups, but they certainly always have had a good team. You watch their style here, guys. It's almost like they tie the ball to the boot when they go out. You just can't take it off them. And they are a very, very tough team to beat.
9: Smith on Marty and McGee. Argentina looking to go back-to-back. 3 Eastern kickoff in New Jersey.
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0: Holes, yeah, a rough one?
1: A birdie is probably very unlikely.
0: All right. Well, there you have it. So you got a little bit of drama, it looks like,
1: golf
0: here.
1: Golf drama.
0: Potentially.
1: There's drama between the players, whether we get the tournament. Like, this is going to go on now for a while.
0: Yeah, I like that. I like this.
1: Yeah. We need this in other sports. We need guys to be more outspoken. Like, golfers are the only ones that will do it these days? Come on, man.
0: That is true. Well, the golfers are the only ones who are willing to mix it up.
1: Just say how you feel. If you don't like a guy, say you don't like him.
0: Tell me you don't like him if you don't like a guy. Coming up next, the ranking series that took over the NFL world this week. That's right. We'll tell you about it next. 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
16: I'm Nick DeLucas, Sunday at the Open Championship. Cameron Young, the leader in the clubhouse. 9-under for the week, 6-under, 64 on the scorecard today. Moving up 19 spots to sit atop the board. Scottie Scheffler right behind him. 4-under through 17 holes has a chance to put himself in position if he can birdie 18. Siwoo Kim back to even through 12 after getting to 10 under, couple of bogeys on the back nine. Sam Burns began the day at 10 under on top of the leaderboard, but he is two over through 11 holes. Lucas Herbert, Ryan Fox rounding out the top five at 7 under. Herbert even, Fox 1 over after that round 362. World Cup coming to a close this afternoon in New Jersey. Spain battling Argentina for the World Cup crown. Capping a tournament filled with excitement, Apple TV's Michelle Giannone says it's been the best World Cup of all time.

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6: Temperatures well into the 90s. Then we'll look for a threat of thunderstorms. I'm Ed McIntosh from Q2. 90-degree afternoon, maybe approaching 100 from Billings towards the east. A chance of a shower or thunderstorm during the afternoon and early evening. 90 to 95 for highs on Monday and Tuesday, and drier. 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
11: I'm Chad Ryder. Final round of the Open Championship at Royal Birkdale in England. And Cameron Young fires a 6-under 64 today and is in the clubhouse with the lead at 9-under. He's one ahead of Sam Burns and Ryan Fox. We're both playing on 16 right now. Scottie Scheffler has finished his final round and ends at 7-under. A three-team NBA trade. The Thunder dealing all-defensive wing Lou Dort to the Hawks and sends 3 second-round picks to Oklahoma City. Also, former top overall pick Zach Risacher heading to Dallas, and Ryan Nemhard is going to Atlanta, reports ESPN's Sham Charania. The highly anticipated World Cup final today at the Meadowlands, with Argentina looking to win back-to-back World Cup titles and facing Spain. Tommy Smith of the Grumpy Pundits podcast on SiriusXM says that Spain does not fear Argentina.
12: They have nothing to be scared of. I mean, 2010, I was in South Africa, they won the World Cup back then. Okay, they've gone through a few years where, okay, they didn't win any World Cups, but they certainly always have had a good team. You watch their style here, guys. It's almost like they tie the ball to the boot when they go out. You just can't take it off them. And they are a very, very tough team to beat.
11: Tommy Smith on Morty and McGee. To baseball in a day-night doubleheader in the Bronx. The Dodgers and Yankees scoreless in the second inning. Great pitching matchup. Yoshinobu Yamamoto against Cam Schlittler, both seeking their 10th win of the season. And the second game of this, Sunday night baseball, Dodgers-Yankees, right here on ESPN Radio. Coverage starting at 6:30 Eastern.
2: Hey, this is Rich Eisen. Coming up on Monday, a new World Cup champ has been crowned. Taylor Twellman joins us to talk about it. We'll throw the Cleveland Browns in our four down spotlight. And actor Jake Johnson joins us in studio. That's Monday's Rich Eisen Show on Disney+, the ESPN app, and ESPN Radio.

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4: Temperatures well into the 90s. Then we'll look for a threat of thunderstorms. I'm Ed McIntosh from Q2. 90-degree afternoon, maybe approaching 100 from Billings towards the east. A chance of a shower or thunderstorm during the afternoon and early evening. 90 to 95 for highs on Monday and Tuesday, and drier. 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
5: 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Adam and Eve is individual and couple-friendly. 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
8: I'm John Ryder, Ryan Fox of New Zealand. At birdies 18 to win the Open Championship in England at 10 under, one shot ahead of Cameron Young, who went 6 under today. Last year's Open champ Scottie Scheffler finished three shots back. A three-team NBA trade with the Thunder dealing all-defensive swingman Lou Dort to the Hawks, who sent former number one pick Zach Risacher to the Mavericks for Ryan Nembhard. OKC gets 3 second-round picks, reports ESPN's Cham Charania. World Cup final is today in New Jersey with defending champion Argentina taking on Spain. ESPN soccer analyst Hercules Gomez says that Spain midfielder Rodri will be the key to the match if they are to win the World Cup.
9: It's got to be Rodri, and Rodri's a player that a few years ago tore his ACL, and many were wondering about the level he had or still would have in this tournament. He's put those doubts to bed. This is a player that's not overly physical. It's not very defensive. It's not the number 10 pulling the strings in the center midfield. So what does he do? He controls the ball. He controls the game. When Rodri has the ball, he tells you how the game is going to go.
8: Spain's only time winning the World Cup was in 2010. The baseball on a day-night doubleheader in the Bronx. In a game one, the Dodgers lead the Yankees 3-1 in the fifth. Shohei Ohtani and Andy Páez with the RBI doubles of Cam Schlittler. Game two is Sunday Night Baseball and on ESPN Radio, coverage starting at 6:30 Eastern. White Sox have a 3-0 lead on the Blue Jays in the seventh in Toronto. Sean Burke working on a one-hit shutout. WNBA on ABC-TV. The Wings lead the Sparks 46-40 at the half.
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0: From Dealer Park here in Billings, Montana, it's your Billings Mustangs pregame show brought to you by Veritiv. I'm Brandon Januska getting you ready for this series finale, a Sunday matinee between your Billings Mustangs and the Glacier Range Riders. It was the Mustangs taking both ends of a doubleheader last night. A bit of a break in between due to some rain and lightning coming through. It was that same lightning that forced the postponement of Friday night's game. So we played a pair of sevens last night, and it couldn't have gone any better for the Mustangs, who took both ends. 5-3 was the final in game one. 14-3 in game two. The Mustangs bats were hot once again. That man Sean Lynch launched a home run in yesterday's ball game. He was one of six home runs hit in the gate between the two games by a Mustang. In game one, Adam Cootway homered twice, his second multi-homer game of the year. Charlie Muniz also went deep, his team leading 17th long ball of the year. Cole Callinan picked up the victory in game one. Five innings of three-run ball. Mitch Dye worked a scoreless sixth. And then Lucas Hartman picked up his fourth save in as many tries to lock down the opener of the Twin Bill. 5-3 was the final in game one. Then after a lengthy delay, it took 2 hours and 19 minutes between the final out of game one and first pitch for game two because of that weather coming through. Well, we finally got game two going, and the Mustangs just kept rolling. Scored five runs in the second inning. Never looked back from there. Michael Soper, Jacob Gutierrez, and Sean Lynch each went deep in the nightcap as the Mustangs rolled to a 14-3 victory, their 10th win in a row. The Mustangs winning 10 in a row. That's their first double-digit winning streak since 2023, when they went on a 15-game run toward the end of the year. The Mustangs have twice had a 15-game winning streak. That is the franchise record, so still a ways to go. Five games off of that pace, but the Mustangs can do their part, get one step closer with a win here this afternoon. They're also looking for their third consecutive series sweep with the win here today. They swept a three-game series in Idaho Falls last weekend before taking all three to begin this week in Great Falls. So the Mustangs, having already locked down their 13th series victory with the two wins yesterday, will look for their third consecutive series sweep here today. And it'll be right-hander Eddie Kaftan who goes out on the mound for the Mustangs. No record, a 2250 ERA. That's through just one start. He made his team debut last week in Idaho Falls in a tough day to pitch. The final score in that game was 21-16 Mustangs. So he'll look to bounce back in his Dealer Park debut here today against right-hander Cole Crescend of the Glacier Range Riders. We'll break down that pitching matchup even further for you later on your Billings Mustangs pregame show right here on HTN and ESPN Billings.
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0: Welcome back into your Billings Mustangs pregame show. 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Brandon Januska here from Dealer Park. Mustangs and Range Riders. It also is Save High School Baseball Day. Pitch in to help high school baseball, so a lot of high school players from the Billings area are here today helping raise support and hopefully some funds to help keep baseball going at the high school level here in Billings. They're on the field right now getting recognized. There's a silent auction table at Dealer Park here today as well. All proceeds

0: once this year. That was last week in Idaho Falls. I mentioned earlier, a high-scoring affair. Tough day to pitch. 21-16 was the final. A football score. Mustangs winning that one in that 21-16 victory. So they'll look to bounce back here today. He allowed 5 runs over 2 innings his last time out. Couple of strikeouts against 1 walk. As he started this season with the Florence Yalls out in the Frontier League, now a member of the Billings Mustangs rotation. He'll be up against right-hander Cole Crescend of the Glacier Range Riders, 1-1 with a 4.43 ERA. That's as a Range Rider. He started this year elsewhere in the Pioneer League out in California with the Long Beach Coast, a former teammate of Mustang reliever J.J. Almeida. The two were together in the Coast and pitched multiple times in the same game together out there in Long Beach. But now it's Crescend with the Glacier Range Riders. And 1-1 with a 4.43 ERA with Glacier. Overall 2-1 with a 7.34 ERA this year. It'll be his first time playing against the Mustangs. He was out in Yuba Sutter in 2025. And then again Long Beach to begin 2026. Two teams that the Mustangs have not played in their history. They have not played any of those California teams to date. There's a chance if they're going to do that this year, it would have to happen in the playoffs. But that's a couple of months off. Mustangs know they will be in the postseason. Of course, who they'll play is to be seen at this point. The Mustangs looking to stay hot. Winners of 10 in a row. The Glacier Range Riders looking to snap a skid. They've dropped 8 in a row, including each of the first 5, to kick off the second half. And we'll give you the starting lineups for both of these teams when we return. This is your Billings Mustangs pregame show, brought to you by Veritiv on HTN and ESPN Billings.
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0: Welcome back into your Billings Mustangs pregame show, brought to you by Veritiv. Brandon Januska here from Dealer Park. Mustangs and Range Riders getting ready to do battle on this Sunday afternoon. The Mustangs looking for their 11th straight victory and their third consecutive series sweep. They can pick both those up with a victory here this afternoon, while the Range Riders trying to snap an 8-game losing streak entering today. Let's get you today's starting lineups. First for the visiting Glacier Range Riders and their manager, second-year man Todd Pratt. Leading things off for Glacier is left-handed hitting right fielder Kyle Ashworth. Batting second and catching.

0: for the Range Riders is Donovan Ratfield. In the three hole, the designated hitter, Carson Garner. Batting cleanup for Glacier today is left-handed hitting first baseman, Brock Vredenburg. Switch hitting third baseman, Tommy Rover, bats fifth. Batting sixth is left-handed hitting left fielder, Carson Hornung. Batting seventh in center field, J.D. McLaughlin. The eight hitter is shortstop Jacob Steele. And rounding out the nine for the Glacier Range Riders at second base is Walker Zampella. All of that behind right-handed starter Cole Cresson, 1-1 with a 4.43 ERA with the Range Riders this year. And the starting lineup for your Billings Mustangs and third-year manager Craig Maddox. Leading things off, it's the shortstop Cameron Bowen. Batting second, left-handed hitting third baseman Michael Soper. In the three hole, playing left field is Jacob Gutierrez. The cleanup man and catching today is Charlie Muniz. Batting fifth, the designated hitter Adam Cootway. The sixth hitter is right fielder Nin Burns II. Batting seventh at first base, Patrick Mills. In the eighth spot, switch hitting second baseman John McHenry. And rounding out the nine for your Billings Mustangs, it's center fielder A.J. Shaver. All of that behind the right-handed starter, Eddie Captain. No record, 0-0 with a 22.50 ERA this year. The Mustangs are 41-11. Overall this year, they are 5-0 in second half action. The Range Riders 29-24. They are 0-5 in second half play so far. There are three unbeaten teams remaining in the second half. Your Billings Mustangs are one of them to go along with the Long Beach Coast and Modesto Roadsters. Those three are your unbeaten so far entering this first Sunday of the second half, as the Mustangs will look to remain unbeaten on this second half slate, looking for their 11th consecutive win. As they closed out the first half with 5 in a row, started the second half with 5 as well. The umpires have made their way onto the field. Let's introduce you to the officiating crew for tonight's ball game. The home plate umpire calling balls and strikes this afternoon is Ryan Starks. Over at first base, Dylan Collins. And your third base umpire is James Ainsworth. Ainsworth also the crew chief for this officiating crew. Starks behind the plate, Collins at first. Ainsworth is your third base umpire for this Sunday series finale. But it's not the last time these two teams will meet up. Not even close. They'll play each other again 2 days from now on Tuesday. This wraps up the three-game homestand for the Mustangs. And then both teams will head out to Kalispell. And they'll continue to play each other out at Glacier Bank Park Tuesday, Wednesday, and Thursday of next week. That'll begin a six-game road trip for the Mustangs. They'll play three out against Glacier and Kalispell, and then they'll play three next weekend against the Missoula Paddleheads. Last time, the Mustangs will make a trip out to either of those locations in the regular season of this year. Mustangs looking to stay hot. They've outscored their opponents 119-57 over their last 10 games, winning all 10 of those contests. And so look to keep it going on a hot day here at Dealer Park. The current temperature reads 90 degrees with a real feel of 100 here in Billings, Montana on this afternoon. So the players will have to be sure to stay hydrated. It's not the first triple-digit temperature game that the Mustangs are playing in. And unfortunately for Eddie Captain, it's his second in as many tries pitching with the Mustangs. It was triple digits at first pitch in his Mustang debut last week in Idaho Falls, reading exactly 100 at first pitch. Got up to 104 at one point. Here tonight, it'll be triple-digit heat as well in Billings, Montana. The good news, though, after we've had some lightning delays the last two nights, it's supposed to be clear. It's going to be hot but dry here on this Sunday afternoon as the Mustangs look to sweep the series over these Glacier Range Riders. As your Mustangs getting ready to take the field here this afternoon, here they come out onto the diamond, getting ready for game three of this three-game set. We'll step aside as the national anthem is coming up. Bring you first pitch right after that. That concludes your Mustangs pregame show brought to you by Veritiv. We'll be right back with Billings Mustangs Baseball on HTN and ESPN Billings.
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0: For Billings Mustangs Baseball, good afternoon from Dealer Park here in Billings, Montana. I'm Brandon Januska on the call with you for the Sunday series finale between your Billings Mustangs and the Glacier Range Riders. The Mustangs are the hottest team in the league, winners of 10 in a row, the longest active winning streak in the Pioneer League entering play today. They'll look to make it 11 straight with a victory here this afternoon as it's Eddie Captain, the right-hander on the bump. 0-0 with a 22.50 ERA. He'll actually step aside for a moment as a first pitch will be thrown out. A ceremonial first pitch before Captain does his warm-ups here this afternoon. And it's representatives of Billings High School Baseball who are out there throwing out the ceremonial first pitches here today. They fire in all three of them at the same time. As today is Pitch In for High School Baseball Day, trying to save Billings High School's baseball program, the different high schools in the Billings community, trying to keep their baseball programs going. It's only been around for a couple of years at this point, and trying to get some funding to keep it going for years to come. There's a silent auction table set up here at Dealer Park today. All proceeds from those items, various Mustangs memorabilia pieces, and some donated items from our sponsors as well. All proceeds will go to help high school baseball in Billings. As for your Billings Mustangs, again, it's Eddie Captain on the bump doing his warm-up tosses right now, making his Dealer Park debut this afternoon. Pitched last week in a scorching hot Idaho Falls ball game. 21-16 was that high scoring affair. Another 100 degree start for Captain here today on this Sunday afternoon in Billings, Montana. First chance for the hometown fans to see one of the newer right-handers of your Billings Mustangs. The 25-year-old righty, 6 foot high, 200 pounds from Old Lyme, Connecticut. Started the year out in the Frontier League, playing with the Florence Yalls to begin the 2026 season. That's after he made his pro debut with one start with the Joliet Slammers, another Frontier League team, back in 2025. One game, that was his one start. In his pro debut, he went 4 2/3 innings, allowed just one run in that lone appearance with the Slammers in 2025. Now he's looking for his first win as a Mustang. Took a no decision, two innings of work last week against the Chuckers. We're playing a full 9 innings here this afternoon after a pair of sevens last night. Mustangs taking both ends of that doubleheader. Kyle Ashworth, left-handed hitter in the box. Captain kicks and fires up high for ball one. And we are underway, 1:08 p.m. Mountain Time. Kicking off this Sunday afternoon. Righty to lefty, the 1-0 pitch. He is high above the zone as well for ball two. Ashworth, a .344 hitter in 49 games. Two home runs, 42 knocked in. It's the 2-0. There's a strike, 2-1. Ashworth has hit leadoff in all three games of this series. 2-for-5 with 3 walks. Over the two games of the doubleheader as he pokes one into left field. Base hit the other way, and the leadoff man is on for the Range Riders to begin this Sunday afternoon ball game. Brings Donovan Ratfield to the plate. He caught game one, did not play in game two. In the opener, hit a home run in the first inning, a solo shot. Was 1-for-4 in that ball game. Runner at first, nobody out, just one batter in as a foul at the plate. One strike on Ratfield. 90 degrees, your official first pitch temperature, but a real feel of 100 here in Billings, Montana. No wind at the moment. Bright sunny skies as a foul off to the right, 0-2 on Ratfield. The catcher hitting .357, 42 games played. Hit his fifth home run of the year last night to go with 42 runs batted in. Kyle Ashworth at first, nobody out, just one batter into the ballgame. And an 0-2 count on Ratfield. Captain's pitch. Line to right field. Burns will play it off a hop as it's a base hit. Ashworth goes first to third. Throw to third base, not in time. Back-to-back singles. Both hitters going the other way with their base knocks. The lefty Ashworth singled to left, and the righty Ratfield singled to right. They're at the corners. Nobody out. Top of the first inning for Carson Garner. Garner's 1-for-6 in the series, has a double and a walk. And struck out 5 times as he takes low and away for ball one. Captain could use a punch out right here. First and third, nobody out. Range Riders have battled with the Mustangs throughout this season series. It's the 1-0, up high 2-0. Mustangs lead the set 7-4 against the Range Riders in head-to-head play. But a lot of tight ball games. It's The 2-1, 2-0 rather, now is 2-1, so that's called a strike. Eddie Captain wrapped up his collegiate career at Mitchell College back in 2025. Went 8-3 with a 2.33 ERA. 87 punchouts and 77 in a third innings. Breaking ball misses high. Hitters count 3-1 on Carson Garner, a 3.06 hitter. 7 homers, 41 knocked in. 7 long balls, second most on the team, behind Jake Millen, who has 8. It's the 3-1. Popped foul up and out of play over the netting. Full count for Kafton. First and third, nobody out. Top of the opening inning. Righty on righty. Kafton and the Mustangs wearing their white-on-white uniforms. It's the payoff pitch home. Fouled up into the net. Remains 3-2. White jerseys, Mustangs inscribed across the chest. Black numbers on the front of the uniforms. Black numbers also on the back of the jerseys. The horsehead Mustang logo on the left sleeve. The 3-2. Low and away, that's ball four. Two singles and a walk have loaded them up with nobody out here in the first inning for Brock Vredenburg. That'll bring Charlie Muniz out to have a quick word. White jerseys, white pants to go with them, black ball cap with the black bill and the signature double horseshoe M logo on it. Range Riders wearing their traveling grays, gray tops, gray pants. On this Sunday afternoon, Mustangs in a jam. Eddie Kafton will have to try to work his way out of a bases loaded, nobody out situation. And a dangerous hitter, Brock Vredenburg, at the plate. He's 4-for-6 in the series this week. 4 singles, 2 runs batted in. He has hit into a double play. Did that in game 2 last night. The Mustangs turned 3 twin killers in the first 4 innings. Mustangs in this spot would be happy to take 2 outs and give up a run. First pitch of Vredenburg popped up foul territory left side. Soper is over and runs out of room. It bounces about 4 rows deep down the third baseline for strike 1. Vredenburg, a slugging left-handed hitter, hitting .382 in 17 games. 5 home runs with 21 knocked in. Bases loaded, nobody out, top of the first inning. No score as of yet. Kafton's 0-1. Down low for a ball. We do have early action down the left field line in your Archie Cochran Ford Mustangs bullpen. Kafton trying to get out of this jam himself if he can. 1-1 the count. He has the sign from Charlie Muniz. And the pitch. Fouled off to the left. 1-2. Hudson Bunkle is the right-hander starting to get warm out in the Mustangs' pen. Ashworth at third, Ratfield second, Garner at first. The 1-2 to Vredenburg. That bounces in and it gets away from Muniz. Here comes Ashworth as he scores without a toss. All 3 runners advance. The Range Riders score first on a wild pitch. They lead it 1-0. Tried to get the chase on a breaking ball to Vredenburg. He did not bite. It just bounced away from Charlie Muniz. Didn't go all that far, but Ashworth had a good read on it. Broke immediately. They're at second and third. Nobody out. 1-0 Range Riders in the 2-2 pitch. On the ground right side, but foul.

0: Another 2-2 pitch coming. Right-handed Gafton to the left-handed Vredenburg. The pitch. Up high for ball three. Gafton wrapped up his college career at Mitchell College. He spent four seasons overall there. One season in between at Catholic University. That was in 2025. So pitch misses well outside for ball four. That reloads the bases for Tommy Rover, and it'll bring out manager Craig Maddox, and he's going right to the bullpen. Bases loaded, nobody out here in the first inning, and unfortunately for Captain, unable to get a man in his outing here this afternoon. He'll need some help. It's Hudson Bunkle coming into the game when we come back. A pitching change here at Dealer Park. Range Riders 1, Mustangs nothing. Top of the first inning. 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
0: Back with you in the top of the opening inning. The Range Riders loaded them up and have scored once already in this frame against the starter Eddie Captain. And now an early pitching change from the Mustangs. It's Hudson Bunkle entering the ball game in the top of the first. Still nobody out. Bases full of Range Riders who lead it 1-0 in the top of the first inning. 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Hudson Bunkle has bounced back and forth between a starting role and a relief role out of the bullpen. Comes out of the bullpen here in this situation, but early in the game, manager Craig Maddox likely hoping he can go deep here in this one. As Tommy Rover comes up to the plate, bases loaded, 1-0 Range Riders. Nobody out. Rover fouls off the first offering. First strike one. Switch hitting third baseman, batting from the left side against Hudson Bunkle on for the 10th time this year. Fourth time out of the pen, he's made 6 starts. Pitch down low, 1-1. Bunkle 0-1 with a 10.95 ERA this year. 6'3", 210-pound right-hander from Corona, California. His 1-1, breaking ball for strike two. Bases loaded, Range Riders with 2 hits and 2 walks against the starter, Captain. The lone run came in on a wild pitch. This is hit softly towards second. Sliding stop, McHenry goes to second and throws it away. It ends up in left field down in the foul territory. That'll clear the bases as 3 runs score. Staying at first is Tommy Rover. He'll get at least 1 RBI on that. Should just be the 1 ribby on the ground ball to the infield. That'll be a fielder's choice, RBI fielder's choice, with an error attached. And it's a costly error, allowing 2 more runs to come in. It's 4-0. Range Riders in front. Still nobody out. Rover at first as Carson Hornung, the left-handed hitter, takes strike one. And give Rover just 1 RBI on that previous play as a base hit into right field. Keeps the line moving for Glacier. Nobody out in the inning. The first six in a row have all reached safely. First and second, McLaughlin tries to bunt, bunts it toward third, scooped by Soper, throw to first, is in time. Mills had to stretch down the first base line toward home plate to grab that ball, and when he made the catch, he collided slightly with the runner McLaughlin, and is shaking his left hand, his throwing hand. The bare hand made contact with the runner. Mills trying to flex it. Toss the ball a little bit with Bonkel. Just make sure he can get a good grip on the baseball after that slight collision. 4-0, Range Riders in front. We're in the top of the first. And now manager Craig Maddox wants to come out, along with athletic trainer Lauren Francis, to further observe the left hand of Pat Mills, the Mustang first baseman. Tough start for the Mustangs here on this Sunday afternoon. 4-0, Range Riders lead. Top of the first inning, runners at second and third. One out in the frame. Give McLaughlin a sacrifice bunt, by the way. He moved the runners both into scoring position. Play went 5-3, but now the concern for Mustang first baseman Pat Mills, who had his left hand to make contact with the runner McLaughlin. Mills has spent time on the injured list already this year with a concussion. Missed a couple of weeks, so he'd hate to miss any more time. The longest tenured player on the Mustangs this year, who's having one of his best seasons in a Billings uniform, and luckily he will remain in the game, at least for now. He jogs back out to his first base spot. Still looking down at that left hand, but he'll stay in the contest. One out, runners at second and third for Jacob Steele. Range Riders lead 4-0. Bonkel's pitch. Misses above the zone for ball one. We can finalize the line on Eddie Kaftan, Mustang starter today. He's charged with 4 runs, 3 of them earned. Did not record an out in the contest. 2 hits, 2 walks. Now it's Hudson Bonkel and the Mustang bullpen the rest of the way. 1-1 the count on Jacob Steele. And the pitch. Misses low for ball two. That's Ryan Starks calling balls and strikes. Dylan Collins at first and James Ainsworth, the crew chief, over at third base. The 2-1. In for a strike. Hudson Bonkel, 23 years of age in his second pro season. Made his professional debut with the Mustangs last year in June. 2-2 pitch, lifted in the air right field, Burns under it, makes the catch, tagging our both runners. The throw toward third is in time. Good relay. It goes 9-4-5 on the putout. A run does score. It's 5-0 Glacier. But that ends the top of the first inning. Mustangs bats coming up next, trailing by 5, as this is Billings Mustangs Baseball on HTN and ESPN Billings.
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0: Miller Park and the Range Riders hold an early 5-0 advantage as the Mustang bats come up to the plate for the first time against right-hander Cole Cresson, making his first career start against the Mustangs. Played last year with Yuba Sutter. This year he started off with the Long Beach Coast. Now a Range Rider. Pitch low and away for ball one to Cam Bowen. Glacier scoring 5 times on 3 hits in the opening inning. 1-0. Line into center field. A base knock for Bowen to get things started. This is a Mustang offense very well capable of erasing that 5-run deficit. They've come back from further down already this year on multiple occasions. Plenty of time to go. We're in the bottom of one. As Michael Soper steps up to the dish. He homered in yesterday's ball game. Did not play in game one. Smacked a 2-run shot in game two. As he takes a first pitch strike. Cresson 1-1 with a 4.43 ERA as a Range Rider this year. The 0-1 pitch. Inside for a ball. And started the year with Long Beach, so overall between the two teams, he's 2-1 with a 7.34 ERA in 2026. 1-1 breaking ball outside. 2-1 on the left-handed hitting Michael Soper. Cresson, 6'3", 190 pounds for the 23-year-old from Mandeville, Louisiana. Pitch up and away. Hitters count. 3 balls and a strike on Soper. A hot Sunday afternoon here in Billings, Montana. The 3-1 pitch. Fouled off to the left. 3-2. Michael Soper with his parents in attendance this weekend. Got to see him launched that home run in last night's contest. His 9th of the year as he fouls off a 3-2 pitch. He'll see another one. 3-2 the count. Bowen at first. Nobody out. Bottom of one. Range Riders up by 5. Michael Soper, a 316 hitter in 49 games. The 3-2 pitch on the ground toward first. Backhanded Vredenberg goes to second for one. Back to first. It's a double play. Cresson, the pitcher, was over to cover the back half of that double play. It goes 3-6-1 on the twin killer. And just like that, 2 outs, bases empty for Jacob Gutierrez. Gutierrez skies the first pitch, shallow right field. Coming in, Kyle Ashworth, he makes the catch. And just like that, that's the end of the opening inning. We go to the second. It's the Range Riders 5 and the Mustangs nothing. This is Billings Mustangs Baseball on HTN and ESPN Billings.
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0: Top of two here from Dealer Park. It's the Range Riders 5 and the Mustangs not on the board at this point. Walker Zampella to lead things off. 9-1-2 coming up for Glacier against Hudson Bunkel. First pitch inside for ball one. Bunkel came on in relief. With nobody out in the first inning, inherited the bases loaded. Unfortunately, all three did come in to score in that spot before he got all three outs of the first. Now working here in the second. 2-0 the count on the nine-hitting Walker Zampella. First we've seen of him. He takes inside for ball three. Zampella playing in just his 11th game with the Range Riders. Has not faced the Mustangs before. 5 hits in his first 19 at-bats. There's a strike. That's a .263 batting average. No homers, 2 knocked in for Zampella. 3-1 the count. He takes in tight for ball 4. Leadoff man aboard for the Range Riders. Back to the top of the order in Kyle Ashworth. Range Riders up by 5, top of the second inning. Glacier trying to snap an 8-game losing streak. Mustangs hoping to extend what is a 10-game winning streak. Ashworth takes a fastball outside for ball 1. Low 90s with the heater. That last one at 91 from Bunkel. Now the 1-0. Up high. Back-to-back heaters. 2-0 the count. On the left-handed hitting Kyle Ashworth, who singled the other way to left field his first time up. That came against the starter, Eddie Kaftan. 2-0. Out wide for ball 3. Now Bunkel struggling with the command here in the second inning. Fell behind 3-0 on Zampella. Before a 3-1 walk, now a 3-0 to Ashworth. Is outside for ball 4. Back-to-back free passes. 2 on with none away for Donovan Ratfield.
10: Number 5, Donovan Ratfield.
0: Ratfield singled his first time up. He also went the other way, poking it to right field. First and second, nobody out. Pitch in for a strike, 0-1. Bunkel wrapped up his collegiate career last year. 4 seasons at Ohio University. The Bobcats at the D1 level. It's the 0-1. Down low. 1-1 on Ratfield. The 1-1 pitch. That misses below the zone as well. 2-1. On the Range Rider catcher. Monkle in four seasons with Ohio University, 7-13 with a 6.88 ERA. Just under a strikeout an inning. He gets the swing and miss from Rapfield. Chased the ball down low, 2-2. 5-0 Range Riders on a hot Sunday afternoon here at Dealer Park. First and second, nobody out. The 2-2 to Rapfield. Both runners advance, or take off, I should say, on a foul ball. Bounced to the left side. It remains two balls and two strikes. Zampella and Ashworth will retreat back to their previous station. Range Riders have the third most stolen bases in the league, 121 of them entering today. The 2-2, up and in for ball three. That trails only the Red Pocket Mobiles, who lead the league in steals, and the Great Falls Voyagers, who are second. Runners at first and second, another full count. 3-2 pitch coming to Rapfield. Up and in for ball four. That's three straight walks to begin this second inning. And that'll bring out Mustangs pitching coach Dennis Rasmussen trying to settle down Bonkle, as this is the second time the Range Riders now have bases loaded with nobody out in this ball game. As Dennis goes out to have a word with Hudson, your attention, Mustang fans. Archie Cochran Ford puts the pedal to the metal with the Billings Mustangs. 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Now you're in Archie Cochran Ford Mustang country. Bases full of Range Riders, nobody out. We're in the second inning. They had the same situation in the first inning. Went on to score five times. It's 5-0 Range Riders. Top of two. And a pitch in for strike one to Carson Garner. He walked his first time up against Eddie Kaftan. Now facing the righty Hudson Bonkle. The 0-1. On the ground, foul. First base side for strike two. Hudson Bonkle has good strikeout numbers this year. 51% of his outs recorded have come by way of the K. It's the 0-2. Breaking ball called, strike three. Garner knew it, started his walk before Ryan Starks even went into his punch-out motion. One away for Brock Vredenburg. Good breaking ball to get the punch out for Bonkle. First strikeout of the ball game for Hudson. One out, bases still loaded for Brock Vredenburg. Righty to lefty. Pop up left side, shallow left field coming in. Gutierrez still racing in, and the ball will drop. The throw goes to third base. They'll get the out there, as the runners had to hold up in case the ball was caught, so they were in no man's land. Zampella does score from third on the play. Ashworth is forced out at third base. And it'll go as a fielder's choice. RBI fielder's choice for Vredenburg. Makes it 6-0 Range Riders. There are two outs, and now a bouncer toward first goes foul off the bat of Tommy Rover. Two on, two out. The pitch. Low and in for a ball. Yeah. Six runs on four hits for Glacier. We're in the top of the second inning. Two outs. 1-1 fouled at the plate. 1-2.

0: Tommy Rover picked up an RBI on a fielder's choice in the first inning, has a 1-2 count in the second. He hits it on the ground toward first. Mills plays it off a hop and will run it to the base himself to end the inning. Range Riders tack on one. Could have been worse as we go to the bottom of two. It's Glacier 6, Billings nothing. This is Billings Mustangs Baseball on HTN and ESPN Billings.
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2: Second inning. Mustangs trail the Range Riders 6-0 as Charlie Muniz will lead off this second frame against Cole Cresson. Not a hit in the first. Worked out of it with a double play as he faced the minimum. Now Muniz, high fly ball to shallow right. Ashworth shading from the sun with his bare hand makes the catch. And that's out number one.

One out for Adam Cootway. He had a great game one in the doubleheader last night. He fouls it off to the right side. Had a good game two as well. He had a two-homer performance in game one. Then in game two, he was 1-for-2 with a single, a walk, and a sac fly. It's the 0-1. Bounced foul. 0-2 the count. Range Riders lead it 6-0. One out, bottom of the second inning. Base is empty and an 0-2 pitch to Cootway. Down low for a ball. Adam hitting 350 on the year. Two homers last night brings his season total up to 10. Double-digit long balls. 50 knocked in. The 1-2 pitch. On the ground left side, charging is the third baseman Rover. His throw in the dirt couldn't be scooped by Vredenburg. Went off the glove of the first baseman who tried to pick it. And Cootway is aboard. It will go down as an error, throwing error. On the third baseman, Tommy Rover. E5, runner at first. One out for Nin Burns. Take strike one. Nin Burns the second made his Mustang and professional debut last night. Played both ends of the doubleheader. Game one picked up his first professional hit and RBI all in one motion. An RBI double that tied the game at the time. The Mustangs 5-3 game one victory. 1-1 the count here. Crescent's pitch. Swing and a miss. 1-2. The former UNLV Rebel, Nin Burns the second. Reached base 4 times. He walked 3 times in game two. The 1-2 delivery. Bouncing ball toward the right side, slowly hits, Zampella charges, the throw to first gets away, into the Range Rider dugout. Each runner will get an extra base. They'll be at second and third. Cootway tried to continue on his way and go home. He's instructed by the umpires, he can only get one base, as he'll be stuck at third, but they're at second and third. With only one out in the inning as back-to-back errors committed by the Range Riders. The team with the second best fielding percentage in the Pioneer League in Glacier. The 1-2 to Pat Mills, taking low for ball one. Zampella, the second baseman, picked up that ball. He had to run. It was slowly hit toward the right side. He ran toward his right. This is hit on a line to third. Rover catches it, dives to the third base bag, but not before Cootway got in. Safe at third is the runner. It's a line out for out number two. Bring up John McHenry. When Zampella went to throw the ball, I thought he'd go underhand. He was only a few feet away from the first baseman, Vredenburg. Instead, went with an overhand toss and blew it by his first baseman all the way into the dugout. Mustangs trying to capitalize. John McHenry will have to come through with a two-out knock. Or at least pass the baton to the man on deck, A.J. Shaver. Second and third, two outs. Range Riders lead by 6. 1-0 outside, 2-0 the count. First base is open. It's McHenry, switch hitter, batting from the left side against the righty Cole Crescent. The 2-0. Outside, ball 3. And a walk would bring up A.J. Shaver, the league's leader in average and runs batted in. Mustangs look to get on the board here in the second inning. 3-0 take from McHenry, and he takes at the bottom of the zone for strike one.
And was 1-for-5 between the two games last night. Two runs scored, two runs batted in. So he takes a strike. 3-2. He went around. Full count on McHenry. Burns at second, Kootway at third. 3-2 with two outs. The pitch. Outside for ball four. John McHenry draws the walk that loads him up for A.J. Shaver. Chance to get some of those runs back. It's the Range Riders 6, Mustangs nothing. Bottom of the second inning. Bases loaded, two outs. A.J. Shaver, a .464 hitter. 14 homers, 76 knocked in at the plate. First pitch to him, fouled off to the right for strike one. Shaver, the league's leader in both batting average and RBI, entering this Sunday. It's the 0-1 pitch. Strike two.

0: AJ reached out the bat, just poked it into right center field, split the two outfielders, rolled it all the way to the wall. Three runs scored easily on the play. Mustangs halfway back. 6-3 ball game as Bowen trying to keep it going with two outs. Fouls back the first pitch. Shaver at second base, increasing his RBI total now to 79 with his 18th double of the year. The 0-1 in the air, pop up on the infield behind second base. The second baseman Zampella makes the grab to end the inning. Mustangs take advantage of a couple of miscues by the Range Riders, score three times. The bases clearing double from A.J. Shaver. We go to the third. Range Riders 6, Mustangs 3. 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
0: Deficit in half, it's a 6-3 Range Rider lead. Carson Hornung, the left-handed hitter, takes strike one from Hudson Monkel, who continues to work here in the third inning. Hornung singled against Hudson his first time up. Bounces this one towards second. McHenry has it, lobs it over to first, and there's out number one. First time the leadoff man is retired for the Range Riders. One away to begin the third. Brings up J.D. McLaughlin. Laid down a sacrifice bunt to the third baseman Soper, his first time up. Hits with the bases empty and takes strike one from Bunkel. Range Riders with five in the first, one in the second. Mustangs got three back in the home half of the second inning. Foul off to the left, 0-2 on the Range Rider center fielder. These two teams will both leave Billings and head up to Kalispell to begin another three-game series. Mustangs and Range Riders from Glacier Bank Park, the only trip the Mustangs make up to Glacier this year. So 1-2 count on McLaughlin. The pitch, tapped foul, just got a piece. Remains 1-2. Mustang fans, this broadcast is brought to you in part by Yellowstone Ice and Water, the official water provider of your Billings Mustangs. Real feel of 100 degrees. Be sure to drink plenty of water on this Sunday afternoon as a curveball misses wide. 2-2

0: And actually, Jake Millen, who is hitting in the spot of McLaughlin. Fouled off at the plate, 2-2 it remains. This is Jake Millen at the dish, the switch hitter, batting from the left side. And the pitch, hit through the right side, it's a base hit. Millen aboard, a one-out single. And it brings up Jacob Steele. Steele 0-for-1 in the game. Runner at first, one out, 6-3 Range Riders. We're in the top of three. This is a bouncer through the left side and into the outfield grass. Steele is aboard. Back-to-back, one-out singles. Brings up Walker Zampella.
1: Number 39, second baseman, Walker Zampella.
0: Zampella walked his first time up against Bunkle. Takes a breaking ball low and away for ball one. Bunkle will relace the cleats. May 4 is 1-0 pitch. Resets. They'll start the pitch clock back up. First and second, one away. Top of three. The 1-0 pitch. In for a strike. Walker Zampella with 5 hits on the year, playing in just his 11th game. So he hits it on the ground to third. Soper to second for one. Around the horn they go. 5-4-3 double play. As we go to the bottom of the third inning, it's the Range Riders 6 and the Mustangs 3. This is Billings Mustangs Baseball on HTN and ESPN Billings.
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0: Bottom of the third inning. Mustangs trail by three. It's 6-3 Range Riders. Michael Soper leading off the frame. Hit into a double play his first time up against Cole Cresson. On for his third inning of work. First pitch. He is in for strike one. The Mustangs with 3 runs on just 2 hits. Scoring all 3 in the second inning. There were a pair of errors committed by the Range Riders in that frame, along with the walk to help the Mustangs out. 0-2 the count on Soper here to begin the third. Light breeze blowing across from left to right. The 0-2 pitch home. Outside for a ball. Michael Soper, 1-for-5 in yesterday's game. The one hit was a two-run homer, ninth of the year. He fouls it up and out of play, off to the left, 1-2. Brings an 11-game hitting streak into today's contest, 14-game on-base streak as well. It's the 1-2 outside to even the count. Pressing ready. Deep breath now, the 2-2 pitch. Lifted in the air, left field. Over toward the foul line goes Hornung with room. Makes the grab in fair play. And that's out number one. Soper skies out the other way. One away for Jacob Gutierrez. Green Riders 6, Mustangs 3. Wrapping up a short 3-game homestand here this afternoon. 6-game road trip upcoming this week. They'll leave tomorrow to head to Kalispell. About a 9-hour drive or so. So Mustangs will leave the day before to make that trip. Play Tuesday night at Glacier Bank Park. 3-game series against the Range Riders, then 3-game series to continue the road trip against the Paddleheads, as a line drive toward right field, misplayed by Ashworth, goes off the glove. And into second base goes Gutierrez. Ashworth was coming in on the ball. Looked like he was deciding whether or not he wanted to slide to make a catch. Was kind of caught in between. It bounced in front of him, then went off of Ashworth. Ricocheted over to the right and safe. At second base is Jacob Gutierrez. I'll give him a hit and an error on the play. Give Gutierrez a single, then an E9 to let him get to second. And the ball did drop in front of the right fielder. Then he was stumbling to the ground, caught in between a slide or not. Runner at second, one out, Charlie Muniz with an 0-1 count. Flying out to right his first time, bounces this up the middle, into center field, a base hit. Gutierrez around third, he'll score as the throw just comes back in to second base. Correction, that's actually Jake Millen who's in right field now. Ashworth moved to center. McLaughlin out of the game. Ashworth in center. That was Millen in right field who misplayed the previous try. Mustangs within 2-6-4. RBI single from Charlie Muniz. Here's Cootway, reached on an error and scored last inning in the second. 0-1, swing and a miss for strike two. Mustangs trailed 6-0. They've scored the last four. All of a sudden, they have the tying run at the plate in Cootway, who homered twice last night. This is bounce foul over in front of the Mustangs' third base dugout. Remains two strikes on the designated hitter, Adam Cootway. Cootway riding his 6-game hitting streak. The 0-2. Howled off to the right. Adam Cootway got his start at the pro level last year. Played with the Lake Country Dockhounds as he lifts this out into left center field. That'll drop in. Cut off by Ashworth, going first to third. Is Muniz into second base goes Cootway with a double. And now the tying run in scoring position here in the third inning. 6-4 Range Riders, second and third, one out for Nin Burns. In Burns the second. He reached on an E4. Error by Zampella, the second baseman. His first time up is Donovan Rapfield, the catcher. We'll go out to talk with Cole Crescent, meeting between battery mates, and as they discuss, a message from Drain Master. 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Mustangs trail by two. They have runners at second and third, one out for Nin Burns the second. First pitch on the ground, slow roller towards short. Steele picks it up, throw goes to first. Not in time, he beat it out. Burns showing off the speed, breaking out of the box. That was a slow roller. The third baseman Rover tried to cut it off. He went through to the backman Steele, and that extra couple of feet rolling allowed Burns to beat it out for an infield single. The two runners remained at their stations. It's now bases loaded with one out for Patrick Mills. And pitching coach Will Oman will come out for a mound visit. Mustangs trailed 6-0. Five runs for the Range Riders in the first, one more in the second. Mustangs got three back on a bases clearing three-run double by A.J. Shaver in the bottom of the second inning. RBI single here in the third from Charlie Muniz made it 6-4. And now the bases are loaded with one out. And Patrick Mills will try to continue the comeback bid. Chance to tie, possibly give his team the lead in this situation. And now manager Craig Maddox is coming out. It looked like Todd Pratt was trying to come back out and make a pitching change. And manager Craig Maddox not happy with it because the visit already happened and now they were trying to come back out. There was a visit between Will Oman, the pitching coach, and the man on the mound, Cole Crescent. Now manager Todd Pratt was trying to come out and make a change. The umpires will discuss whether or not to allow this pitching change to happen. Crew Chief James Ainsworth going over to discuss it with Todd Pratt. Talk through the situation. As it looks like they're trying to bring in a left-handed pitcher to face the left-handed hitting Pat Mills, and it will not be granted. Mills will get to face off against the righty, Cole Crescent. See if he can capitalize in this spot. The Range Riders tried to stall, give a little more time to their man in the pen to get more warm-up tosses, and instead it'll be the righty against the left-handed Mills. First pitch, swing and a miss for strike one. Mills lined out to third his first time up. Bases loaded, one out. And now manager Todd Pratt is going to come out and have a quick word with the crew chief James Ainsworth once again before going back into the dugout. Maybe asking, hey, am I okay to make a change after one pitch? We will not have a change here. It will continue to be Crescent against Mills. Bases loaded, one out. Mustangs trail by two. Pitch down low, 1-1 the count. Mills actually has better splits this year. More power against righties, but hitting .333 against lefties, .319 against right-handers. It's the 1-1. Bouncer on the ground toward first. Scooped by Vredenburg. He goes to the plate for one, and that's all they'll get. They do get the lead runner. No run comes in. 6-4 it remains. Two outs in the inning for John McHenry. That's a fielder's choice for Mills. Play goes 3-2. Vredenburg to Ratfield to retire Muniz at the plate. Gutway now at third. Burns at second. Mills at first. And John McHenry walked his first time. Takes down low for ball one. 6-4 Range Riders, bottom of the third inning. Bright sunny day on this Sunday afternoon at Dealer Park. The 1-0. Breaking ball, strike. 1-1. The light breeze has disappeared. Flags hanging straight down off their poles beyond the right center fence. The 1-1 pitch, pop foul off to the left, 1-2. John McHenry looking for a clutch two-out knock. Bases loaded, two away. Mustangs trail by two as the 1-2 pitch down in the dirt, blocked by Ratfield, 2-2. Gutway at third, ready to scamper home if anything gets away from the Range Rider backstop. Two balls, two strikes. Mustangs with a full stable, runner at every base. It's the 2-2 pitch. Bouncer over to second, glove by Zampella. He throws to first in time to retire his second base countermate. Mustangs get one back. It's 6-4. Range Riders in front as we go to the fourth inning. 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
0: Top of the fourth inning, Range Riders 6, Mustangs 4. Mustangs scored one in the bottom of the third, had an opportunity, bases loaded, one out, but couldn't drive in another. Trail by two as Hudson Bunkle continues to throw here in the fourth inning. Fires outside for ball one. 1-2-3 due up in the Glacier order. That's Ashworth, Ratfield, Garner. It's the 1-0 to Rat to Ashworth in for a strike, 1-1. Left-handed hitting right fielder, 1-for-1 with a single and a walk. Scored back in the first. 1-1. Down low for a ball. Mustangs have done quite well playing on Sundays this year. They're 5-1 to wrap up the weekend series. 2-2 count on Ashworth. 5-1. The only better winning percentage this year is on Thursdays where the Mustangs haven't lost. They're 10-0 on Thursday, their best day of the week. 5-1 on Sundays. Trail 6-4. Top of the fourth inning here today as the 2-2 bouncer to the right side, moving to his left. McHenry will underhand to first, and that's out number one. Ashworth retired. It brings up the catcher, Donovan Ratfield. He, like Ashworth, has singled, walked, and scored a run in his two tries. Singled against the starter, Eddie Kaftan. Walked against Bonkel. Hudson Bonkel took over in the first inning. Got all three outs in the frame. Has pitched ever since as he misses for a ball. 1-0 on the Range Rider catcher. A 1-0 outside for ball two. Again, Bonkel was a starter to begin this year. Can certainly give the team some length. He's thrown a season-high 100 pitches in one of his starts. He fires in a strike 2-1. He's been working out of the bullpen recently. We'll see how deep into the game he goes. As the 2-1 bounce to the left side. 2-2. Bonkel at 57 pitches at this point. Pitching here on the top of the fourth inning. One out, base is empty. The 2-2 to Ratfield. Fouled straight back. Chased the pitch above the zone. Just did make contact. Remains 2-2. And the pitch. Breaking ball inside, full count. Bonkel comes into this game with 5 days of rest. He previously pitched back on July 11th, last Saturday, in Idaho Falls. He misses for ball four. It's a one-out walk to Ratfield. Brings up Carson Garner. Garner 0-1, a walk and a strikeout looking. Walk came against Kaftan. He struck out in his one try against Bonkel. And the 1-0 pitch fouled off to the right, 1-1. Hudson Bonkel closed out the 2025 campaign as part of the Mustangs rotation. Last year, too, he went back and forth between being a reliever and a starter as that's looped foul out to deep left field. 1-2 the count on Garner. Season ago, Bonkel, 19 games, 11 of those were starts in a Mustang jersey. Went 4-5 with a 3.92 ERA. So he gets a swing and a miss, strike three. Beat Garner with a 93-mile-an-hour heater, and that's out number two. Runner at first, two outs for Brock Vredenburg. 0-1, picked up an RBI on a fielder's choice back in the second. He's also walked and scored. Pitch down low for ball one. That fielder's choice was a ball that was blooped into shallow left field. Unfortunately for Vredenburg, doesn't get the hit because a force out was made at third base. 6-4 Range Riders, top of the fourth inning. So that's in for a strike, 1-1. On the powerful left-handed first baseman. Ratfield at first. Short lead being held on by Mills. He walked with one out. There's now two away in the 1-1 pitch. Line towards short. Bowen makes the grab, leaning to his left. to end the inning. We go to the bottom of the fourth. It's the Range Riders 6 and the Mustangs 4. This is Billings Mustangs Baseball on HTN and ESPN Billings.
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0: Bottom of inning number 4, it's the Range Riders 6, Mustangs 4. And a new pitcher into the game for the Range Riders. They're calling upon their left-hander in Jacob Hasty, 6'2", 230 pounds for the 25-year-old southpaw from Keller, Texas. A veteran of this Range Rider crew, first off, to face up against A.J. Shaver, pitch outside for ball one. 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The 1-0, outside ball two. A.J. Shaver got the Mustangs on the board with a clutch two-out. Bases clearing, three-run double back in the second inning. That cut a 6-0 deficit in half, making it 6-3. It's the 2-0, bounced foul to the left. Mustangs added one more in the third, trail 6-4 here in the bottom of the fourth inning. Shaver leaning off the frame. It's both Bens are now into the game, both teams into their relief corps. Cole Cresson, the starter for Glacier, went three innings. Four runs, two earned on six hits, one walk, no strikeouts. It's the 2-1 pitch. Breaking ball, low and in, 3-1 on a dangerous hitter in A.J. Shaver. Arguably the hottest hitter in the Pioneer League this year. The 3-1. Outside for ball four. We do have a challenge. Stand by. Donovan Ratfield asks for the appeal.
1: After you view the red pocket mobile zone, strike zone challenge, a pitch is overturned to a strike.
0: As that red pocket mobile strike zone challenge is overturned, it's a called strike. Did just get the edge. That'll bring A.J. Shaver back into the box. He was waiting halfway between home plate and first base, awaiting the call. So he's back in, 3-2, leading off the fourth. The payoff, swing and a miss. That's a good quality challenge from Ratfield, and the Range Riders turns a leadoff walk into a strikeout for out number one. Base is empty for Cameron Bowen. 1-2 in the ball game. Facing the left-hander Hasty. Pitch outside for ball one. Now we have another challenge from Donovan Ratfield.
1: After the review of the red pocket mobile strike zone challenge, the pitch is over.
0: And that one, too, is overturned to a strike. Good inning so far of challenges for Donovan Rapfield, the Range Rider catcher. Red Pocket Mobile strike zone challenge system as the 0-1 hit on the ground, back through the middle and into center field. Owen hit it right back over the bump, over the mound and into center. He's aboard with a one-out single for Michael Soper. Soper 0 for 2. He's hit into a double play and flied out to left. Runner at first, one out. Mustangs trail by a pair. Bottom of the fourth inning from Dealer Park. Owen, excellent speed at first. Pitch down low for ball one. Owen being held on by Vredenberg, the first baseman. The 1-0 to Soper. Called a strike. Cameron Bowen is second on the team in stolen bases, 18 of them. He's been caught twice. That's a 90% success rate. It's the 1-1 pitch. Low and away for a ball. Second on the team. Only A.J. Shaver has more with 22. Two balls and a strike. Lefty on lefty. Hasty against Soper. Jacob Hasty on for the 27th time this year. He misses inside for ball three. That leads the team in appearances, leading the Range Riders. He has no record, a 7.33 ERA, one save to his name. It's the 3-1 pitch. Inside for ball four. Soper works the walk. First and second with one out for Jacob Gutierrez. Range Riders 6, Mustangs 4. We're in the bottom of the fourth inning. On a hot Sunday afternoon. Pitch home. Outside for ball one. Not close. Rapfield had to reach well into the batter's box to glove it. 1-0 on Gutierrez. 1-for-2 in the ballgame. The base temperature has climbed up to 94, but the real feel now no longer in the triple digits. That's down to 96 as Bowen takes off from second. It's fouled off by Gutierrez. 1-1 the count, and Bowen will retreat back. Soper at first, Bowen at second. 6-4 Range Riders. One and one the count on Jacob Gutierrez. He homered in game two of the doubleheader last night. His fifth of the year. 1-1. Fouled off to the right side. Came into today hitting an even 400. Five homers, 30 knocked in. And Jacob Gutierrez. 10 hits and 22 tries against lefties. That's a .455 average. Facing the lefty Hasty here as the 1-2 pitch instead is a turn and a look back at second base. Bowen scampers back in. No throw from Hasty. Two on, one out. The 1-2 pitch. That's in near the feet of Gutierrez and it hit him. Jacob Gutierrez hit by the pitch. Back foot breaking ball hit him in the back foot. And it loads the bases for Charlie Muniz. Mustangs trail by two. Bases loaded with one out. Charlie Muniz. Try to do some damage. He drove in a run his last time up with an RBI single. Pitch from Hasty. Swing and a foul at the plate. 0-1. Muniz, team leader in home runs with 17. He's knocked in 64. Owen at third, Soper second, Gutierrez off of first. The 0-1 outside for a ball. Vredenburg, the first baseman, playing well off the first base line. Even with the grass. Over hugging the line at third. Playing back behind the runner. Middleman playing back, hoping for a double play ball. Bases loaded, one out, the 1-1. He is outside, maybe just a touch above the zone. 2-1. Hasty's pitch. Swing and a miss. Healthy cut came up empty. 2-2. Big plate appearance right here. If Hasty can get the second out without a run coming home, that's a big confidence boost for the Southpaw. And he's trying to continue to crack at that deficit, trailing by two as he takes outside for ball three. A walk would force in a run. Full count with one out, bases loaded. 6-4, Range Riders in front. And the 3-2. Outside ball four. Charlie Muniz works the bases loaded. Free pass. Cam Bowen crosses the dish. It's a one-run ball game. 6-5 the score. And now the Mustangs will look to tie or take the lead. Adam Cootway will be coming to the plate. Doesn't look like he'll get to face Jacob Hasty as manager Todd Pratt comes out. And we have a pitching change for the Range Riders. We are in the bottom of the fourth inning. Range Riders lead 6-5. Mustangs with the bases loaded, one away when we come back. 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
0: Back with you in the bottom of the fourth inning. Range Riders 6, Mustangs 5. 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Only one out. Adam Cootway coming to the plate. He'll face off against right-hander Davis Pratt. 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Davis Pratt, the 6'2", 205-pound right-hander, 26 years of age from Albuquerque, New Mexico. 1-0 on the year with a 4.08 ERA. One save to his name. This is his 18th appearance of the 2026 season. 46 strikeouts, 18 walks in 28 and two-thirds innings. He inherits the bases loaded from Jacob Hasty. Soper's at third. Gutierrez at second. Muniz is at first. One-run ball game. Adam Cootway swings at the first pitch. Lifts it out to left field. Caught by Hornung. Tagging from third is Soper. He'll score. And we are all knotted up at six apiece. Sacrifice fly to tie the game. Hiltway gets the RBI. That's out number two. We're tied up at six apiece. A game that Glacier once led 6-0. Mustangs have scored the last six runs. We're in the bottom of the fourth inning. First and second with two outs. And Nin Burns, the second, takes ball one. Burns one for two. A single, and he's reached on an error. The 1-0. Swing and a miss. 1-1 the count. That run, by the way, is charged to Jacob Hasty, a left-handed reliever who started this fourth inning. He's still responsible for both runners on. First and second, two outs. The 1-1 from Pratt. Inside ball two. Nin Burns, the second, wrapped up his collegiate career earlier this spring at UNLV. Nevada, Las Vegas at the D1 level. As he fouls it back into the netting, 2-2. Former teammate of Mustang right-hander Cole Kalman. Two played together in 2025 with Northwest Nazarene University, playing the GNAC Conference. When they play MSUB, Montana State Billings, they play games here at Dealer Park. So that's taken inside on a breaking ball. 3-2 on Burns. Runners at first and second. Two outs, bottom of the fourth inning. We're all tied up at six apiece. The payoff pitch from Davis Pratt. Check swing, the pitch low and away, and he held up for ball four. Dylan Collins, the first base umpire, makes the call. And the bases are loaded up for Pat Mills. Mills 0 for 2 in the ball game. Bases loaded, two outs. Tie game in the bottom of the fourth inning. Right, sunny day. Righty to lefty, the first pitch. In for a strike, 0-1. Both teams into the bullpen, so both starters will get a no decision here tonight. Eddie Kaftan for the Mustangs and Cole Crescend of the Range Riders. It's up to the Pens at this point as the 0-1 is down low for a ball. The 1-1 pitch to Mills. Breaking ball, strike two. Patrick Mills. 8 homers on the year. He's knocked in 37. Bases loaded, and the 1-2 pitch fouled off to the right. 0 for 4 in the series. He was 0 for 2 yesterday, only played in game 1. 0 for 2 so far today. Fans would forget about that if he comes through with a hit right here. The 1-2. Taken inside, and a challenge from the pitcher himself, Davis Pratt. He was already heading toward the first base dugout. But the pitch was inside, a confirmed ball. And Glacier loses a challenge. They have one remaining. Red Pocket Mobile strike zone challenge. That was the pitcher himself, Davis Pratt, as he was already making his way toward the dugout on the first base side, who asked for the appeal. Now a 2-2. Swing and a foul tip. Mills stays alive. Counted off the end of the bat. Evaded the glove of Donovan Ratfield. Gutierrez, the runner at third. Charlie Muniz at second. Nin Burns, the second at first. As Pratt steps off, asks for clarification of the count. It's 2-2. Two balls, two strikes. And the pitch. lifted high in the air, left side, foul territory, Rover and Hornung over and can't make the play. Out near the bench in the Mustangs bullpen. No members of the bullpen down there at the moment. And neither man could get to that ball in time in foul territory, playing off the line with the left-handed hitter in the box. Remains 6-6. Bottom of the fourth inning, 2-2 the count on Mills. Righty to lefty, Pratt looks in, now fires. Swing and a miss, strike three. Let the Mustangs tie it up. Charlie Muniz with the bases loaded walk, followed by an Adam Cootway sack fly. It is a 6-6 ball game as we go to the fifth inning. This is Billings Mustangs Baseball on HTN and ESPN Billings.
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0: Top of the fifth inning. It's a brand new ball game. 6-6 the score. Mustangs and Range Riders. Glacier had an early 6-0 lead after the top of two. Mustangs have scored the last six runs of this contest. All tied up as we begin the fifth inning. Hudson Bonkel continues on the mound. He'll face off first against Tommy Rover, who takes ball one. Hudson Bonkel came into the game in the first inning, inherited the bases loaded and nobody out. He's been pitching ever since. This is a flare towards second base. John McHenry on the infield will make the grab. Hop up to second, one away here in the fifth inning.
1: Number 11, left fielder, Carson Hornung.
0: Brings up Carson Hornung. 1-for-2 in the ball game. Singled back in the first inning. It was a 5-run first inning for Glacier. They added one more in the second. Then the Mustangs with 3 in the second inning, 1 in the third, and 2 more to tie it up in the fourth. Now one out, top of 5. Bonkel's pitch in for a strike, 0-1. And the next offering, working quick, breaking ball for strike 2. You'll see that a lot of times when pitchers get locked in, like Bonkel seems to be right now, he gets the ball back and is immediately coming set and ready to throw the next pitch. The 0-2 misses for a ball, 1-2 the count. Bonkel already with the ball back, still 12 seconds on the pitch clock and ready to go as he kicks and fires home. Breaking ball, bouncer toward first, gloved by Mills. He'll step on first base for out number 2.
1: Assisted Riders. Number 13, Jake Millen.
0: Two outs, top of the fifth for Jake Millen. Millen entered the game defensively back in the third inning. He entered in right field. Kyle Ashworth moved from right to center as J.D. McLaughlin came out of the ball game. Millen singled his first time up as he takes strike one. Now the 0-1 from Bonkel on the inside edge for a ball. Millen a switch hitter, batting from the left side as he did the first time against the right-handed Bonkel. A 1-1 pitch. Ripped deep to right field, tailing toward the corner and foul. Had plenty of distance, 430 feet, absolutely crushed it, but foul to the right of the right field foul pole. One and two the count after that loud strike two. And the pitch. Up and in. Backs Millen off the plate. Two and two the count. Now the break-even delivery. Breaking ball outside to run it full. Jake Millen played in game one of the doubleheader last night. He was 0 for 3. He takes down low for ball four. Two out walk puts a man aboard for Jacob Steele. A right-handed hitting shortstop. 1 for 2 in the game. Singled his last time up. 6-6 ball game, top of the fifth inning. Two outs and a man at first. Bonkel's pitch in for strike one. Hudson has walked one in each of the last two innings. It's a swing and a miss, makes it 0-2, but he hasn't allowed a hit since Jacob Seal's single back in the third. Eight straight batters without a hit allowed. And two walks in that stretch, including the man at first and Jake Millen. Two outs, two strikes on Steele. The pitch from Bonkel. Up high for a ball. Wind blowing out toward right center field. A light breeze on a scorching night. Scorching afternoon, the 1-2 pitch fouled off to the right.

Another 1-2 delivery. Up above the zone on the fastball, 2-2. And the pitch. Outside, it's a full count. Muckle getting ahead of the Range Rider hitters. And trying to nibble a bit to get the punch out. Not biting these last two batters. Runner at first takes off as a high pop fly. Shallow left field. Bowen back. Gutierrez in, and it's the left fielder who makes the running grab to end the inning. We go to the bottom of five. It's all tied up. Range Riders and Mustangs, six apiece. As this is Billings Mustangs baseball on HTN and ESPN Billings.

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2: Bottom of the fifth inning from Dealer Park. Tie ball game, six apiece, as John McHenry will lead things off against Davis Pratt. We'll also take a look at the out-of-town scoreboard as well. Scores from around the Pioneer League, brought to you by Pepsi. Bottom of the fifth inning, same score as we have here. Bottom of the fifth in Ogden. Correction, now updated, 8-6. Ogden in front of the Chuckers as McHenry drives one to deep center field, and it's off the wall. John around second as the throwback in from Kyle Ashworth. Not in time, cut off. It's a leadoff triple for John McHenry. First triple of the year for the Mustangs second baseman, and just like that, the potential go-ahead run is at third base with nobody out for the league's leader in runs driven in, A.J. Shaver. 6-6 ball game, bottom of the fifth. Pitch from Pratt. Shows bunt, bunts it in the air toward first. It's over the head of Vredenburg down the line. Shaver into first. McHenry scores on a bunt single. Mustangs take a 7-6 lead. Not sure if that's how A.J. Shaver drew it up. Kind of popped up the bunt. Vredenburg was crashing in, seeing him square around, and because of that, it popped right over his head and dropped in for a base knock. Shaver has knocked in four. The Mustangs lead 7-6. Cameron Bowen takes ball one. Bowen's 2-for-3 with a couple of singles in this game. Runner at first, nobody out. Mustangs have scored the last seven runs in the game after they trailed 6-0. 1-0, high in the air, out toward left field, back at the wall is Hornung. Is it fair? No, foul ball. Had the distance, 360 feet, only need 329 to the left field foul pole, but it was foul by a few feet off to the left. 1-1 the count. Back to the scores from around the Pioneer League, brought to you by Pepsi. Bottom of the fifth inning in Ogden. The Raptors lead 8-6 over the Idaho Falls Chuckers. It's the 1-1 pitch to Bowen. Breaking ball for a strike. Top of the fifth out in Boise. The Red Pocket Mobiles have a 6-5 lead. They picked up their first second half win in a big way last night over the Hawks. Lead by one in the top of the fifth today. Throw over to first. Shaver dives back in. Bottom of the second inning in Missoula. Tied up. Paddleheads and Voyagers. Three apiece. Top of the third in Oakland. Modesto looking to remain perfect in the second half. They lead 5-1 over the Ballers. It's the 1-2 to Bowen. Poked out towards shallow center field, but it'll hold up for Kyle Ashworth to make the catch. And that's out number one. Last score from out of town. Out in Long Beach, the Coast also looking to remain perfect this half. They have a 3-0 lead over Yuba Sutter in the top of the fourth inning. Here in Billings, it's the Mustangs 7 and the Range Riders 6. Bottom of the fifth from Dealer Park. One out and Shaver at first. Michael Soper at the plate as a throw over to first base. Shaver dives back in.

0: Soper 0 for 2 with a walk and a run scored in the fourth inning. He scored what was the tying tally in the ball game on a sacrifice fly from Adam Cootway. Mustangs took the lead on a bunt RBI single from Shaver earlier this frame to score John McHenry, who had tripled. One out, Shaver at first. A 1-0 pitch coming to the left-handed hitting Soper. Up high, ball two. Mustangs hoping for their 11th consecutive victory with a win here today. The 2-0. Up high for ball three. Now plenty of ways to go for both of these teams. We're just past the halfway point of a 9-inning ball game. After a pair of sevens last night, we're playing a full nine this afternoon. 7-6, Mustangs, bottom of the fifth. As the 3-0 is in for a strike. Top of the zone, 3-1. Pratt sets above the belt, and the pitch. Called strike two. Full count on Michael Soper. One out. A.J. Shaver, the team's top base stealer at first. Held on by Vredenburg. The 3-2. Up high for ball four. Second walk drawn by Michael Soper today. They're at first and second with one out for Jacob Gutierrez. One for two, he singled back in the third, and then he was behind to the count against Jacob Hasty in the fourth, a 1-2 count before a back foot breaking ball hit him in that back foot for a hit by pitch. First and second, one out, pitch from Pratt. Swing and a miss. Seven to six, Billings. Bottom of the fifth inning as Pratt turns and looks Shaver back into second base. Davis Pratt in his second season with the Range Riders. The 0-1 pitch, low and away for a ball. Started his pro career in the American Association with the Chicago Dogs back in 2024. 16 relief outings with Chicago, then 40 relief appearances last year with the Range Riders. The 1-1, bouncer passed Rover at third in the left field. Shaver will come around. Hornung overran the ball in left. Shaver will score as into third base goes Soper. RBI for Gutierrez, and the Mustangs take an 8-6 lead. See how they score it. Shaver was coming around third either way before the misplay in left field. And imagine probably an RBI single and an error to allow the runners to then get another bag. Either way, it is 8-6 Mustangs. Bottom of the fifth inning, one out, and they're at second and third for Charlie Muniz, who takes strike one. The 0-1 swing and a miss for strike two, and they will give Gutierrez an RBI single. He advances to second on the E7 error by Hornung on the play, just as we suspected. Runners at second and third, one out, the 0-2 down low for a ball. Mustangs have stormed all the way back, trailed 6-0. They've scored 8 unanswered to take an 8-6 advantage. Looking for more, the 1-2 fouled off to the right. Cooper's at third, Gutierrez at second. Righty on righty, the 1-2 from Pratt to Charlie Muniz. Up and in, he backs away from it, 2-2. Charlie's knocked in a pair of the Mustangs' 8 runs. 1-for-2, RBI single, and a bases loaded walk. The 2-2 delivery. Up high, it's a full count. First base is unoccupied. They're at second and third with one out. It's a countdown count. 3-2-1. 3 balls, 2 strikes, 1 out. Second and third, Mustangs by 2. The pitch. Called strike 3. Muniz wants a challenge. Mustangs have 2 Red Pocket Mobile appeals remaining. And it's overturned. Successful Red Pocket Mobile strike zone challenge from Charlie Muniz. He draws the walk. And that loads him up with one out for Adam Cootway. 1-for-2 with a double and a run scored. He drove in the tying run last inning with a sacrifice fly. Mustangs 8, Range Riders 6. We're in the bottom of the 5th. Cootway takes in tight for ball 1. Bases full of Mustangs, the 1-0. Outside ball 2. Two balls, no strikes, and nowhere to put them. The 2-0, outside ball 3. Mustangs have already scored 1 run on a bases loaded walk. That came last inning, a free pass to Muniz. Charlie's at first, Gutierrez at second, Soper at third. The 3-0 to Adam Cootway. Take him for a strike. Three and one, hitters count. Bases loaded, 1 out. Here it comes, bouncer foul. Third base side, 3-2. Mustangs have scored in each of the last 4 innings. Trailed 6-0. Mustangs then scored 3 in the second, 1 in the third, 2 in the fourth, and 2 so far in this 5th. The 3-2. Called strike 3 at the top of the zone is the call. We do have a challenge. Red Pocket Mobile strike zone challenge.
1: Correction, correction. After review, it's a confirmed strike.
0: That is a confirmed strike 3. It was either a walk or a strikeout. It is a confirmed strike 3, so the Mustangs do lose a challenge. They have 1 remaining, as do the Range Riders. Each team with 1 Red Pocket Mobile strike zone challenge left. That's the 2nd out of the inning. Bases still loaded for Nin Burns the 2nd. Takes outside for a ball. Mustangs 8, Range Riders 6. Bottom of the 5th here from Dealer Park. Burns 1-for-2 with a single and a walk. Pratt's pitch. In for a strike. 1-1. Burns got its first pro knock in last night's game 1. An RBI double. He just missed his first pro home run. Took it to the track in left field. That was later in the game. It ended up being a fly out to left. 2-1 count on Burns. He's acclimating quite well to his new squad. Third game as a Mustang here today. The 2-1. Fouled off to the right. 2-2. Mustangs lead by 2. Mustangs have Pratt surrounded. Runners everywhere. It's the 2-2 pitch. Low and away for ball 3. Have to come in the zone or risk walking in a run. 2 outs and a payoff pitch coming from Davis Pratt to Nin Burns. Righty on righty, the 3-2. Fouled off the end of the bat. Runners will go back. They were getting their head start. Full count and 2 outs. They'll get ready to gear up and take off once again with this next pitch. Mustangs lead by 2, looking for more. The pitch. Foul off again. Davis Pratt really having to work. He's now up to 50 pitches. This is his second inning of work. Got the final 2 outs in the 4th. The payoff. Inside, ball 4. That'll walk in a run. Soper comes in to score. Give Nin Burns the RBI. And the Mustangs take a 9-6 lead here in the 5th inning. Gives Pat Mills an opportunity with the bases loaded. 0-for-3 in the game. This is his third time coming up with the bases juiced. It's a pitch over the head of everyone. Bounces back to right field and he gets it quickly. Runners scamper back to their stations. Gutierrez came about halfway down the third base line. Saw the ball kick hard off the back wall. Bounce right back to Donovan Ratfield, the catcher. And all three runners wisely went back to where they came from. Bases loaded, 2 outs, Mustangs by 3. 1-0 the count on Mills. He takes a strike. Mills, the 9th man to come to the plate in this inning. Mustangs lead 9-6. The 1-1. Up high for ball 2. There is another right-hander getting loose in the Range Rider bullpen. That's Evan Langston warming up down the right field line. Bases loaded, 2 outs, the 2-1 to Mills. Fouled off to the left. Mustangs also have action in the Archie Cochran Ford Mustang pen. That's Nate Naccarato starting to warm up for Billings. The 2-2 to Mills. Breaking ball outside, ball 3. Another full count with the bases loaded. This is the 4th straight batter for the Mustangs to have a full count against Pratt. 2 have walked, 1 has struck out. Here's the payoff to Mills. Outside, no. Called strike 3. We have a challenge from Mills. Delayed strikeout call from Ryan Starks. And it is overturned. Overturned to ball 4. It was outside. That's back-to-back bases loaded walks, and the Mustangs hit double digits. It's now 10-6. As they'll have a 10th man come up to the plate, but not against Pratt. manager Todd Pratt coming out. No relation, I'm told, between Todd Pratt and Davis Pratt, the pitcher who is coming out of the ball game. It'll be Evan Langston on the bump when we come back. Mustangs 10, Range Riders 6 in the bottom of the fifth inning. This is Billings Mustangs Baseball on HTN and ESPN Billings.
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0: Back with you in the bottom of the fifth inning. It's the Mustangs 10 and the Range Riders 6. Evan Langston now into the game to pitch for Glacier. 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Langston, a right-hander, 6'1", 195 pounds. The 25-year-old from Mammoth Lakes, California. He inherits the bases loaded, two outs, and John McHenry at the plate. McHenry started this fifth inning with a triple. He then scored on an A.J. Shaver bunt single, and that put the Mustangs in front. Broke a 6-6 tie. The Mustangs now lead it 10-6. It's the first pitch from Langston, missed for ball one. 10th man of the inning to hit for the Mustangs. Swing and a miss from McHenry. 1-1 the count. Langston's pitch fouled off to the left. 1-2. Evan Langston on for the 13th time this year. He's made 8 starts. This is just the 5th time he's coming out of the bullpen. A 2-4 record, 10.98 ERA. 23 strikeouts, 23 walks in 41 innings. The 1-2 runs in tight. 2-2 on McHenry. Bases are loaded. Charlie Muniz at third. Burns at second. Mills at first. 10-6, Billings, bottom of the fifth inning. The 2-2. Down low for ball three. That's the fifth straight Mustang hitter to work a full count. 3 walks and a strikeout against Pratt in these situations. Now the 3-2, swing and a miss. Langston gets the punch out to end the inning. But the Mustangs score 4. They take the lead. It's 10-6 Billings as we go to inning number 6. This is Billings Mustangs Baseball on HTN and ESPN Billings.
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0: Top of the sixth inning, it's the Mustangs 10 and the Range Riders 6. Billings has scored 10 unanswered runs in the ball game after falling behind 6-0 early, lead by 4. So we begin the top of the sixth inning. Walker Zampella to lead off against Nate Naccarato, now into the ball game. First pitch inside for ball one. 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Zampella 0 for 1. A walk and a double play ball. He takes ball two here against Naccarato, comes in to relieve Hudson Bonko, who did a fine job coming into the game back in the first inning with bases loaded and nobody out. So that's called a strike, 2-1 the count. Bonko goes 5 innings. He's charged with 2 runs, only one of which were earned. 4 hits, 5 walks, 2 strikeouts. Finished with 87 pitches. That's in for strike 2 on Zampella. And Hudson Bonko is in line for the win if the Mustangs can hold on to their advantage, leading 10-6 in the sixth. 2-2 from Naccarato, swing and a miss. Zampella down swinging, that's out number one. Nate Naccarato on for the 18th time this year. No record, a 9.68 ERA. He last pitched yesterday. Don't have to look too far back. Got the final 3 outs of the ball game yesterday in game 2. Working the 7th inning is, here's Kyle Ashworth. Ball, make that 2 balls, 2-0 on Ashworth. He's 1-for-2, single and a walk so far this afternoon. The 2-0, down in the dirt for ball 3. Naccarato with, including his strikeout of Zampella, 19 punchouts now against 15 walks in 18 innings pitched. The 3-0. There's a strike. 3-1 the count. Naccarato, 5'10", 180 pounds for the 25-year-old righty. 3-1 pitch. Called. Strike 2. Bottom of the zone. Full count on Ashworth. Started the game in right field. Moved to center. Left-handed hitter, here's the payoff pitch. Bouncing ball toward first, foul ball. Just wide of the bag, 3-2 it remains. Mustangs 10 runs on 10 hits. They've scored 10 unanswered. Range Riders 6 runs on 6 hits in the ball game. It's the 3-2 from Naccarato. On the ground, right side, under a diving McHenry and into right center field. One out single for Ashworth. Runner aboard for Donovan Ratfield.
1: For the Range Riders, catcher number 5, Donovan Ratfield.
0: Ratfield has not been retired yet today. Single and two walks. He scored back in the first. Charlie Muniz will discuss the game plan with Nacarado before Ratfield digs in. It's the Mustangs bullpen that dominated yesterday's ball game. Five shutout innings between the two games. Pick up a pair of wins, 5-3 and 14-3 over these Glacier Range Riders. Looking for the sweep here this afternoon. Leading 10-6 in the top of six. One on, one out. Pitch to Ratfield, they called strike one. Ratfield has had a productive series, homered in game one yesterday. Did not play in game two. He checks his swing and went around, says Dylan Collins over at first. 0-2, chased one above the zone. Mostly clear skies, bright blue skyline here on a Sunday afternoon. It's a hot one. Real feel was up around 100 degrees at first pitch, as that is a called strike three. Bottom ledger of the zone. Second punch out for Nacarado. Two away for Carson Garner. Two outs, Ashworth at first. 10-6 Billings, top of the sixth inning. Right on right, the pitch home. Outside for a ball. Garner 0-2, walked and scored in the first. He has since struck out twice, both coming against Hudson Bonkel. He was in line for the win if the score holds. Bouncing ball left side. That would be Bonkel's first victory of the year, should the score remain where it is. One and one the count on Garner. Nacarado sets up first base side and throws in a strike. On the inner edge against the right-handed Garner, 1-2. The right-hander shakes off a sign, now knows what he wants. And the pitch. Inside. Gets all the way to the backstop. That'll allow Ashworth to trot to second on a wild pitch. In tight on Garner. 2-2 the count. Runner in scoring position. Mustangs lead by 4. Top of the sixth inning. Wrapping up the 3-game homestand. They'll hit the road for the next 6. Starting on Tuesday, the team will leave tomorrow. Go to the same spot as these Range Riders. It's the 2-2 lifted high in the air left center field. A.J. Shaver drifts over and makes the catch to end the inning. It's a scoreless frame for Nate Nacarado. We go to the bottom of the sixth inning. Mustangs 10, Range Riders 6. 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
0: Bottom of the sixth inning, the Mustangs hold a 10-6 lead over the Range Riders. A.J. Shaver to lead things off. He put the Mustangs in front with a bunt single that flared over the top of the first baseman Vredenberg's head, scoring John McHenry from third base to start off what was a four-run fifth inning. Mustangs 10 unanswered runs, lead 10-6. And a new pitcher on the mound for the Range Riders, it's Jonah Giblin, fresh off the injured list, the 6'4", 240-pound right-hander. Now into the game to pitch. 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Brief delay as a ball got loose from the Mustang bullpen. Now ready to begin. Pitch inside, ball one to A.J. Shaver. 2-for-3 in the game. He's driven in 4. Leads the league in RBI. Now up to 80 of them as he bounces one to second. Zampella throws to first in time for out number one. Just to put that number into perspective, as Cameron Bowen makes his way up to the plate. Last year, Jack O'Dowd set the modern-day single-season record for RBI in a Mustang uniform with 91. A.J. Shaver has 80, and we're still in the first week, wrapping up the first week of the second half. As Bowen swings and misses for strike one. This has been a historic offensive performance this year, not just from Shaver, but from the Mustangs as a whole. On pace to shatter a bunch of franchise records on the offensive side of things. 1-1 the count on Cameron Bowen against Jonah Giblin. Right-hander on for the seventh time this year. 5 of those were starts, just his second relief appearance. 1-1 to Bowen, who's 2-for-4. This is for ball two. Giblin with a 3-2 record, ERA at 6.41. We have a challenge, as that is overturned to a strike. Red Pocket Mobile strike zone challenge. So make it 1-2 the count. 1-2 on Bowen. Each team still with one challenge remaining. The 1-2. Swing and a miss, strike 3. Two quick outs for Jonah Giblin. Bottom of the sixth inning, Mustangs with a 10-6 lead. Here comes Michael Soper, 0-for-2 with a pair of walks. First pitch swinging and flared foul down the left field side, 0-1. Sun shining bright on Dealer Park here tonight. The 0-1 fouled back. Nice warm temperatures Real feel at 99 degrees right now. The only thing hotter might be the Mustangs' offense of late. 10 unanswered runs lead it 10-6. It's the 0-2. Up high for a ball. Mustangs still hold the top scoring offense in the Pioneer League, averaging 11.5 runs per game. 1-2 pitch, fouled at the dish. Jonah Giblin from Seattle, Washington, wrapped up his collegiate career with Arizona State University. Now pitching as a Range Rider, the once starter, now pitching out of the pen. 1-2 delivery, fouled back.

0: Hamlin wrapped up his collegiate career last year, 2025. 1-2 up high for ball two. Soper always hits out of a slightly open stance from the left side of the plate. It's the 2-2 up high, 3-2. Patient hitter, he works the count just about every time he's up there. With two walks today, he now has more walks than strikeouts this season. It's the 3-2. Outside ball four. He now has 46 free passes against 44 strikeouts. He takes over at first with two outs in the inning. Gives Jacob Gutierrez an opportunity. 2-for-3, couple of singles and a hit by pitch for Goody so far today. 10-6, Mustangs lead by 4. Bottom of the 6th inning. Hamlin's pitch popped up foul side, right side of the field, and out of play. Bangs off the empty bleacher section off to the right. Good chunk of fans here, but they're all in the shaded sections at Dealer Park here tonight. Can't say I blame them. Just some sporadic, scattered fans out in the blazing sun. Hamlin's pitch misses in tight. 1-1 on Jacob Gutierrez, a former Wichita State Shocker. Wrapped up his college days earlier this spring, playing in his first pro season. 1-1. Fouled off the top of the netting behind home plate. 1-2. And the 1-2. In the air, right center field. Millen has a long run. He'll track it down and make the grab. Just shy of the warning track to end the inning. We go to the 7th. It remains Mustangs 10, Range Riders 6. 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
0: 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As Brock Vredenburg will lead things off against J.J. 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Righty to lefty, Almeida's pitch up and away for ball one. J.J. Almeida started this year with the Long Beach Coast. Same spot that today's Glacier starter began the season, as that's cracked out toward deep right center field. Shaver on the edge of the track. makes the catch for out number one. Radenberg gave it a ride. It came up short. That's out number one. Fly to the center fielder, A.J. Shaver. One away for Tommy Rover. Both Almeida and Cole Crescend, today's starter for the Range Riders, as well as yesterday's starter, Ricky Tibbett from Game 2, all began the 2026 season as teammates with the Long Beach Coast. Rover, the switch hitter, batting left-handed, takes strike one. J.J. Almeida on for the 13th time this season. That's between Long Beach and the Mustangs this year. Between both sides, he's on for the 13th time. Made three starts with Long Beach. The rest all out of the pen. 1-0 record, a 6.87 ERA overall. He fires in a strike. 1-2 on Rover. As for his time with the Mustangs this year, is the 1-2 pitch coming. And it misses low and away. This is just the second time he's pitching at home. Worked a scoreless inning in the game that clinched the playoff spot for the Mustangs. Came in, his first appearance was the day they clinched. It's a 2-2 bouncing ball right side. Gloved by Mills, he'll spin. Underhand Almeida, who covers the bag. For out number two. Nice done on both ends by both players. With the Mustangs exclusively, this is the fifth relief outing for Almeida. He's worked exclusively out of the pen. 6.35 ERA. He's retired two in a row to begin this seventh. Here's Carson Hornung, the left-handed hitting left fielder. Two outs, bases clear. Mustangs lead 10-6. Hornung takes a ball outside. Almeida was an outfielder when he played in high school. He started playing baseball around the age of 5 years old and was always a position player growing up. Didn't pick up pitching until going to the collegiate ranks. He was an outfielder, had a good arm, and had a better shot of making the team as a pitcher. That was the needs of his squad. Cerritos College out in California. Spent two seasons at the JUCO level there before his final two collegiate seasons at Colorado Mesa University. In for a strike two and make that 3-1 the count. On Carson Hornung, two outs. Base is empty, top of seven. The 3-1 pitch. Bounce foul, 3-2. Colorado Mesa University, the same alma mater of Mustangs general manager Matt Allen and assistant general manager Stephen Howe. Matt Allen played baseball for Mesa, put up great numbers over his time out there. Stephen Howe was a student athlete as well, played tennis for Mesa. So here's a bouncing ball foul toward first base. Means 3-2 on Hornung. So this Mustangs organization likes to look over there in Grand Junction. Colorado Mesa University, one of the premier programs at the D2 level. The 3-2, fouled off to the left. Almeida, 5'11", 180 pounds for the 25-year-old, who hails from California, Linwood, California. Another 3-2. Swing and a miss, strike three. J.J. Almeida with a 1-2-3, top of the seventh. It's time to stretch. Here at Dealer Park, the Mustangs lead it 10-6 over the Glacier Range Riders. 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
0: Bottom of the seventh inning, all stretched out here at Dealer Park on a sunny Sunday afternoon. The Mustangs with a 10-6 lead over the Glacier Range Riders, hoping to pick up their 11th consecutive victory as Charlie Muniz leads things off against Jonah Giblin, out for his second inning of work. First pitch inside for ball one. Muniz 1-for-2 with a couple of walks today. He's driven in a pair. 1-0. This is inside ball two. These two teams will square off against each other next week as well. Tuesday, Wednesday, and Thursday out at Glacier Bank Park up in Kalispell. Mustangs begin a six-game road trip, three against Glacier, and then three in Missoula against the Missoula Paddleheads. This upcoming road trip preview brought to you by Jefferson Lines. If you're looking for affordable and convenient bus travel, look no further than Jefferson Lines as Charlie Muniz works a four-pitch walk. That's his third walk of the ball game. He's aboard to bring up Adam Cootway. Manager Craig Maddox calling time from the third base side. He wants a pinch runner. Send out one of the starting pitchers from yesterday, Cole Kalman, who runs extremely well. Former two-way player of the year at the D2 level with Northwest Nazarene University. That was last spring, 2025, that Kalman was named two-way player of the year. He takes over at first to run for Charlie Muniz as Adam Cootway takes ball one. Runner at first, nobody out, bottom of the seventh inning. Kalman's been a good luck charm on the base paths for the Mustangs this year as well. It's the 1-0. Chick swing, he went around for a strike. 1-1. This is the 10th time Kalman is coming on as a pinch runner. He has scored 8 of his first 9 times being put in a pinch run situation. 2-1 the count on Cootway. So more often than not, when he gets on base, put in as a pinch runner, he's going to cross the dish later that inning. It's the 2-1 in for a strike, 2-2. Mustangs looking for some insurance, leading by 4. Bottom of the 7th inning. The 2-2. Swing and a miss, strike 3. Jonah Giblin, a former starter, give the Range Riders some length potentially, working on his second inning. We're in the seventh. One out for Nitin Burns, the second. Reached on an error in the second. He's one for two with a single and two walks. Takes low and away for a ball. Glacier Range Riders, usually a sure-handed fielding team. Second best fielding percentage in the league entering today, but they've made four miscues this afternoon. It's the 1-0 fouled off to the right, 1-1. If you've been following Mustangs baseball, you probably know full well that you can't give a hot offense like this extra outs. They'll more often than not make you pay, and that's been the case here this evening. So the 1-1 pitch is up high. Mustangs took advantage with two unearned runs in the second inning as they were just starting their comeback bid. On their way to 10 unanswered runs, they lead it 10-6. 2-1, swing and a miss. Burns has been seeing the ball well to start off his pro career. Third game at this level, played both ends of the doubleheader yesterday. Has three hits and five walks in his first three games as he takes inside 3-2. And to back out of the box, pitch running up and in. Righty on righty, Giblin dangles the right arm as he gets the sign. Now comes set, and the payoff pitch. Poked into center field, that's a base knock. And Burns continues his strong start to his pro career. His third hit in his third game. Three hits and five walks over three professional ball games. He's at first. Cole Kalman running for Muniz at second. Pat Mills at the plate. First pitch down low to the left-handed first baseman. Mustangs 10, Range Riders 6. Bottom of the seventh. Billings 10 runs on 11 hits, 1 error. 6 runs, 7 hits, 4 errors for the Range Riders as Mills fouls it off to the left. 1-1. The 1-1, fouled back, 1-2. Two on, one out in the bottom of this seventh inning. That's fouled off to the left side. Remains a ball and two strikes on Patrick Mills. And the Mustangs will be on the road their next six games. Then they'll come back home July 28th through August 2nd, hosting a six-game series against the Idaho Falls Chuckers. Get your tickets at BillingsMustangs.com. 1-2, swing and a miss, strike three. Two away in the inning for John McHenry. And in that upcoming homestand at the end of the month, some promotions to look forward to. July 30th, that Thursday. Of course, it's a Drainmaster-sponsored kids' night. Kids 12 and under get in free at every Thursday home game. Pitch to McHenry, misses low and in, ball one. But

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Come see your playoff-bound Billings Mustangs in action. Currently on a 10-game winning streak, they lead here today. Bottom of the seventh, 10-6 the score. 3-0 count on McHenry. The pitch is a called strike, 3-1. First and second, two outs, bottom of the seventh inning. Mustangs not only are playoff bound, but they'll be hosting their first round playoff game. Playoff series comes September. McHenry takes ball four to load the bases with two outs for A.J. Shaver. Already has four runs batted in today. A chance for more. Will Holm and the pitching coach out to have a quick word with Jonah Giblin before this plate appearance. Mustangs lead by four, looking for more. A.J. Shaver, 2-for-4 in the ball game. Bright, sunny Sunday afternoon at Dealer Park. Nice change from the rainy, stormy weather we've had the last two nights. We're unable to play on Friday night due to lightning in the area. Made it up with 2 7-inning ball games last night, and between the doubleheader games, had a long delay because of storms, rain, and lightning coming through once again. So it's nice to have a dry ball game here on this Sunday afternoon. First pitch to Shaver, down low for ball one. Runners everywhere. Kelnin at third, Burns at second, McHenry at first. The 1-0 outside for ball two. Kimlin yanking a couple to A.J. Shaver. League's leader in batting average and runs batted in. The 2-0 fouled straight back. Former product of the Philadelphia Phillies organization, Shaver always goes no batting gloves. Out there at the dish. The 2-1. Taken for strike two, and we have a challenge from Shaver. Mustangs have one remaining. Hoping to keep it if they get it right. And it's overturned. Red Pocket Mobile strike zone challenge overturned to a ball. Makes it 3-1 the count. 3-1. And the pitch. Inside, ball four. The fifth run batted in for Shaver. Didn't have to swing the bat. It's a bases loaded walk. Paul Kalman comes in to score. The ninth time he has scored as a pinch runner for the Mustangs. Base is still loaded. It's 11-6 Billings. And back to the top of the order for Cameron Bowen. Donovan Rathfield, the catcher, will come out, have a word with Jonah Giblin out there on the mound. And if I count right, I believe that is the last mound visit available for the Range Riders. You get 6 in a ball game. Pitching changes do not count in that. But if I'm not mistaken, I believe this is the last mound visit available for Glacier. If that's the case, that would mean anytime someone comes out from here on out, it has to be a pitching change. You cannot just go out for a talk if you're out of mound visits remaining. Mustangs with the bases loaded, two outs. Top of the order in Cameron Bowen. Mustangs 11, Range Riders 6.
Bottom of the seventh inning, and now Todd Pratt, the

0: manager will come out and make a pitching change. Wanted to give a little more time to his arm in the bullpen before making the change. Couple more warm-ups. And it's the former Mustang, Jack Maruskin, who will take over on the mound when we come back. Bases loaded, two outs. Mustangs with an 11-6 lead when we come back. 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
0: 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Saw Maruskin in yesterday's ball game. He pitched in game two of the doubleheader, a scoreless inning, allowed just one hit, faced four batters. He'll face off against his former teammate, Cameron Bowen. Ruskin, a Mustang last year, pitched here in Billings. Made 18 appearances out of the pen as a Mustang. Now a member of the Range Riders, serving as their closer. Pitch up high for ball one. Manager Todd Pratt bringing in the big guns here in the seventh inning. Bases loaded, two outs. Mustangs lead by five. 1-0 count on Bowen, the pitch. Breaking ball high for ball two. Ruskin on for the 22nd time this year. He's 0-2 with a 6.97 ERA. Seven saves to his name. The 2-0. Popped foul off to the left. Jack Maruskin, 38 punch outs, 17 walks in 20 2/3 innings. Inherits bases loaded, two outs here in the seventh. The 2-1 pitch. Outside, 3-1 the count. The Range Rider right-hander, 6'2", 200 pounds for the 26-year-old from Frederick, Maryland. Bases loaded, a 3-1 pitch to Bowen. Up and away, he walked him. Nin Burns will come home and score on the bases loaded free pass. That's been an issue for the Range Riders today. That's the second in a row here in the seventh inning. Giblin walks Shaver to force in a run. Mustangs also had two bases loaded free passes in the fifth and one in the fourth, giving them five bases loaded walks in the ballgame. Here's Michael Soper, who takes strike one. And if anyone's going to get a walk, it'd probably be this man at the plate. He's already walked three times in the ballgame. 0-2 with three free passes. Bases loaded, two outs. Mustangs lead 12-6. Soper fouls it off at the plate, 0-2. Soper has scored twice after two of the three walks today. Right-handed Maruskin against the lefty Michael Soper, who calls time. Rub some dirt on his batting gloves, get a little better grip. Against the hard-throwing Jack Maruskin. Two strikes on the Mustang third baseman. Here's the 0-2 delivery. Fastball up and away at 96, 1-2. Jack Maruskin, almost like a Craig Kimbrel stance. Not quite the chicken wing arm angle, but dangles that right arm as he looks in for the sign. Now set below the belt. In the 1-2 pitch, swing and a miss. Match the 96 fastball with an 87 slider and gets the punch out. We go to the eighth. It's the Mustangs 12 and the Range Riders 6. 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
1: Dang, Mustangs 12, Range Riders 6, and Mitch Dye now on the hill for your Billings Mustangs. Facing off first against Jake Millen. Lifts one in the air out toward deep right field. Burns is back and runs out of room. That is gone. A home run for Jake Millen out to right field. His ninth homer of the year. He leads the Range Riders in that department. A solo shot. Range Riders get one back. And it's a 12-7 ball game. That snaps the run of 12 unanswered for the Mustangs. They trailed 6-0 after the top of two. Scored 12 runs after that. Before that solo shot by the Range Riders makes it 12-7, top of the eighth inning. Jacob Steele fouls it off, 0-1. Mustangs pitching change brought to you by Archie Cochran Ford. Shop online anytime at BillingsFord.com. 1-1, the count on Steele. 1-for-3 in the ballgame. Mitch Dye set, and the pitch. Popped up. Right side foul territory. Mills over, and he'll just watch it go out of play. 1-2. Mitch Dye worked in yesterday's game a scoreless sixth inning in game one of the doubleheader. It's the 1-2. Down low for ball two. Worked a 1-2-3 sixth inning with a couple of strikeouts, including one of this man at the plate, Jacob Steele, as that's fouled back, remains 2-2. Dye on for the eighth time this year. He's made one start, 7 appearances out of the pen. No record, 10.38 ERA. Back-to-back scoreless outings as he gets a swing and a miss for strike three. Did give up the solo shot to begin this eighth inning. Gets the punch out here of Steele. 12-7 Mustangs, top of the eighth inning. Walker Zampella brings up the nine-hitter, Walker Zampella. 0-for-2 with a walk and a run scored today. Righty on righty, first pitch, strike one. Dye, 6'3", 208 pounds for the 22-year-old out of Springfield, Illinois. The 0-1. Breaking ball, strike two. Went to University of Illinois, wrapped up his college days earlier this spring with the Fighting Illini out in the Big Ten Conference. He gets another swing and a miss for strike three. Back-to-back punch-outs for Dye. It brings up the top of the order and left-handed hitter Kyle Ashworth. Mustangs lead by 5. 12-7 is the score, top of the eighth inning. On this family Sunday from Dealer Park. Pitch in for a strike, 0-1. Fans, if you ever want to come out to a ball game on Sunday, be sure to ask for the 4-for-44 deal, one of the best offers in baseball. 4 tickets, 4 hot dogs, 4 sodas, 4 chips, all for just $44. That's only $11 a person. Every Sunday home game here at Dealer Park. The 4-for-44 Sunday deal on Family Sundays. Pitch missing, 2-1, the count on Ashworth. Two outs, bases empty. We're in the top of 8. And the pitch. In for a called strike two. I hope they get it. Ashworth, 2-for-3 in the game. A couple singles and a walk this afternoon. The 2-2 fouled to the first base side. The 2-2. Down low for a ball. Full count on Ashworth. Range Riders are just 4 outs to work with. In jeopardy of potentially losing their 9th in a row. So that's lined into right field, a base hit. Mustangs hoping to pick up their 11th straight victory if they can hold on here this afternoon. 12-7 Billings, top of the 8th inning. 2 outs, runner at first for Donovan Ratfield. Dies pitch, down low for ball one. Ratfield 1-for-2, a single and 2 walks in the ball game. Struck out looking his last time up against Nate Naccarato. Pitch outside, 2-0. Now the 5th different pitcher to work in this game for the Mustangs. Eddie Kaftin started the game, was unable to record an out back in the first inning. Hudson Bonkle took over for him. That's bounced foul, 2-1 the count. Bonko went the next 5 innings. The first 5 innings, got all 3 outs in that first. And Bonko is the man in line for the win. Nate Naccarato worked the 6th, J.J. Almeida the 7th. And now it's Mitch Dye here in the 8th inning. The 2-1 pitch called strike 2. The right-hander split last summer pitching between the MLB Draft League with the Mahoning Valley Scrappers and the Cape Cod League. Pitch down low, 3-2. Cape Cod League, considered one of the premier and elite collegiate wood bat summer leagues in the country. A lot of future MLB players go through the Cape Cod League when they play college ball. It's a foul off to the right. Remains 3-2. A lot of Power 4 schools are sending their players there. That's the case with Dye. Was pitching in the Big Ten with the University of Illinois. Then with the Cape Cod League. Played for the Brewster Whitecaps. It's the 3-2 to Ratfield. Swing and a foul tip. Just got a piece. Stayed alive. Ratfield survives to see another pitch. Runner at first in Ashworth. Mustangs 12, Range Riders 7. We're in the top of the 8th inning. The 3-2. Bouncing ball toward the middle, ranging over as Bowen reaches up to glove it, throw to first, gets by Mills. Down to third goes Ashworth. Ratfield will remain at first base. That was a tough play for Bowen behind second base, had to reach up to pick it up to glove the ball, but the throw to first was in the dirt, and it got by Mills. Give a single to Ratfield. Ashworth advances to third on the throwing error, E6. First and third, 2 outs for Carson Garner. Takes low and away for ball one. Garner 0-for-3, couple of strikeouts today. Did walk back in the first inning. 12-7 Mustangs, top of 8. The 1-0. Inside ball 2. Charlie Muniz, out to have a discussion with Di. 2-0 the count on Gardner. They're making an announcement at the ballpark. The silent auction has concluded. Fans can find out whether or not they won their items here at the ballpark, holding a silent auction to raise money to help pitch in to save Billings High School baseball. Swinging a miss, 2-1 on Gardner. First and third, two away, the 2-1 delivery. Popped foul off to the right, it's 2-2. Nice pitch. Down low, 3-2. Couple of punch outs in the inning for Mitch Dye. Got both Steele and Zampella. Then Ashworth and Rapfield back-to-back singles. They're at the corners. Two outs. Mustangs by five. Top of the eighth inning. The payoff to Carson Garner. Fouled at the plate to stay alive.

0: Sun creeping out from behind the clouds, brightening the playing surface. It's been a bright beating sun throughout most of this afternoon contest. Another 3-2. And check swing, tap foul. Keeps it a full count on Carson Garner. The 3-2 on the ground through the right side. It's a base hit. Ashworth scores. Ratfield makes it all the way to third. Wolf runners running with the pitch as it's an RBI single for Carson Garner. And it's now a 12-8 Mustang lead. Runners at the corners for Brock Vredenberg. Manager Craig Maddox coming out. And it looks like he wants to go to the closer. Lucas Hartman is warmed up, and that's who will come into the game. We have a pitching change for the Mustangs here in the eighth inning. The Mustangs holding the advantage here in this one, but the Range Riders are threatening. Not taking any chances. 12-8 ball game. Two outs in the eighth inning when we come back. 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
0: Back with you in the top of this eighth inning. Mustangs with a 12-8 lead over the Range Riders. Glacier with runners at first and third, two outs, and the Mustangs manager Craig Maddox calling on his closer Lucas Hartman to try and most likely get the final four outs of the ball game here today. Brock Vredenberg, dangerous hitter, coming to the plate. Left-handed slugger, 0-3 with an RBI and a walk in the ball game today. Plenty of power in his bat. He'll take on Lucas Hartman as this pitching change brought to you by Archie Cochran Ford. Shop online anytime at BillingsFord.com. Righty to lefty, Hartman's pitch up and away for ball one. Lucas picked up the save in game one of the doubleheader last night. A scoreless 1-2-3 ninth inning. Hartman on for the 16th time this year, 3-1 with a 4.58 ERA. 4-for-4 in save opportunities. It's the 1-0. Up and away for a ball, 2-0 the count. Tying run is on deck, so this would classify as a save situation if Hartman gets the final four outs. 2-0 cut on and miss, 2-1. So he's going for his fifth save of the year if he can lock this one down. Two outs, top of the eighth inning. 12-8 Mustangs in front. The 2-1. Breaking ball outside, 3-1. There is a base open. Hartman does have a little bit of leeway. 3-1 against a dangerous hitter in Vredenberg. Tommy Rover on deck. The 3-1 pitch is a strike. Vredenberg went around, went too far. Call made by the home plate umpire Ryan Starks, and Todd Pratt, the third base coach and manager of the Range Riders, displaying his displeasure. Thought it should have been appealed to third base umpire James Ainsworth instead of the call being made at the dish. Now here's the 3-2. Foul up and out of play. First and third, two outs. We're in the top of eight. Mustangs by four. As a payoff pitch to the first baseman, Vredenburg. Check swing foul. Hartman with 32 strikeouts against 7 walks in 19 and two-thirds innings. The 23-year-old from Bradenton, Florida. Son of Mustangs hitting coach Joel Hartman. The payoff pitch to Vredenburg. Popped up left side, foul territory. Soper drifting over near the net, and it'll drop on the other side in the second row. Remains 3-2. Lucas Hartman wrapped up his college career this spring at Virginia. Also spent time at Western Kentucky, Florida Southwestern, Florida Gulf Coast, and Western Carolina. That misses down low for ball four. Loses Vredenburg. That'll load him up. Base is loaded. Two outs in the inning for Tommy Rover. Now all of a sudden, the Range Riders have the tying run at the plate. Mustangs trailed 6-0 after the top of two. They scored 12 unanswered to take a 12-6 lead. Range Riders have gotten two back in this eighth inning. Base is loaded, two outs as Rover takes strike one. Tommy Rover 0-for-4 in the ball game. RBI fielder's choice back in the first. 0-1, looper down the right side, but foul off the netting. Two strikes on the switch hitting Rover, batting left-handed. Hartman's pitch. Hit on the ground towards short. Bowen scoops, throws the first to end the inning. Range Riders get two, but they leave them loaded. We're off to the bottom of the eighth. It's the Mustangs 12 and the Range Riders 8. This is Billings Mustangs Baseball on HTN and ESPN Billings.
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0: Bottom of the eighth inning, Mustangs 12, Range Riders 8. Jack Mareskin continues to throw for Glacier. Both teams have their closers into the ballgame in a four-run contest. Jacob Gutierrez leads off the home half of the eighth inning, takes a spiked ball for ball one. Gutierrez 2-for-4 in the game, two singles and a hit by pitch. He scored twice and knocked in a run. A 1-0 from Jack Mareskin. Shot foul to the third base side. 1-1. Looking ahead to the top of the ninth inning, the Range Riders will have their 6, 7, and 8 hitters due up. Hornung, Millen, and Steele, the three men in those slots. Looking ahead to the ninth inning. It's a bouncer back toward the mound. Scooped by Mareskin. Underhands to first, and that's out number one. 1-3 on the putout. One away for Charlie Muniz. Mustangs 12, Range Riders 8. We're in the bottom of the eighth inning. Muniz has reached base safely four times. An RBI single and three walks. One of those walks came with the bases loaded to knock in another run. As he skies this foul deep down the right field line. And out of play for strike one. The 0-1 from Mareskin to his former catcher. Down low, check swing. He held up 1-1. Mareskin does have a home run against his former teammate. Came back in June between these two sides. The 1-1 pitch. Lifted in the air, out toward deep left center field. Did he get enough? Out toward the alley? No, but it's off the base of the wall. Muniz trots into second base as the throw comes back in. That ball was a high fly ball. Didn't quite have the distance to get out. Hit off the base of the wall in the left center alley. It's a double for Charlie Muniz. He's aboard for the fifth time today. Runner in scoring position with one out for Adam Cootway. 12-8 Billings, bottom of the eighth inning. Mareskin's pitch. Down low for a ball. Cootway 1-for-4 in the ball game. He doubled back in the third. Tied the game at 6 with a sacrifice fly in the fourth inning. Mustangs then took the lead in the fifth. Have led ever since. The 1-0. Down in the dirt, 2-0. That was after the Range Riders led 6-0. Scored 5 in the first, 1 in the second. Mustangs scored 3 in the second. Scored in 4 straight innings to take a 10-6 lead, added two more in the seventh. Led by 6 before two runs for Glacier in the top of this eighth. 2-1 on Cootway. It's 12-8, bottom of the eighth inning. Righty on righty. The pitch to the Mustang designated hitter is a called strike two. Ruskin dangles the right arm, now comes set. Runner at second, one out. The 2-2. Fouled off to the right. Jack Mareskin with affiliated ball experience. He pitched in the Orioles organization. Reached the single A level out there. The 2-2. Tapped foul. Yanez at second, one out. Bottom of the eighth inning. Mustangs looking for a little bit of insurance for their closer, Lucas Hartman, who got the final out of the eighth. Would presumably work the ninth in line for potentially his fifth save as the 2-2 tapped foul down the third base side, 2-2. Since he entered in a safe situation, as long as he does get the final outs and the Mustangs hold on to win, no matter how much the Mustangs could score in this half of the inning, it would still count as a save for the closer, Lucas Hartman. So the 2-2 pitch to Cootway. Fouled off again. Right down the third base line on a bouncer. And the count continues to hold. 8 pitches so far from Maruskin to Cootway. At least one more coming. Another 2-2 delivery. Fouled up into the net. The battle will reach double digits. On a hot, sunny Sunday afternoon at Dealer Park. The break-even pitch. Swing and a miss, strike 3. 97 on the heater. And a cute way to chase, 2 outs. Gordon Burns the second. 2-for-3 with a couple of walks this afternoon for Burns. 12-8, Mustangs lead, 2 outs, bottom of the 8th inning. Muniz at second, he doubled with 1 out. Still there with 2 away. Right on right, Maruskin's pitch. Down low for ball 1.

0: Burns was a 360 hitter this spring at UNLV, the Rebels at the D1 level. 1-0 misses outside, 2-0 the count. .225 was playing with Northwest Nazarene University. Was a first team all-conference player in the GNAC. It's the 2-0. Fouled off the mask of the catcher, Ratfield, 2-1. As a matter of fact, in 2025, Nin Burns led the GNAC in runs scored, scoring 74 times in 63 games. He also finished second in homers with 15 and third in the conference in hits with 83 of them over 63 games. The 2-1. Bouncing ball right side. Up and over. Zampella, the second baseman, rounding third. Muniz, the throw cut off. That's an RBI single for Nin Burns. And the Mustangs do get an insurance tally. It's 13-8 here in the bottom of the eighth inning. That was a bouncing ball. Took a high late hop up over the glove of Zampella, the second baseman. Surprised him a bit at how high that ball bounced. And it benefits Burns and the Mustangs. Here's Pat Mills. Swing and a miss for strike one. Mills got a free RBI back in the fifth, drawing a bases loaded walk. 0-for-4 in the game, looking for his first hit this afternoon. The 0-1 fouled off the top of the net, 0-2. 13-8 Mustangs by 5, bottom of the 8th inning. Two outs, two strikes on Mills. Ruskin's pitch. Takes his time, now delivers, and it's in tight for a ball. Ran the pitch clock all the way down before that last offering. Burns off of first base, held by Vredenburg. A 1-2. Called strike three to end the inning. Mustangs add to their cushion. They lead by 5, 13-8 as we go to the ninth inning from Dealer Park. This is Billings Mustangs baseball on HTN and ESPN Billings.
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0: We've reached the ninth inning here at Dealer Park. Brandon Januska on the call as your Billings Mustangs hold a 13-8 lead over the Glacier Range Riders. 6, 7, and 8 hitters coming up for Glacier, starting with Carson Hornung against Mustang closer Lucas Hartman. Got the final out of the eighth, continues to work here in the ninth. Missing outside for ball one. This is a save opportunity for Hartman. Despite the 5-run lead, he came in the eighth inning. At the time, the tying run was on deck. So a chance for his fifth save if he can lock this one down. 1-1 the count on Hornung, who's 1-for-4 in the ballgame. Mustangs 13, Range Riders 8. The 1-1 pitch on the ground towards second. Scooped by McHenry, stumbles a bit, but makes the throw to first. And that's out number one. This is a game the Range Riders led 6-0, scoring 5 in the first, 1 in the second. Mustangs got on the board in the bottom of 2, a 3-run double by A.J. Shaver. Mustangs would go on to score 12 unanswered. Range Riders got 2 in the top of 8. Mustangs got 1 back in the home half. It's 13-8 now in the ninth inning. 1-0 count on Jake Millen, who homered his last time up. The 1-0. In for a strike, 1-1. Hartman, by the way, inherited 2 more runners on base in that 8th inning when he came in. Neither man came in to score. That's now 8 inherited runners for Hartman this year. And he has stranded all 8 of them. He has not allowed an inherited runner to come home at any point this year. Has a 1-2 count on Jake Millen. Right on left, the pitch. Breaking ball outside, 2-2. Same two teams out at Glacier Bank Park for a 3-game series starting on Tuesday. Both teams will have a day off tomorrow, a travel day for the Mustangs. They'll get on the bus tomorrow to head out to Kalispell for that 3-game set. So that's outside, 3-2 on Millen. Mustangs looking to pick up their third straight series sweep. They can do that by locking down this win here today. The 3-2 is outside on the breaking ball for ball four.
7: For the Range Riders,
0: Millen reaches with a one-out walk. Brings up Jacob Steele. Righty to righty, Hartman kicks and fires up high for ball one. Steele 1-for-4 in the ball game. The 1-0 in for a strike. Mustangs have already reached double digits on their winning streak for the first time since 2023. They've won each of their last 10 contests, trying to make it 11 in a row with a victory here today. 2-1 the count on Steele. Runner at first, one out. Mustangs 13, Range Riders 8. The 2-1 is a strike, top of the zone. 2-2. Hartman set up at the chest. The pitch. On the ground towards short. Bowen to McHenry for one. On to first. Mustangs win! A 6-4-3 double play to end the ball game. And the Mustangs have won 11 in a row. Their third straight series sweep as they take all three from the Range Riders here at Dealer Park this weekend. 13-8 is your final score as the Mustangs storm back from behind, trailed 6-0 at one point at a stretch of 12 unanswered runs as they complete the sweeping. Break out the brooms here at Dealer Park. 13-8 is your final, and we'll wrap it all up for you with your Billings Mustangs postgame show. Stay tuned. That's coming your way next right here, so don't go away on HTN and ESPN Billings.
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0: Welcome into your Billings Mustangs postgame show. Brandon Januska from Dealer Park here in Billings, Montana, where the Mustangs complete the sweep. They have won 11 games in a row. Today's final score, 13-8. Comeback fashion for the comeback kids. Your Billings Mustangs, another come-from-behind victory. 13-8 the final. The Range Riders struck first. 5 runs in the top of the first inning. They added one in the second to have a 6-0 lead early in this ball game. That's when the Mustangs offense got to work. Bottom of the second inning, A.J. Shaver with a bases-clearing 3-run double to get the Mustangs on the board and cut the deficit in half. That kicked off a run of 12 unanswered runs for the Mustangs, who took a 12-6 lead. Each team would add some runs from there. The Mustangs, or Range Riders, scored 2 in the 8th. Mustangs got 1 back as 13-8 was your final on this Sunday afternoon. The Mustangs have won 3 straight, make that 11 straight ball games, and have 3 straight series sweeps over Idaho Falls, Great Falls, and now the Glacier Range Riders as they continue to stay red hot. They are a perfect 6-0 in second half action. As your Billings Mustangs, again 6-0 in the second half, they're 42-11. Overall, scoring 13 times on 13 hits, 2 errors, 2 left on base today. And for the Range Riders, they dropped to 0-6. They've dropped 9 in a row, 29-25 overall. They scored 8 runs on 10 hits, 4 errors, and left 4 on base. The winning pitcher is Hudson Bunkle. He improves to 1-1 on the season. Davis Pratt suffers the loss. He drops to 1-1. Well, Lucas Hartman picked up his fifth save of the year, a game that took 3 hours and 38 minutes to complete here at Dealer Park in front of 2,010 fans in attendance. Temperatures in the 90s, reaching 100 on this sunny Sunday afternoon, and the Mustangs come away with another victory. They're 11th in a row, longest winning streak since they won 15 straight back in 2025. That is also their franchise record, that 15-gamer. They're working their way toward it, 11 straight victories. They'll have the day off tomorrow. They'll travel tomorrow to Kalispell and then take on these Range Riders for three more out at Glacier Bank Park on Tuesday, Wednesday, and Thursday, kicking off a six-game road trip that also have three games in Missoula next weekend. Julian Garcia, your expected starter on Tuesday. Not sure who it'll be for the Range Riders at this point. Well, that'll be a 6:35 start time. 6:15, you can tune in for your Mustangs pregame show brought to you by Veritiv. Until then, I'd like to thank our producer, Jeremiah Anderson, with ESPN Billings, our entire home team network crew as well, and everyone who makes Billings Mustangs baseball possible. I'm Brandon Januska. Enjoy the rest of your Saturday. Enjoy the rest of your Sunday. We'll talk again on Tuesday from Glacier Bank Park when these two teams square off once again, a three-game series out in Kalispell. Until then, the final score one more time. It's your Billings Mustangs 13 and the Glacier Range Riders 8. 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
12: We did the All-Star game, the first half, the second half stuff, all packaged very nicely. The media day segment was awesome, so we're looking forward to Monday's episode.
13: And my thanks to Ben Smith for all those media interviews that he taped. Man, that was a phenomenal job by him, and great thanks to him. Thanks for watching the Baseball

0: 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Toyota. Let's go places.
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5: 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Spain got a

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8: I'm Ed Bankin, and it was high drama at the World Cup final in the Meadowlands. Spain would come out victorious as they defeat Portugal, or rather Argentina, by a count of 1-0. Ferran Torres scored the only goal of the match in extra time. Spain dominated throughout against Argentina, getting 12 shots on goal as Spain gets its second World Cup title. To baseball, the Yankees and Dodgers are playing game two of their day-night doubleheader on ESPN Radio. They're in the top of the third, and New York has a 1-0 lead, trying to hold up a sweep after the Dodgers won the earlier game 8-2. Making a baker's dozen for the Boston Red Sox. They won their 13th in a row, beating the Rays 6-1. Meanwhile, at Wrigley, the Cubs power their way past the Twins.